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5: Sam College with your local news headlines. At last week's Swan Hill Rural City Council meeting, councils approved a system process for the future rollout of the Food Organics, Green Organics curbside services throughout the municipality. Mayor Stuart King said the state government has mandated the FOGO rollout must be in place before July 1st, 2027.
6: So this is a really exciting venture, but it is something that we have to do according to the state government, and we will do our best to minimise the increased costs to ratepayers for the extra bin rollout.
5: And in local sports, round 5 of the North Central League saw clubs mark emergency services round. In football results, Birchall Botcham was too good for St Arnold. Wedderburn defeated Boorts. Sea Lake Nandaily remain on top of the ladder following a win over Donald that saw Max Cahoon kick 8 goals, and 9 goals from Lion Dale Pierce contributed to Calder United's 170-point win over Charlton. That's your local news headlines.
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5: Your four-day forecast for the Mallee. Today, partly cloudy with light winds. There's a high chance of a shower and a chance of a thunderstorm later in the day. Tomorrow, we'll see showers easing, reaching a top of 19. Wednesday, we'll see a shower or two, reaching a top of 19, while Thursday will be mostly sunny, reaching a top of 19. Today, around the Mallee, we're heading for a top of 21 degrees.
4: Holt's Mitsubishi demo clearance on now. LMCT 235.
5: Currently, it's 14 degrees.
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Just get out and about, scan those QR codes. There's only four calls left to go, but let's relive how this morning's went. Soon, someone who got their Hollywood Walk of Fame star over the weekend. Is that what it's called? The

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0: There she goes on 107.7 and 98.7 Mix FM, the home of the 40K countdown, where we are in week four, the final week of calls, and there's only four more calls left to make. Kelly received the lucky call this morning, and how did she go?
1: Kelly, I'm letting you know that you are daily winner number 16 of the 40K countdown.
2: Oh, wow, thank you.
1: No, listen, it's my pleasure. Now, Kelly, here's the go. You can, if you so wish, become person number 3 in the final draw. That is currently sitting at $27,000. That money's not guaranteed, though, of course. It's a 1 in 3 chance if you opt to take it. Or you could take an instant $1,000 out of the kitty, and that is yours, no questions asked. Kelly, what are you thinking?
2: Oh, my gosh.
1: Sorry to put you on the spot.
2: I might take the $1,000 cash.
1: You're sure about that?
2: Yes, I'm
1: okay.
2: Pretty sure.
1: Kelly, well, that is $1,000 coming your way. What are you going to spend that on?
2: I might buy myself some new clothes,
1: Fantastic. Great chat, Kel. Yes. Congratulations. You've got yourself $1,000.
2: Oh, awesome. Thank you.
1: And I'll tell you who's very excited about that as well, and that is Luke and Nicole, the only two people we have in next week's final draw. That major amount is now down to $26,000. But there's only two people in the running for it. What's going on? Four more daily winners to go. Will anyone else go in the final draw? We'll find out when Dan the Cashman returns tomorrow. 40kcountdown.com.au.
0: It's getting interesting now, the 40K countdown. If the remainder of the callers this week were to go in for the jackpot, that's still a 1 in 6 chance of winning. That's pretty good odds. Or would you take the instant $1,000? It could be your choice tomorrow. Just keep getting out and about, getting those QR codes at local participating businesses like Murray Downs Golf and Country Club, Harvey Norman in Swan Hill, and Hibbert Machinery. Kerrang, all places to land you one of the last and final four calls for our 40K countdown.
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0: Tate McRae on the Mallee's Mix FM. If it's not a red sports car, it's not worth it, right? 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Of course, the big red blood bus is back at Bunnings Car Park in Swan Hill. 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So do it before next Friday, June 5.
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0: 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I need a song that will pump me up this morning, similar to this one, because we cannot play this one in full. So I've got an equal energy level song coming your way from 11 a.m. on the Mellies Mix FM.
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19: Sam College with your local news headlines. Locals and visitors are being asked to help monitor feral pig and deer in Gunbower Forest by reporting sightings to the North Central CMA. The authority says feral pigs can damage habitats through digging and wallowing, affecting water quality and increasing weed spread and erosion. They can also carry diseases, including avian influenza. Feral deer can also impact biodiversity by overgrazing native vegetation, damaging trees and disturbing muddy areas. Sightings can be reported through feralscan.org.au. And in local sports, round 5 of the Central Murray League was completed on Saturday. In football action, 8 goals from Darcy Hourigan helped the Mallee Eagles make light work of Tintinda. Ultima defeated Wandella, Hay had a win over Murrabit, and the Kahuna Kangas knocked off Swan Hill. That's your local news headlines.
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19: Your 4-day forecast for the Mallee today, partly cloudy with light winds. There's a high chance of a shower and a chance of a thunderstorm later in the day. Tomorrow we'll see showers easing, reaching a top of 19. Wednesday we'll see a shower or two, reaching a top of 19, while Thursday will be mostly sunny, reaching a top of 19. Today around the Mallee, we're heading for a top of 21 degrees.
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19: Right now, it's 17 degrees.
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Kings of Leon on the Mallees, Mix FM. It is your Monday All Hit Workday, Sarah, with you. And how nice is it having the morning crew, Gabby and Dan, or just Dan, back on deck this morning. Gabby returning tomorrow, bringing along with her the Mad Minute. So don't forget to grab that bonus question and answer this afternoon with Keeps. Grab another play of this song as well. We can't get enough. It's Ella Langley, Choosing Texas on the Mallees.

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Guy Sebastian, Fit Monday on the Mellies Mix FM. And how are you going this Monday? Are you into it? If you're going, if you need a little extra boost, maybe stop by Swan Hill Bakehouse this month. They've been baking for brains. Yeah, you might be able to kickstart yours and also support a fantastic initiative. They're

0: 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So if you're feeling like brains this week and you want to help out a great cause, then stop by Swan Hill Bakehouse, grab yourself a box of brain cookies.
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0: Triple B52s reminding us that an old school lunch is coming up from midday. You are with Sarah for an all-hit work day, and over the weekend I took myself on a crop drive. Thought it was about time, you know, sowing's almost wrapped up and I wanted to see how the crops were going. So I took off to Renmark for a bit of a weekend over there, and it was nice to drive through Chinky and over towards Oyen and see all the crops starting to come up. They're looking green, they're looking nice. A little bit more rain would be even better, which is great news for farmers, because I think potentially this week, start of next week as well, there might be a bit of rain all the way, but as we know across the Mallee, it's always subject to change. Your four-day weather forecast coming up soon before midday, and then an old school lunch on Mix FM.
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Let's get the party started. See you at the bar, you was hardly talking. That's when I knew that your heart was scarring. Friends to lovers need a part to star in. Like, wait, babe, let me ask your pardon. This ain't Gucci, this is Prada, darling. 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The one who gave me the lecture. 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And let me tell you why I'm a blessing.

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18: 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Shire Mayor Garner Smith says eligible community groups can apply for up to $5,000.
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18: And in local sport, it was another positive weekend for the Swan Hill Soccer League as the men's senior side saw Riley McCosh celebrate his 200th senior game while Cooper Fox was able to score his 100th career goal in the side's 2-2 draw with Colts United. The women's side dominated Spring Gully, claiming an 8-goal win that included 4 goals from Judea Major. The under-14s claimed a forfeit win and the under-16s defeated Golden City 6-2. That's your local news headlines.
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18: Your four-day forecast for the Mallee. For the rest of today and throughout the afternoon, it's going to remain partly cloudy with light winds, while the high chance of showers and the chance of a thunderstorm still remain. Tomorrow we'll see showers easing, reaching a top of 19. Wednesday we'll see a shower or two, reaching 19, while Thursday will be mostly sunny, reaching a top of 19 degrees.
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18: Currently, it's 18 degrees.
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for an old school lunch on the Mellies Mix FM. You are with Sarah this Monday, and coming up this hour, I'm going to do something really attempted on radio, let alone pulled off. So stay with me. It's going to be fun. Nothing but 80s, 90s, noughties till 1.

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1: 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This song. For an old school lunch, yeah, Shawnee B and TV Rock then went on to make their own label just so they could release it, and it dominated in the charts. Absolutely wiped the floor. Maybe you needed that. Words of inspiration this Monday on the Mellies Mix of Air. More old school on the way.
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0: Jovi on the Mellies at Mix FM. And if you get the call tomorrow morning for the 40K countdown, you can choose whatever direction you'd like to go in, an instant 1,000, or stay in the running for the major jackpot, which will be drawn Monday next week. $26,000 remain. Kelly had to make that choice this morning. I think you may already know what she chose.
1: Kelly, I'm letting you know that you are daily winner number 16 of the 40K countdown.
2: Oh, wow, thank you.
1: No, listen, it's my pleasure. Now, Kelly, here's the go. You can, if you so wish, become person number 3 in the final draw. That is currently sitting at $27,000. That money's not guaranteed, though, of course. It's a 1 in 3 chance if you opt to take it. Or you could take an instant $1,000 out of the kitty, and that is yours, no questions asked. Kelly, what are you thinking?
2: Oh, my gosh.
1: Sorry to put you on the spot.
2: I might take the $1,000 cash.
1: You sure about that?
2: Yes, I'm
1: okay.
2: Pretty sure.
1: Kelly, well, that is $1,000 coming your way. What are you going to spend that on?
2: I might buy myself some new clothes,
1: Fantastic. Great shout, Kel. Yes. Congratulations. You've got yourself $1,000.
2: Oh, awesome. Thank you.
1: And I'll tell you who's very excited about that as well, and that is Luke and Nicole, the only two people we have in next week's final draw. That major amount is now down to $26,000, but there's only two people in the running for it. What's going on? Four more daily winners to go. Will anyone else go in the final draw? We'll find out when Dan the Cashman returns tomorrow. 40kcountdown.com.au.
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24: And in local sport, Saturday marked the second weekend of round 5 in the Central Murray League. And in football action, the Kahuna Kangas gave Swan Hill their first loss of the season. Ultima defeated Wandella. The Mallee Eagles made light work of Tintinda, which included an 8-goal haul from Darcy Hurrigan. And Hay got off to a strong start against Murrabit, holding the lead until the final siren. That's your local news headlines.
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24: Your four-day forecast for the Mallee. For the rest of today and throughout the afternoon, it's going to remain partly cloudy with light winds, while the high chance of showers and the chance of a thunderstorm still remain. Tomorrow we'll see showers easing, reaching a top of 19. Wednesday we'll see a shower or two, reaching 19, while Thursday will be mostly sunny, reaching a top of 19 degrees.
26: Holt's Mitsubishi demo clearance on now. LMCT 235.
24: Right now, it's 19 degrees.
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0: making his way to Australia later this year. It's Post Malone teaming up with Morgan Wallen there. I had some help on Mix FM Music that makes you feel good. You're home of this.
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0: And shout out to Kelly, who pocketed the cash this morning instead of putting her name in the final draw in the end. 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But time is running out, so you need to be on the move for that one. In the meantime, more of that music that makes you feel good on the way, including the new one from Teddy Swims now. It's called Mr. Know-It-All on the Mallee's own Mix FM.

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0: 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But before they had a little break last week, Dan regaled us all about a story from his childhood.
1: My brother is 22 years older than me, and I remember him living at home. So he moved out of home when I was 4, so he would have been 26.
2: Which feels about right.
1: When he moved in with his now wife. But, I mean, it is right, but it is unusual because I have memories. And I was only little, and I can't believe I still have these memories of random women leaving his bedroom on a Sunday morning while I'm having my dippies, my little soldiers that I was dipping into my eggs.
2: My rice pops or whatever.
1: And there's Kathy leaving the house, you know what I mean? Like, it's unusual.
2: It's so weird.
1: Yeah, but I was gone pretty quick.
2: I remember that growing up as well. Mum and Dad would be like, do they want breakfast? And Nick's like, get out.
1: Go.
0: Oh dear, can't wait to have Gabby and Dan back together again tomorrow morning from 6.
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0: 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A news and weather update at 2 o'clock. Then it's Harry. Knowing you for ages is all that I've heard. And Justin. Of the Timberlake variety and not Bieber. It's Can't Stop This Feeling on the other side of two on the home of the 40K Countdown, Mix FM.
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19: Sam College with your local news headlines. At last week's Swan Hill Rural City Council meeting, councils approved a system process for the future rollout of the Food Organics, Green Organics curbside services throughout the municipality. Mayor Stuart King said the state government has mandated the FOGO rollout must be in place before July 1st, 2027.
20: So this is a really exciting venture, but it is something that we have to do according to the state government, and we will do our best to minimise the increased costs to ratepayers for the extra bin rollout.
19: And in local sports, round five of the North Central League saw clubs mark emergency services round. In football results, Bircher Botcham was too good for St Arnold. Wedderburn defeated Borts. Sea Lake Nandaily remain on top of the ladder following a win over Donald that saw Max Cahoon kick 8 goals, and 9 goals from Lion Dale Pierce contributed to Calder United's 170-point win over Charlton. That's your local news headlines.
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19: Your four-day forecast for the Mallee. For the rest of today and throughout the afternoon, it's going to remain partly cloudy with light winds, while the high chance of showers and the chance of a thunderstorm still remain. Tomorrow we'll see showers easing, reaching a top of 19. Wednesday we'll see a shower or two, reaching 19, while Thursday will be mostly sunny, reaching a top of 19 degrees.
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19: Right now, it's 19 degrees.
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0: 107.7 and 98.7, the Nally's Own Mix FM, going old school with Nally and Paulia there. My name's Keegs, and Lady Gaga has been in the business, no doubt, for a long time and absolutely killing it. But what's her intentions on playing all her songs until she's way older?
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1: It just got a lot cheaper to sell stuff on eBay. 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
18: Your four-day forecast for the Mallee for the rest of today and throughout the afternoon. It's going to remain partly cloudy with light winds, while the high chance of showers and the chance of a thunderstorm still remain. Tomorrow we'll see showers easing, reaching a top of 19. Wednesday we'll see a shower or two, reaching 19, while Thursday will be mostly sunny, reaching a top of 19 degrees.
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18: Currently, it's 20 degrees.
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0: I'm also gluten intolerant, yeah. and I'm shocking with, like, just eating bad food all the time.
1: Yeah. You just cop it.
0: My husband is constantly at me, like, no, this is going to be a disaster. And I'm like, it is too good.
2: Yep.
0: I'm going for it.
1: Do you ever, Brooke, then when you're, like, on the loo, do you regret it and you go, how am I back here again?
0: Oh, 100%. It is the worst.
1: Yeah. Cause
0: I complain about the pain all the time and I'm like, why do I do this to myself?
2: Yep.
1: Yeah. I just keep going back. The same with really spicy stuff.
2: Yeah.
1: I'm always like in the moment when I'm eating it, even when I'm like sweating and I'm like, I'm like, oh, it's worth it. It's fine. And then cut to the toilet and I'm like, I'm the dumbest man.
2: No.
1: I'll never do this again. No. Pain is unimaginable.
2: Brooke, it's just because we're living the moment kind of gals, you know? We just want to enjoy it. It's just,
0: I know.
2: Later.
0: It's, and I'm like, nah, I'm going to be fine this time. It's not going to happen to me. Yeah. And then later on, I'm like, no, this was a worst idea.
1: What's
0: and then the next day I'm like, hey, let's go again. Like, nah, won't be that bad.
2: Yeah.
1: What's the food that you love the most that causes you
2: creme de la creme?
1: it's gotta
0: be like fresh bread and stuff, which is the worst because you can smell it when it's baking. And then later on I'm like, oh, I've got to have some with lots of butter. Yep. And then, that's the worst part.
2: And then it's never one piece, is it, Brooke? It's like,
0: no.
2: You get the taste for it. You're like, I thought gluten-free bread was fine and dandy. Yeah. And then I tried regular white bread and it's just nothing.
0: It's not the same.
2: Can't even compare.
0: Nah, it's totally not the same. And it's not fair. It should be the same.
2: I agree.
1: Have they got, I think I've asked you this before, but have they got tablets that you can like prep with?
2: I think they do, but I've never tried them. Brooke, have you tried the little gluten tablets?
0: No, my doctor has never really recommended those to me, so they probably don't work.
2: Yeah, I feel like it's a bit of a, I think it's a bit different to the lactase ones. I don't know. I don't know how it works. I'm not a doctor. We need hot Dr. Michael.
1: We need the hot doctor back.
2: Yep.
1: Brooke, thank you so much. You won't believe it, Lizzie.
2: What?
1: Not a lot. We don't often admit when things don't go to plan, but not a lot of poop maxing calls.
2: Yeah,
1: maybe not as popular as we thought.
2: Well, they respect their buttholes.
1: Do you reckon?
2: Oh, no. No.
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0: for your Monday arvo. It is Carrie Bickmore and Tommy Little driving you home. We got Loz Barry filling in the Savo.
1: Very sad news that has just come through. The Danaher family have released a statement saying that, tragically, Neil Danaher has passed away. The good news is that he was at home and surrounded by his family. I think anyone that has a heart in this country would have been touched by Neil Danaher and his tireless fundraising in the face of huge adversity over the years. And we'll bring you more of that statement from the family after we play a short tribute to the great man here.
2: It's too late for me. The disease I've got will kill me. It's a beast of a disease because there's no treatment and there's no cure. It doesn't kill you quick. It kills you slowly. It kills you out by slowly paralysing you. But you don't lie down. It might get me, but I'm a fighter.
3: He is a ripper bloke, Neil Danaher. And he's one of those blokes that you're always delighted to run against.
4: Yeah. United the whole footy world, Neil.
2: I wanted to tell you a story. I'm a new grandfather with my grandson, Cooper. I can't predict Cooper. But if my wish for him is for him to understand a few things. Life's good. Promise to be fair. I wish Cooper learns what the right way is. I can't protect him. He's got to take on that responsibility himself. That's something not only to wish for, but aspire to.
5: He told us that in 4 years we were going to raise $40 million and we pretty much said, you're crazy. You're insane. No way. We're this little baby organisation. We're all volunteers. This is not going to happen. And then you've got to say he was right.
6: $115 million in a medical research at the hands of this one man who's worked tirelessly for more than 10 years to raise money and awareness.
7: I'm delighted to announce that the 2025 Australian of the Year is Neil Danaher, AO.
8: Just an inspiring human. At the end of the day, what he's done over the last 10 years, he's defied the odds. He's changed people's lives. He's brought M&D into a spotlight. So he's a truly inspirational person.
9: So from our Facebook, David Chamberlain, this man could be the best ever. Imagine if the world was full of genuine people like Neil Danaher. Gig Cunningham says, what an inspiring man. Many could look up to him for inspiration. Jody Robinson, thank you, Neil. I don't know if you realise that you are such an amazing inspiration for each and every one of us. You are one absolutely beautiful man and one hell of a fighter.
2: My vision is the world without M&D.
10: I hope to leave a legacy that says this, no matter the odds, no matter the diagnosis, we all have the power to choose to fight, to choose our attitude, to choose to smile, and to choose to do something, because their mark of a person isn't what they say, it's what they do.
1: It's an absolutely amazing and courageous life. Mm. When, as he said at the start of that package, MND is a beast of a disease and it doesn't take you quickly. And I can imagine, and I hope I never get to find out, but I can imagine when you first start noticing the signs of it, the natural thing, and I think probably the easiest thing would be to hide away. The fact that he chose to take his fight as public as he did, to be completely selfless and to envision a world where no one else has to go through what him and his family have been through, is courage of the highest order. You heard there, he was awarded the 2025 Australian of the Year. Over $115 million is what Fight MMD have raised, and that makes them the largest independent funder in the world fighting against this horrific disease. It is nothing short of an incredible legacy, one that will last far beyond when we're all here. And it's just such a sad occasion because it is such a brilliant life.
11: Yeah, and his family, you know, they're sort of around as well and they do so much too. And I just think he always did this with a smile and his attitude was so positive and so beautiful. And even the family have said, you know, he was a natural leader. People were drawn to, looked up to him. But beyond that, he was a loving husband, dad, proud poppy, a music lover, and with the biggest laugh in the room. And I just think he's just, what a man.
1: Yeah. And I think the sense of fun was never lost. You're right. Whether it was celebrities at the Big Freeze sliding down into, you know, buckets of ice water, or literally if you have ever been to one of those games, Collingwood Melbourne games at the MCG, it's 100,000 people and it's a sea of blue beanies. And it is a lot of things. It's inspiring. It's hopeful. Mm-hmm. It's exciting. One thing I don't think you could ever say was that it was a depressing or sorrowful affair.
11: No.
1: So like I said, I think, you know, the reason that this news is so sad is because of the joy and the strive for change that he brings. If you are listening to this and you think, well, I mean, bugger, that's a big bit of hope in our world lost. What can I do? MND beanies are on sale at Coles and Bunnings now for $25. The Big Freeze game, as far as we know, will definitely be happening again. The King's birthday, Collingwood versus Melbourne, and I would guess it might be bigger than ever.
11: I think that's going to be probably the biggest game that place will see, honestly. Yeah.
1: And I think it is, I think the moments that make me the saddest about this are the smaller things and the really human things. Like in a lot of ways, he was a figure that was so much larger than life. And so a lot of the stuff is not tangible to me. Like hearing that a man has single-handedly kickstarted $115 million plus of fundraising, I can't really get my head around that. But when you hear his faltering voice say, I'm a new grandfather,
11: I know.
1: You just realise that
11: behind
1: this larger-than-life character, there was also just
11: a father,
1: a partner, and a grandfather. And to the Danaher family, we're thinking of you. Thank you for your tireless work. And, you're definitely in our hearts today and moving forward.
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1: Your 4-day forecast for the Mallee for the rest of today and throughout the afternoon is going to remain partly cloudy with light winds, while the high chance of showers and the chance of a thunderstorm still remain. Tomorrow we'll see showers easing, reaching a top of 19. Wednesday we'll see a shower or two, reaching 19, while Thursday will be mostly sunny, reaching a top of 19 degrees.
21: Holt's Mitsubishi demo clearance on now. LMCT 235.
1: Right now it's 19 degrees.
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21: It's the one and only Carrie Bickmore.
10: And Tommy Little.
21: This is Carrie and Tommy.
0: Yeah, that's where you're at for your Monday afternoon. Loz Barry filling in for Bickmore the Savo.
1: Yes, and I think the internet has gone too far, Lozzie.
23: Why?
1: Do you remember last week I was bringing you my idea of writing definitely real science facts, which aren't real. They're just to get people to share them, because I keep getting served up these things like this, and it's disguised as news. A 10-minute quickie before going out gives you a better glow than expensive makeup.
23: I mean, is that so far from the truth?
1: Study claims squeezing your partner's butt lowers stress and is a sign of a happy relationship.
23: Huh.
1: And those two, I thought they were a reach, but I didn't think they were, you know, outlandish.
23: Yeah.
1: Until I came across this one, which was a video which I watched that was purely scientific.
24: Touching your boyfriend's balls can save both of your lives.
1: Both of your lives. Both of your lives. Let's start with him. How does it save his life?
24: Gentle, deliberate stimulation here creates a biological interrupt. It activates the pudendal nerve, which has a direct line to his brain. This forces a massive flood of oxytocin and dopamine washes over his cortex. It flushes out the cortisol that was slowly poisoning his arteries.
1: And I know what you're thinking. Well, that's him saved, but how does it save my life as well?
24: Uh-huh. When you heal him, the energy reflects back. Scientists call this neural co-regulation, because a relaxed man is dangerous to his enemies, but an absolute sanctuary for his woman. You are literally extending his lifespan with your touch. So ladies, if he is stressed, you know the prescription. Don't just touch him. Heal him.
23: Wow.
0: Why does the music cut out halfway through that? Like, guys, this is serious.
23: It's like the PSA part.
1: Yeah. And I love how they've given it a lady's voice to pretend like a dude hasn't made this.
23: I know. And like, we want their lives to be longer. Come on.
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0: Olivia Dean, that is Baby Steps for your Monday arvo. It's Carrie and Tommy. Carrie's away, so we've got Loz Barry filling in.
1: And we are talking about Australia's littlest restaurant. Yes. This is, look, I know it's my own idea, but this is exciting stuff, wasn't it?
2: So exciting.
1: Yeah. It's two people, two randoms. You can get involved now at carrieandtommy.com.au. That's the only patrons we have, so it's super exclusive.
2: Oh, yeah.
0: Will there be more staff at this restaurant than patrons?
1: Absolutely. Lozzie, I would love you to, can you be my waitstaff?
2: Oh, maitre d'?
1: Yes.
2: Absolutely.
1: I don't know the difference between the two.
2: Me neither.
1: It sounds fancy.
2: All right, well, I can eat, I've never waited a table in my life, but I can do it.
1: Yeah, that's fine. I've never cooked as a chef.
2: Okay.
1: Mm. Can I say I'm a chef?
3: No.
1: It's what like do you have to do to be a chef?
2: Train.
3: I reckon you could be a celebrity. You're a celebrity cook.
2: Yeah.
3: But you're not a chef.
0: Oh.
2: It's like, it's, I mean, it's, look, I'm not going to go as far as to call this a dinner party.
1: It's not a dinner
2: party. I know. Very but you've cooked for this people before.
1: This is Australia's most exclusive restaurant, and so far you are my only staff member.
2: Okay.
0: And the your lack front of house
1: of loyalty.
0: Too.
1: Yeah, yeah.
2: Yeah, but
1: the most public facing.
2: But your staff need to present you with, you know, the possible issues that might arise and things like that.
1: It's a robust conversation.
2: Yes.
1: Is that what it is?
2: Yes.
1: I don't want that.
2: Okay. Yeah. This is going to be amazing, and I'm so excited for this little restaurant.
1: Now she's back. Now she's back. I want to make a divorce me steak. Yes. G'day, Julie.
4: Yeah, hi there. I was just wondering, Tommy, what will you be wearing when you're cooking for me?
1: What do you think? What do you think, Jules? What would you like?
4: Well, you know, you're pretty confident that I'll want to leave my husband for you, so I was just wondering, you know, like, what will I get to see?
1: You know? I was thinking I might Porky Pig in a T-shirt.
2: Or just an apron.
1: Just an apron, Jules. What's floating your boat
4: maybe,
1: there?
4: Maybe, yeah. It could be a tight T-shirt, maybe. Or
1: Jules is putting more clothes on me.
4: Yeah.
1: Okay.
2: All right.
1: Thank you, Julie. Appreciate it. G'day, Hallie.
5: Hello.
1: Hallie, would you like to be cooked for? And do you think there's any possibility that I make food good enough that it makes people want to think for a second I might leave my partner?
5: Oh, well, my husband doesn't really cook, so the bar's pretty low.
1: Okay.
5: So I reckon, you know, you might be in there with a shot.
2: Oh, okay. If Hallie comes. And would you bring your husband, Hallie, if you were coming to this?
5: Oh, yeah.
1: Yeah, yeah, yeah. Because it needs to be both of them.
2: Yeah,
1: it's
2: I know.
1: This is not a gendered affair.
2: No, that's true.
1: I just want everyone.
5: It might backfire.
1: Yeah. Yeah, it might. Because I might end up with your husband? Is that what you think?
5: Yeah. I don't know. Depends how good your steak is.
0: Hallie might end up with Lauren. Who knows?
2: Oh, hey, that sounds pretty good, Hallie.
1: Hallie, if you take my maitre d' off my hands, I'm going to be so annoyed.
5: Well, I don't know.
1: Okay. Okay. Thank you, Hallie. G'day, Mel.
6: Hey, guys, how are you?
1: Did you go to say hi?
6: I was going to say hi, Mel.
1: I already love you, Mel. You're the best. Hey, what have you got? What have you got for us, Mel?
6: Oh, look, if you can cook anything better than my husband's spaghetti that me and my children couldn't eat.
1: Yeah.
6: So I came home from work one night and he's like, I've made dinner. I was like, oh, okay, yeah, never cooked. Yep, all right. And the kids are like, don't do it, Mum. I'm like, it can't be that bad. It's spaghetti bolognese, guys. Like, come on. I took one mouthful and I spat it out and he looked at me and I'm like, I'm really sorry. What did you use? And he goes, well, just a bit of tomato paste, like fried up the mince and a bit of tomato paste. And I'm like, oh, okay. Like, yeah, it needs a bit of, does it have any salt in it? And he's like, no.
2: Oh.
6: And I'm Lebanese, so I cook all the dinners. So now, from now on, and I did it yesterday, I have to pre-make spaghetti in batches, like 5 kilo batches. Put it in the freezer. So I do a whole day cook of, and that's what we're having for dinner tonight, spaghetti bolognese, because the kids refuse to eat anything that he makes, like even a piece of toast. He won't even put enough butter on it. And it's like, swallow it. You're going to choke on it. It's so dry.
1: So, Mel, surely then if someone makes you food and it's really good, you consider...
6: Mate, you had a bit of salt and you got me.
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1: Hippopotamus, sing me a songmas.
2: Jesse, you give us a word.
0: Yes.
2: And we have to sing an incredibly well-known song that has that word in the lyrics.
0: You're not making up your own today.
2: I have not done that for a long time.
0: It's funny that when Carrie leaves, she gets what she wants.
2: It's almost by design.
0: Your first word, never.
2: Never ever felt so low. Got a bit of put out of this black hole.
0: Oh, you guys are insane.
3: Okay. It's All Saints or the other one?
2: It is All Saints.
3: Yeah.
2: Do I admit what I think happened there?
0: No.
3: Did you just sing what I sang?
0: For two in a row. Did you just here. Sing? To see how in sync you are.
2: Okay.
0: Good. Well, word number two. You
2: and me, we're going to be together forever.
3: What song is that?
2: In the tree. Do you not know that? You and me, we're going to be together forever.
4: Hi. Like
2: sitting
4: that.
2: In the tree.
3: That's not
0: sitting in the tree. You did too much. So close.
2: You're my little bumblebee.
3: I don't know.
0: Yeah, okay. Yeah.
2: You and I belong together. Is that a song? No matter near or far.
3: That's the Home and Away song.
2: Yes. Is that go like that? Does that have you?
3: You and it does.
2: You and
3: Yep. All
2: also,
3: right.
2: You and I, a band.
3: Yep. Certainly a band.
2: I know. Not required. I'm just giving you bonus content here.
0: All right. Your next one is skirt.
2: Skirt, skirt, skirt, skirt, skirt,
3: skirt, skirt, skirt, skirt, skirt, skirt,
2: skirt, skirt, skirt, skirt,
4: skirt, Kodak.
2: Yeah, Kodak Black.
3: That's what I was singing.
2: Is his name not Kodak Black?
0: Are you thinking Kodak of Kodak Black. Yellow? The Cardi B song?
2: I was singing Kodak Black.
0: Okay. Yeah.
2: Good. To be fair, Kodak Black, I've seen him. I don't think he's in a great place, but recently at his gigs, he hasn't been singing much more than skirt, skirt.
0: Yeah.
3: Well, that's what people came to see. You know?
2: Yes, although I think some of them asking for refunds asked for a little bit more.
4: The first line of the skirt song has a U in it too. Girl, I'm done with you.
3: Double whammy.
2: Oh, more bonus content. Pretty much, we have become on a DVD the extras.
3: Yeah,
2: like you just get so much.
0: We're
2: bang
0: the extended
2: for your,
0: cut.
2: You get, we're the extended cut.
0: The director's commentary.
3: The director's commentary. I miss that.
0: Oh, can you give us a bit of director's commentary on this game?
3: Me.
0: So it's like outside. You're looking back on what's happened.
3: All right. So the game's actually. See, what happened here was the game was going extremely poorly. They were just making up their own songs. No one knew that they were making it up, but they really were. It's so funny.
2: Good.
0: She's very good.
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0: Around the country for you Monday arvo, it's Carrie Bickmore and Tommy Little. Bick is away at the moment, so we got Loz Barry.
1: Loz, do you have dreams of getting married one day?
2: Not really.
1: Okay, why?
2: Because I don't have time. I would like to be with someone, but I also, like, marriage, I'm like, oh, that money for what?
1: It's interesting, though, because you love a party.
2: See, that is why I would do it, just for a party.
1: Yeah.
2: And the attention would be on me.
1: Yeah. Mm. But you haven't been married before.
2: No.
1: Yes, it's interesting, because Demi Moore, she's decided marriage is not for me.
2: Well.
1: But she's done it three times.
2: Yeah.
1: Yeah.
2: So, three? Who was the third?
1: So she split in 1985 from musician Freddie Moore. She then tied the knot with Bruce Willis, most famously probably. They had three kids together. And then she also had a five-year marriage to Ashton Kutcher.
3: Oh, yeah.
2: That seems like another lifetime ago, doesn't it?
1: Mm. And she would go on to accuse Ashton of cheating on her in her memoir.
3: Oh.
1: Imagine reading the book of your partner and being like, what?
2: I wonder if she sent him a little text first, say, Ashton, just FYI, I'm popping this in my memoir.
1: Would ya?
2: Well, I've never written a memoir.
3: Would you do that?
1: No, if you don't have time for a week.
2: Yeah. I don't have time for a memoir.
1: You don't have time for a memoir.
2: No.
1: Would you like to know what she's doing?
2: Yes.
1: Demi. Because she hasn't given up on the love game completely. She's got a little roster.
2: Oh.
1: She, this is according to an anonymous source, right? She's only interested in physical pleasure with zero expectations. And so it takes her time to vet a guy, but when she finds one she likes, she tends to keep him around. So she's now got a little roster who she can call on.
2: Well, you know what? Like, honestly, if you're done having your kids and you're in a good place and you're secure and you feel fine, why not?
1: She still has a taste for very attractive men in their 30s and early 40s.
2: Huh.
1: How old's Demi now?
2: She'd be late 50s.
1: 63.
2: 63?
1: Yes. Good on her. She's doing.
3: You're still just in Demi's hitting zone.
2: Oh, you. Oh, you could be added on the roster.
1: Get me at least on the bench.
3: Yeah.
1: And so I can say I was part of the team, even if I didn't get on the court.
3: You could be in the next memoir.
1: I could be in the next memoir. Guys, it's good to dream, isn't it?
2: Yeah.
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5: G'day, it's Fantasia with the latest in sport thanks to PowerCall, powering what matters to you, essential as. Fight MND founder Neil Danaher has passed away at the age of 65. The former Bombers player and Demons coach was diagnosed with motor neuron disease in 2013 and worked raising awareness about the disease. His foundation has raised more than $115 million, which has been invested into research and care programs. Star Geelong midfielder Patrick Dangerfield says the club will be wary of the minutes put into midfielders Bailey Smith and Max Holmes. There's been suggestions the pair could be rested in the coming weeks, but with the bye coming up for the Cats, Dangerfield believes in-game management could be the answer until the break.
6: Mindful of the game loads, and sometimes that's more positional rather than, you know, miss a game here and there.
5: After 20 months on the sidelines, Dogs forward Cody Waitman is on the cusp of a return to senior footy. He's had a run of knee issues and after training fully today is expected back in the AFL side within the next fortnight. Meantime, ruck Tim English is set to return next week against the Hawks as he battles a concussion issue. That's the latest in sport.
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20: Your four-day forecast for the Mallee. Partly cloudy this morning, a high chance of showers today. Chance of a thunderstorm by late morning and afternoon. Light winds today. Tomorrow, partly cloudy, medium chance of showers, chance of morning fog and 18 degrees. Thursday, mostly sunny, a top of 19. Friday, partly cloudy, 17 degrees. Today across the Mallee, we're heading for a top of 19 degrees.
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0: It's got to get that.
1: Oh.
2: No!
3: You and I belong together.
2: Yes, Home and Away theme. The top match was 8%. Essa Chica e Mia.
3: Maybe that's it in another language.
2: Maybe.
1: Can you play it quickly? Does it let you
3: Essa Chica e Mia means the girl is mine.
1: Oh.
4: Oh.
3: Does it?
1: It's so hard to check.
3: Do you want one that I was really annoyed that it didn't get?
2: Yes, go on.
3: Because this is like the actual song. See if you know this.
2: Crash Test Dummies?
3: Crash Test Dummies.
2: Didn't get it.
1: What does it think it is?
3: Bottom of the River by Delta Ray. Afterglow by Wilkinson.
2: Huh. 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

0: Around Australia for your Monday arvo, it's Carrie and Tommy. We've got Loz Barry filling in the sarvo.
1: Lozzie, as you know, I don't have a lot of commitment to things. Like, as in, I become obsessed with things for a very short amount of time and then I might never do them again.
2: Yeah, it's the ADHD of it all.
1: Yeah, you get it.
2: I get it because I am one.
1: Well, look at us go.
2: I know.
1: Look at us. So I thought this year might be my year of actually seeing ideas through to completion.
2: Wow.
1: Let's forget that I'm meant to be playing a Vanessa Carlton song in just a matter of days on this show because I committed to playing the keyboard. Let's focus on one.
0: Do you want me to take your Rubik's Cube away from you as well?
1: I can do that. So I feel like that is completed.
0: Oh, okay.
3: It's not just completed doing it there, though.
1: It's not completed there, no, because sometimes you mix them up again.
2: How long did it take you?
1: Well, I thought I was pretty good, and it was like 3 minutes, and Tess, who used to work on the show, I thought I was flying, and she can do it in like 30 seconds.
2: Oh.
1: And I just thought that was impossible.
0: Time to give up.
1: Anyway, I've had this idea, and I reckon I've had it for about 2 years now, and I've never done it. I want to do Australia's littlest restaurant. So I just want to set up a restaurant in a different location each, let's go each night. And I want, I want just two people. We invite just two people and then I cook them food up and then we send them on their way. And isn't life wonderful?
0: Are they miniature portions as well or?
1: That's good.
2: Oh, that is nice.
1: No, because I only want to cook one thing.
2: So,
1: I'm picturing in doing it in not a restaurant environment. I reckon the littlest restaurant should be able to pop up anywhere. Mm. And so I just want to make them one, I'm not insane, like just one course.
2: Yeah.
1: And I've been thinking, so you know how there's all these, I made you marry me chicken.
2: It was beautiful.
1: Yes, but you didn't marry me.
2: No.
1: It's a lie.
2: Yeah.
1: And a fallacy. And I started looking up, there's now so many different marry me dishes. There was marry me salmon.
2: Ooh.
1: There's marry me ravioli. And then there was marry me overnight oats. No one has ever had overnight oats that good that you're like, I'm going to marry this person. So, I'm going to pitch you an idea. What about a divorce me meal? So, instead of the meal, so I'm serving two people that I don't know, right?
2: Okay.
1: I don't particularly want them to marry me.
2: Yeah.
1: So, I feel like making them marry me something doesn't make any sense.
2: Yeah.
1: But I do want my food to be so good that they consider leaving their partner.
2: Right.
1: To marry someone like me.
2: But not for you.
1: Someone like me.
2: Someone else who maybe,
0: so it kind of is marry me, but it's divorce.
2: Without the commitment,
0: them.
2: Tommy.
1: But I don't want them.
0: yes.
1: I just want them to leave their, think about leaving their partner.
2: Yeah, okay.
1: Do you think that has ever been, so I'll be honest, I think my best foot forward, it's a simple-ish dish, but I think people get it wrong the most. I reckon my steak could make you think about leaving your partner.
2: What are you putting with the sides?
1: So, I hadn't thought about that.
2: What, you just gonna put steak
0: just
2: on
0: gonna
2: a plate?
0: Just going to use your meat to lure someone away.
1: Yes, Jesse gets it.
2: It's very well seasoned.
1: Yes, it is.
0: Medium?
2: Right. Medium? Are you an animal?
3: Yuck.
0: What do you mean? No, I was continuing with the joke. Clearly, someone's passionate.
1: Also, it was like, rare.
2: Yes.
1: I would love to know on 13 1060, has anyone ever cooked for you and it's made you want to leave your partner?
2: Because it was so good.
1: Yes. Or has your partner's cooking been so bad that you also want to leave them? I've set up, here's a bit of radio magic. I've set up a win page. I did that myself. If you head to carrieandtommy.com.au and you want me to cook for you, you and your partner, and I'll make you the best dinner I possibly can, and then afterwards you just have to say whether you're thinking about leaving each other. There'll be no follow-up questions. I'll probably have left by that point.
2: Yeah.
1: And a producer will be asking the questions as you say it to camera. I might even have a body double in the background, but I will definitely do all the cooking.
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2: Bye.
1: See ya.
5: G'day, it's Fantasia with the latest in sport thanks to Powercall, powering what matters to you, essential as. Dodge along midfielder Patrick Dangerfield says the club will be wary of the minutes put into midfielders Bailey Smith and Max Holmes. There's been suggestions the pair could be rested in the coming weeks, but with the bye coming up for the Cats, Dangerfield believes in-game management could be the answer until the break.
6: Mindful of the game loads, and sometimes that's more positional rather than, you know, miss a game here and there.
5: Fight MND founder Neil Danaher has passed away at the age of 65. The former Bombers player and Demons coach was diagnosed with motor neuron disease in 2013 and worked raising awareness about the disease. His foundation has raised more than $115 million, which has been invested into research and care programs. After 20 months on the sidelines, Dogs forward Cody Waitman is on the cusp of a return to senior footy. He's had a run of knee issues and after training fully today is expected back in the AFL side within the next fortnight. Meantime, ruck Tim English is set to return next week against the Hawks as he battles a concussion issue. That's the latest in sport.
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16: Your four-day forecast for the Mallee. Partly cloudy this morning, a high chance of showers today. Chance of a thunderstorm by late morning and afternoon. Light winds today. Tomorrow, partly cloudy, medium chance of showers, chance of morning fog and 18 degrees. Thursday, mostly sunny, a top of 19. Friday, partly cloudy, 17 degrees. Today across the Mallee, we're heading for a top of 19 degrees.
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18: 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And in his words, play on.
19: It's too late for me. The disease I've got will kill me. It's a beast of a disease because there's no treatment and there's no cure. It doesn't kill you quick. It kills you slowly. It kills you by slowly paralysing you. But you don't lie down. It might get me, but I'm a fighter.
20: He is a ripper bloke, Neil Danaher. And he's one of those blokes that you're always delighted to run. You've united the whole footy world, Dan Neil.
19: I wanted to tell you a story. I'm a new grandfather with my grandson, Cooper. I can't predict Cooper forever. My wish for him is for him to understand a few things. Life's good. Promise to be fair. I wish Cooper learns what the right way is. I can't protect him. He's got to take on that responsibility himself. That's something not only to wish for, but aspire to.
21: He told us that in 4 years we were going to raise $40 million and we pretty much said, you're crazy. You're insane. No way. We're this little baby organisation. We're all volunteers. This is not going to happen. And then you've got to say he was right.
22: $115 million in a medical research at the hands of this one man who's worked tirelessly for more than 10 years to raise money and awareness.
23: I'm delighted to announce that the 2025 Australian of the Year is Neil Danaher.
24: Just an inspiring human. At the end of the day, what he's done over the last 10 years, he's defied the odds. He's changed people's lives. He's brought MND into a spotlight. So he's a truly inspirational person.
25: So from our Facebook, David Chamberlain, this man could be the best ever. Imagine if the world was full of genuine people like Neil Danaher. Gig Cunningham says, what an inspiring man. Many could look up to him for inspiration. Jody Robinson, thank you, Neil. I don't know if you realise that you are such an amazing inspiration for each and every one of us. You are one absolutely beautiful man and one hell of a fighter.
19: My vision is the world without MND.
26: I hope to leave a legacy that says this: no matter the odds, no matter the diagnosis, we all have the power to choose to fight, to choose our attitude, to choose to smile, and to choose to do something. Because the mark of a person isn't what they say, it's what they do.

0: Murphy, Fev and Nick. Remembering Neil Danaher, AO.
1: I did the big freeze, went down the slide, dressed as Steven Seagal, a bit of pressure point style.
2: Great.
1: Which was great. I thought it was funny. To be asked to do it, it's an honour, and, you know, to fight the beast in raising awareness for MND, it's an absolute nightmare of a disease, and it affects so many people across Australia. And, you know, some people will just, you know, go about their own business and worry about what they're going to tick off in their life now, that obviously when they have MND, but he's done the total opposite, and he's trying to make everyone raise money to make a cure.
3: What an incredible fight it's been, and it continues to go. The battle continues. Fight MND, get your beanies. Let's get behind it. Get rid of this beast.
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0: Bebe Regia, however you want to say it. She's a superstar.
1: Oh, I reckon she'll tell us how to say it. I don't reckon you know anything about Albanian.
0: Hey, by the way, Fifi Fevenick, what an exclusive this is.
2: This is an exclusive. We were offered the opportunity to interview Bebe Rexha.
1: And we were like, nah.
2: Well, it was late in the day and we have parental duties and we thought to ourselves, you know what? We hog a lot of the big interviews. You know, we chatted with Kylie Minogue last week.
1: Yeah, we did.
0: That was pretty late.
2: And poor Josiah, you know, you don't always get your window, your opportunity to shine.
0: Yeah, thank you. So we thought,
2: let's give Josiah Broadway. Mm. Interview Bebe Rexha on your own. And as everyone listening to the show would know by now, you are what we call a new Albanian.
0: A proud Albanian.
1: He just learned.
2: He was Josiah Cameron, and then he found out he had Albanian blood. So in the last few years, he's really lent into it, and he's changed his name. He's now Josiah Sharla.
1: He did, and we love giving you interviews because the last guy that was in that spot there, he used to crack it because he wasn't in the interviews and he left. Now he's in another country.
0: Hopefully he's listening. Well, if I do get sent to another country, at least it'll be Albania. So.
2: I think it's important as we listen to some of the this interview, and we've broken it up into parts. It's important to remember that Josiah grew up as an Aussie boy on the surf coast, surfing every day, and is now a new Albanian.
1: You know when you say surfing every day, I don't think he's ever surfed.
0: Well, that's alleged, so don't worry about that.
1: He just says
2: blonde highlights. Okay, well, let's see. When you started the interview, how quickly was Josiah able to crowbar in that he was also, like Bebe, Albanian?
0: Bebe Rexha.
3: Look at those teeth. You got some good teeth.
0: Yeah, you got some amazing teeth as well. I'll tell you what it is. It's those Albanian jeans, baby.
3: Are you Albanian?
0: I'm Albanian. Pushing dead, yes.
3: Oh.
0: Yeah.
3: Oh, no way.
0: How good is this?
3: Oh, my God. Are you serious? See, it's this squish.
0: Un flas puck ship, but una cuptoi.
3: I'm going to interview on a ship. Let's call him English.
0: Okay. You're English.
3: No English.
0: Only in ship, yeah. This is where people pull me apart.
2: Mate. You literally went, okay.
1: You spoke like we do when we go into another country. You get your international looking.
0: Well, my wife's from there. English is your third language. So you sometimes when you're around those people, you start to develop a bit of an accent yourself.
4: You only got hello in.
1: I was in
4: Montreal for the comedy festival there and they opened with bonjour, hello. And I went bonjour. And then they went into French and I was like, just trying to have a bit of fun.
1: Ship mean?
0: Ship is like eagle, which means Albania. That's like another word for it.
1: Because that's all you said.
0: Yeah, ship. I say it really poorly as well. It's a hard word to say.
2: Because you're Australian.
0: Yeah.
4: You're not Albanian.
2: Now, let's see. Did he overdo the Albanian?
4: What do you mean? It's 3 seconds in.
0: Born, raised here, baby. Not a lot of Albanians in Australia, but not all our listeners will be understanding the interview. We might need some.
3: Oh, I'm joking. But that's fantastic.
0: Yeah, my dad's from Kosovo, from Pea.
3: But is that your real name or is that your like...
0: No, Josiah's my real name. So my mum's from England. Okay. That's where I get, you know, that side. But my surname's Sharla. So there you go.
1: Where was the Cameron?
0: Forget that, Fev. Like I said, mate, we gloss over that very quickly. My surname is Sharla.
2: My favourite part is, do you gloss over half your heritage?
0: Yeah.
2: It's as if the English didn't count.
0: No, of course
1: not. My favourite bit was, we can't do it in Albanian because they won't understand. You wouldn't understand.
0: Yeah, well, that's a good point, Fev. She wanted to do the whole interview in Albanian. I was just like,
1: pull the handbrake up.
2: You did tell us recently how you think her name should be pronounced.
0: Yes, Bebe Regia.
2: Well, I think hopefully you got to the bottom of that with her.
0: The single being Albanian, growing up Albanian as well. There's a lot of, especially over there in New York, a lot in Australia who, I said it to you before, so proud of the success you're having. I go out of my way to make sure I pronounce it the Albanian way. So I hope you don't mind that. So Bebe Regia, that's right. I just got to get you to confirm that is because they always laugh at me when I say it.
3: Bebe Regia, yeah, Regia.
0: Regia.
3: Regia.
0: You say it a bit better than me.
3: It's Dua Lipa.
0: Yes.
3: Bebe Regia. Actually, my real name is Bleta Regia and it's Rita Ora. Like we all have our... You know, our Albanian saying, but you could say Dua Lipa, Bebe Rexha, Rita Ora.
0: Of course. People know who we're talking about.
2: We
0: full Albanians.
2: You and throwing me, a lot of wee.
4: There's a lot of us in New York.
1: Yeah, a lot of us.
4: What, surfies from the northern beaches of Sydney?
1: And you absolutely said nothing.
0: No, no.
1: You haven't said anything in Albanian yet.
0: I was trying to highlight to her how many superstars they are, and she was trying to highlight that it's, you know, famous women, but I was trying to say, oh, there's one in radio as well.
2: Are there any male Albanians on the world stage?
0: There are, but not like household names.
2: No, okay. Yeah. Guys, you're not going to probably enjoy this, but the interview apparently took a turn and really flipped into BB just praising Josiah.
0: Albanian women are just the best in every way as well. It's so good to see you especially, but all you girls killing it on the world stage as a, you know, a male in radio in Australia, being able to play these artists.
3: Amazing.
0: It's actually crazy to think, you know.
3: Can I say to you, it's actually a really special moment too to be able to speak to you and you to be at such a massive radio station and having Albanian cult, you know, not to, you know, but it's just, you know, we love hard. We fight hard.
0: Yeah.
3: We are hard sometimes. We're hard people, but it's incredible to see somebody like you also doing what you're doing. It's, you know, it's awesome.
0: Thanks,
3: Stevie. You know, you're like, oh, you know, so you should be proud as well.
0: I really appreciate it. That means a lot to me.
1: The only thing that was hard was you at that moment.
0: No, we do. She's right. We do fight really hard.
1: So. You do nothing. You stuff the buttons up. Mate. You pronounce words wrong. You don't even get a name.
4: He's made it like...
1: It was his radio show. I own this joint.
4: Yeah, when he's like...
1: Righto, Kyle.
4: Can you believe it? Like, I'm on here in radio in Australia. Yeah. You're from Australia!
0: But us Albanians, we fight hard to get to where we are. And look where I am now.
2: Oh, you playing the minority is one of the best. And then...
1: Everyone else was horrible.
2: Should we listen?
1: I'll get more.
2: Well, I think this might be wrapping it up.
0: Yeah.
2: Let's see how much more Albanian Josiah could cram into this interview.
0: Yeah, there's a big finale. Well, you can't change your juck, which for anyone listening is blood, right? It's in our blood, which we can't change. Well, BB Rexha, we are so pumped. We're playing your single, New Religion.
3: I'm glad to know we got Albanian Aussies in Australia. Let's go.
0: Oh, there's a lot. And they're so proud of you as well. When you come back down under, hopefully another tour soon.
3: Sounds amazing.
0: And I cannot wait for Dirty Blonde, which is out very soon as well. Well, thank you so much for your time today. And Ditena Mir, Miru Paf Shim, Ciao, Tun. Shum Falaminderit. Wow, see?
2: How long were you researching that on Duolingo?
1: I reckon that's all he says to his Albanian family, as in Melita, his wife's Albanian family. That's all you know.
0: Hello and goodbye.
1: Yeah.
4: And well, what was it? You can't change your juck.
0: Which means your blood.
4: The only juck you are is Jan juck. Mate, you are a surfer. What are you doing?
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21: 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All right, tonight on the show, no Lauren, but free tickets to BTS. World Tour Arirang in Australia is landing in Feb 2027. We have your free tickets to see them live. Plus, the man behind some of the biggest hits for Taylor Swift, Sabrina Carpenter, Lord, the 1975, the list goes on and on. Jack Antonoff is joining us tonight from 7 o'clock.
0: We love a Monday evening. Fifi, Fev and Nick, give us a search on TikTok, Instagram, YouTube, you name it. Up next, though, Fee, I'm getting more and more worried for you.
1: Well, I'm going to take over here, Fee. I'm going to really take over because I think you've been scammed. It's okay when people, you put your credit card over and stuff, and yeah, but when someone asks you for one particular form of identity and you hand that over, you kiss everything goodbye.
2: Far out. They didn't even ask for it. I just gave it to them.
0: Oh, let's hear about it after this.
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23: Let's get the party started. See you at the bar, you was hardly talking. That's when I knew that your heart was scarring. Friends to lovers need a part to star in. Like, wait, babe, let me ask your pardon.

0: across Australia for your Monday evening. How good is this, Beefy Fev and Nick? Daisy Box for your daughters in the studio. Very good singing during that song, Daisy.
1: She was. Now, she's in the studio. She's coming to work with me today.
2: Yes.
1: And now, you may recall last week.
2: Hang on.
1: Now, baby, can't do ASMR right now. No. She's doing ASMR on the microphone. You know those videos kids watch where it's all about the sounds you make?
3: It is.
1: Now, Daze, stop doing that for 1 second, honey, because I want to talk about this. Now, we, my girls play Roblox in a very responsible way in that they can't connect with other people. Yep. They have absolutely no chat functions, and I get on there with them. So I get on with Daisy and play. Now, we play a game called Adopt Me. I've talked about this quite a bit on the show because I quite enjoy it. So what's happened is I've started playing a game, and then Daisy and I have a ball, don't we?
0: And she sounds fired up.
3: Yeah, who's better, you or mum?
2: Me.
0: Yeah.
3: Kisses.
1: You may recall I was looking for a strawberry bat dragon for about 6 months. Now, that is an animal that you can adopt. You can't adopt it easily in Adopt Me because it was actually released in 2022.
3: Mm-hmm.
1: So it's about
2: 2024 winter.
1: Oh, winter edition. Yeah. So I got that strawberry bat dragon. And how excited were you about that, Daisy?
2: 100% milly jumping up in the air.
1: She was so excited. And then I realised now we were just down to a few other animals that she wanted because she actually wanted the chocolate chip bat dragon, a pig, an elephant, a peppermint penguin.
2: I've been wanting the elephant since 2025.
3: Oh, it's only 1 year.
1: For a long time.
3: That's ages.
0: So we've only got about eight to go.
1: Yeah, and then I started, but then Dealey Stange, do you remember this the other day? He said to me, he made a suggestion that I wasn't aware of because I thought, like in life, you have to earn things you want. Well, so you have to play the game and earn it. But Dealey Stange came up with this. $8 billion for Roblox. Yes, yeah, Stange?
4: I'll have you know, Fifi, online you can pay $14.87 plus tax to get a strawberry bat dragon.
1: Are you joking?
3: Buy it now.
1: Here is my credit card, Dan.
3: So you paid overs.
1: So we could have laughed about that. And then Friday night, I found myself in bed and late, and I was tired and I wasn't switching off easily.
0: What have you paid for them all?
1: Well, so I joined a website and it made me nervous. I've given them my passport information and my credit card information.
0: Sorry, what? Passport?
3: You don't need your passport.
1: They wanted my passport.
3: But they don't need your passport. There's no company that needs your passport.
2: You didn't get me the lavender dragon.
1: Yeah, but excuse me.
3: I think we're off that now, mate. I gave them
1: and there was like...
0: She's given her identity.
2: Still got to get this lavender dragon.
1: She wants one more. I was in a chat room where they wanted to see my passport. They wanted to see my
0: credit
1: card.
0: You didn't actually do it.
1: Yeah, I did.
0: Oh. You didn't.
1: I did.
0: No.
3: You never, ever give your passport.
0: Why would you give your passport?
1: No, it was legit.
0: You know when you go shopping and you're not at duty free at the airport? That's the only time I think they need your passport.
3: Passport, yeah.
0: If you need a big Toblerone and a litre of Jameson.
1: It was to make sure that I was legit. So I think...
3: Oh, that old chestnut.
0: Oh, yeah.
1: No.
3: You're falling for a scam,
1: I Googled the company and it said it's fine, it's all good.
0: Through their website?
1: No.
0: No more overseas holidays,
1: but
0: Daisy.
1: What did I get you,
0: Mum's
1: Daisy?
0: Getting stopped at the airport.
1: What are the animals I bought you?
2: A brown...
1: I got a chocolate chip bat dragon. That cost me $23. But I reckon that's a fair deal. We got a pig for $6. No, stop with the spoon on the mic, honey. I got you the pig. I got you an elephant. How's this, though?
0: It's flattening, isn't it?
1: She hasn't even wanted a giraffe. Giraffe retails for $220 online.
2: Wow. It's rare.
3: It sounds like you got the big five.
1: No, we didn't get that. I'm not spending $220 on a pretend animal on a game.
2: It's rare.
3: Come tomorrow, you're not going to have $220.
2: It's a rare pet. It released an Adopt Me since 2021.
1: Yeah, I know. Wow. I know. We're not getting that. That's spendy money on stupid things.
0: You've already given them your passport.
3: It only started in 2024. How did it get released in 2021?
1: Not with the spoon on the mic, honey.
2: Adopt Me started in 2021, I think.
1: Yeah. Have you got all the animals? You're happy now, darling?
3: No, you want more.
2: I still want lavender dragon and a unicorn ducky and the
0: stripper. See what I mean, Fee? You can't buy your way out of this.
3: Because you have no money. She's been scammed. You gave your passport away, you idiot. That could be the dumbest thing you've ever done.
2: She hasn't got scammed.
3: No one ever asked for your passport.
1: I researched the company.
3: When you try to get a credit card, they don't even ask for your passport and you're getting money off
1: them. The funny thing was, when they asked me what my birthday was, I fibbed. I did the wrong birthday, but they didn't pick up on it.
0: Oh, because they don't care. That's not your actual passport.
2: What did you do?
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0: 6 tonight, the hot hits, hot 7 at 7, the biggest hits of the night. Stand by. Those BTS tickets. You want to go and see the boys? Got them for you. Next 20 minutes. It's just Nick, no Lauren, but this is easily the biggest and I dare say the best song that's dropped over the weekend. I am just in awe of what Olivia Rodrigo is doing right now, man. Drop Dead is easily one of the best debut singles for a new album that I've heard in a while. Just sums her up, but it feels like a step forward. We got brand new music, though, and it's Olivia's favourite song that she's ever made.
1: I think it's like a new perspective that I haven't really, you know, had the like maturity maybe to express before in earlier albums. And I'm really obsessed with that, actually.
0: Yeah, you should be obsessed. So the music video dropped at the same time, and it's a crazy story. She filmed it in the Palace of Versailles, obviously in Versailles, in France. She is the first person that's ever been allowed to use the Palace of Versailles indoors for a music video. So other people have like used it as a backdrop, but no one's ever allowed to go in there and film a music video. Only Olivia Rodrigo. This song is a journey. It kind of reminds me of the Foo Fighters' Ever Long and Away. If you know, you know. The Cure is what it's called. Olivia Rodrigo's brand new album, less than 3 weeks away, and it's shaping up to be incredible. It's called You Seem Pretty Sad for a Girl So In Love, and from it, The Cure is your hot drop tonight on the Hot Hits with Nick and Lauren.

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12: 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I like being

0: Biggest song in the country tonight from Olivia Dean. That is Baby Steps on the Hot Hits with Nick and Laura. No laws tonight, so we are looking at some moments from back in the archives. You know what's going
1: down. This is the Hot Hits. Yeah.
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3: Now, give us a call, 131060, if you've ever had any kind of teeth

0: lovely Christmas photo with him a couple of years ago, and we all had a little laugh mid-photo, and the teeth flew out of his mouth, and there is a photograph of myself, both my grandparents and my partner at the time, and the teeth are mid-air. Like mid-air, you can see them. And
1: was this pre-live photos as well? Because that would be a great
0: No, this
1: live
0: was
1: photo.
0: It was live photo. I'll get it for you.
1: Okay, I need to see that. Let's chuck that up on the story at the Hot Hits AU as well.
0: We're talking about this because a beauty pageant contestant was the epitome of the show must go on after her veneers fell out mid-sentence at the Miss Grand Thailand pageant. I don't know if they're veneers or perhaps one of those, like, just ones that you can just clip on.
1: The Invisalign looking ones.
0: Yeah. Her name is Kamalwalan Chanago. She's 18. She was delivering her speech at the pageant's preliminaries when the top row of her teeth fell out, landing at the bottom of her mouth. Without missing a beat, she swiftly reached into her mouth while spinning around, placed them back in before facing the camera and posing.
1: And here's the commentator.
0: That's not the commentator. That's her.
1: That's her.
0: Yes.
2: Come on, one, and a four, please, flat, a top
0: I think that's her.
1: I just presumed it is her.
0: Yeah. So it's here at the end how she sounds a bit.
1: Oh, so
0: frazzled.
1: It's like a sort of, yeah. Well, it affected the way that she was speaking.
0: Correct.
1: Like she's used to having these big ass veneers in.
0: Can we hear it again?
1: Yeah, absolutely.
0: Because you can hear the moment.
2: Come on, one, and a four, please, flat.
0: There they go.
2: Come
0: on, darling. Oh.
1: It's really
0: it's
1: funny.
0: It's so funny. Though. And she handled it so well. The video has since gone viral with people applauding how effortlessly she handled the situation. Someone said, such a diva. More power to her. Truly inspirational. For her. She's not curing cancer. She popped her teeth back in.
1: Pop the chompers back.
0: She's not embarrassed by the incident. She shared the video of the moment to her own Instagram with the caption, going international.
1: That's good cute. For her. Yeah, yeah, good for her. But this would happen all the time. And yeah, veneers would be one thing. Teeth would be one thing. Dentures. With dentures,
0: yes.
1: Do you have to have all of your teeth removed to put the dentures in?
0: You can have
1: and you're just gummy?
0: It depends. If you've got some teeth that's just...
1: They can poke through the denture hole. That's a bit fun.
0: A lot of people would have little fake little teeth in their little mouths. Not me.
1: Just that gold one at the back.
0: Yeah, no, it's actually the front. This one.
1: Is that gold?
0: Yeah. But I painted it white.
1: What?
0: No. I don't have any fake teeth. I'd like to. If I did lose a tooth, I would put a gold one in.
1: You would?
0: Why get a basic one?
1: Where's the limit for where the gold one would go?
0: Maybe like fang and back.
1: Fang and back. Is a gold tooth cheaper than a full new ceramic tooth?
0: No. A gold tooth.
1: Well, it wouldn't be real gold, would it?
0: Yes, if you get a real gold tooth.
1: Wow.
0: Like in Home Alone.
1: Conrad Sewell's on the House of Wellness this
0: week. Oh, good.
1: 131060 is the number. Teeth trauma is the question.
0: Conrad.
1: So many gigs for that guy.
0: Yeah, he's
1: 131060, teeth trauma. What happened to your teeth? What happened to their teeth? Yeah. We'll take your calls in just a tick.
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2: Where we at with it?
1: Right here. Sexiest.
3: Yes, we're talking teeth trauma on 131060 because this poor beauty pageant contestant in Thailand, she was competing at the Miss Grand Thailand pageant and her teeth fell out into her...
4: Oh, yep.
3: Darling,
5: that's just she just sounds so distressed.
3: And like, I have no idea what she's saying, but I can hear the distress.
5: What's going on?
3: Stacey, have you had teeth trauma?
6: I have.
3: What's happened?
6: So when I was three, my mum was up at the local Commonwealth Bank, and back in the 90s, they had concrete floors. And I wanted to get to mum, and so I decided to stand up in my pram and face planted it into the ground.
3: Oh.
6: Two front teeth into my lip, had to have them surgically removed. And still have the nice big fat scar to this day.
3: Oh my gosh. And did your grown-up teeth come through okay, like when they eventually... Like when you lost your baby teeth and the grown ones come through?
6: Have come through perfectly. I've got a gap in my teeth and then managed to get my tongue ring stuck in that as well.
3: Oh, great.
5: So you just had no teeth sitting there for a few years?
6: No, they all grew back, within about 12 months. Oh. The adult teeth popped through.
3: Wow.
5: Good timing. That's better than losing them and having them hang on by a string, I think.
3: Oh,
5: I like that. Ramona on 131060, your teeth trauma, please.
7: So when I was a kid, I lost my tooth and I put it in a glass of water and then I put it up on the windowsill and my mum thought that it was her water and she drank it.
3: No!
5: With the tooth.
3: I love that
5: it still brings you so much joy.
3: It still tickles her.
7: I'll never forget it. So and I never let her live it down either.
3: And she swallowed said tooth?
7: She swallowed my tooth, yeah.
3: Oh my God, Ramona. There's some things in this world that should not be swallowed, and someone else's tooth is
5: one. Absolutely. Was the tooth fairy still able to locate the tooth's rough proximity?
7: No.
3: Oh, no.
5: I can't deliver to your mum's esophagus. I just want to listen to Ramona laugh.
3: Ramona loves it. Oh, that is...
7: I'll just never forget it. Because you wouldn't think that someone would just, you know, pick it up and drink it, you know?
3: No.
5: It's a lesson to all. Don't drink rogue water.
3: No.
5: You never know what's in it.
3: And if you do, then you deserve to be punished by drinking a tooth.
5: Absolutely. Ryan, give us your teeth trauma on 131060.
8: Yeah, how are you? So when I was about three or four, I was climbing a slide at a playground and knocked my front tooth out. Pretty traumatic at that. But then when I was older, my adult tooth came through and I was about 13, blew him and got that knocked out and then had to get a plate. Quite some years later when I was probably about 20, I had a few too many sherbets and had to throw up. So I've thrown up out the window of the car and my fake tooth on the plate's gone out and then I've literally watched it be run over by the car behind us and, had to wait like 2 weeks for another one to be made and it was about $800. So.
5: Spectacular.
3: Ryan.
5: Spectacular.
3: Yeah. Oh, my God. It's like the universe doesn't want you to have a front tooth.
5: Well, and also, re the plate, I once got so sick of having a plate that I put it in front of mum's back tyre, the back right tyre, and made her run over it and cost her another
3: $1,200. That is so...
5: It's actually one of the most evil things that I've ever done.
3: So shit.
5: The plate's...
8: That's pretty evil, but I like it.
5: Yeah. Thank you, Ryan. I appreciate your respect for me. Nadia, let's do it. Teeth trauma.
9: Hi, how are you guys? So I was 18, went to get a teeth pulled, see it pulled out.
3: Yeah.
9: Instead of putting it on the side, they dropped it and I nearly died because I choked on my own tooth.
3: Oh, God.
9: It went down my throat. I was gagging and they thought, you know, let's suck out all the extra water, but I was choking on my own tooth.
5: Oh, my God.
9: It's not funny, it was scary.
3: Oh, I'm sorry.
5: Yeah, I know.
3: I'm sorry.
9: Death by tooth, you know?
5: Death
3: by tooth. That is funny. Nadia, you're making me laugh. I'm sorry. That is a funny thing you just said.
9: I love your laugh.
3: So did they fish it out of your throat?
9: Yeah, they did, but I'm 45 and I've never gone back.
3: No, good call.
5: I have to respect that. Yeah.
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0: 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This is the hot hits around Australia. It's just Nick tonight.
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0: All right, so tonight's Local List is a band that if you've listened to the show for a while or you've listened at all, you've probably heard us talk about them. They're called Pash. They came in last week, performed live in the studio for us, which you can check out on our socials at the Hot Hits AU. Pash are four boys, Jet, Orlando, Daniel and Nick from Adelaide, and they make amazing pop music with guitars. This is the song that put us onto him, called Tracy. Kind of their bop in a way. But this whole EP that they have just put out, which is absolutely unbelievable, like literally every song is a hit. You got East End Girl. I think they're kind of filling a hole, like not that Five Sauce are gone, but they're very Five Sauce meets almost In Excess in a way as well. And I want to prove that to you, the emotional range on them. This is a song from the EP called Another Day, which I think is one of the most incredibly arresting songs I've heard this year out of an Australian artist.

That is the voice of Jet Gasly, who is an unbelievable vocalist, incredible frontman. This band are going to be enormous. I have not believed in an Australian band like I believe in these guys in a long time. They are called Pash from their brand new EP, which is all worth checking out. Please enjoy Solid Ground, added to the Hot Hits local list. Pash are the future, my friends, and you're on the Hot Hits.

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13: 3 songs in a row that all have something in common. Another year, another romantic teen drama that revolves around hockey, it seems. So obviously we had Heated Rivalry last year. I was at a party on the weekend and someone explained off campus to me as like the straight version of Heated Rivalry. It's gone absolutely gangbusters just in the last couple of days. It's on Amazon Prime. It's going to be absolutely massive. And we're going to play 3 songs that feature in it. And they're all from Australian artists because they've put together this amazing soundtrack. So many people in it. I'll play you a bit of the trailer just so you understand what's going on.
14: She's not my girlfriend.
15: But you clearly want her to be.
14: I This is the part where I tell you all the things I want to do to you. Now, you can blush.
13: That's raunchy. Yeah, it's college drama. I'm going to go watch it tonight, I think, because everyone keeps saying that the first episode, some people drop off at the first episode, but then when you get to the third, you're completely hooked in. It's one of those shows. So there's so many Australian artists in the soundtrack, and it's really cool. One of them is G Flip, who has celebrated so many new fans, finding them through this brand new TV show that they've decided to do an acoustic version of the song that features in it. It's beautiful. That is G Flip's Bed on Fire, which features very prominently in Off Campus, which is now on Prime Video. It's so good, apparently. I'll watch it tonight. I'll let you know. Bed on Fire starts out 3 for all.

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I said you look so fine that I really want to make you mine. 4, 5, 6, come on and get your kicks. Now you don't need to

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1: I do think there is a real hunger from music lovers, especially, and I'm noticing it too. There has been this weird shift to joyful songs are sort of becoming like our favourite at the moment, Meek Fabulous. Do you know that one?
2: But I just met her, I think.
3: Did you?
2: Actually, guys, I'm pretty sure I've only just put that together. Like, I met her. I'm 99% sure I just met her at Fashion Week like a few days ago. She was so cool.
3: She is fabulous.
1: She's fabulous.
2: Yeah.
1: She's amazing.
2: She was fabulous, yeah.
1: But it's like this sort of, I'm in my era now, and that's the thing, so many of your audience and whoever, like new listeners will literally be like, I'm ready to be happy, guys. I'm ready to grow.
2: Yeah. Amazing news for Fluorescence by Maisie Peaches. Although actually it's not a wholly happy album. It's not an album about love, even particularly. But yeah, that's definitely sort of where I'm at. And actually interesting you say that, because when I was track listing Fluorescence, a big thing that was part of that meeting and part of that track listing was, although the album does have a sort of folkier side to it and a softer side to it, for sure, and I think is maybe more serious, quote unquote, I was very resolute with the fact that it had to have songs that felt very joyous, which is funny that you say the word joy, because it was exactly the word I was using. I knew that such a big part of Goodwitch was like Lost the Breakup, and I knew that I had to have a moment in the set that could provide. I kept saying to people need to be able to smile during my show. Such a big part of my music and my show, and another big part of it is scream crying and screaming the lyrics to you. Like, don't get me wrong, that's also part of it, but I knew there had to be moments of real joy and being able to smile to the person next to you. And so my songs like My Regards and a couple of the other songs on the album will, I think, be really important for that. And I can't wait for all those songs to be part of the set too.
3: Are we gonna eat?
2: Yes. Oh, yeah.
3: Do you wanna try something?
2: You know I do.
3: I just pulled the meat and cheese out of the sun. I thought that was really appropriate.
1: That's probably a good call.
3: I've also been flogging all the green ants that keep trying to eat us.
2: Oh, no. This looks so good.
3: And I just dropped everything in.
1: I love dip. I could literally live off dip and cheese.
2: And no one is saying that. Like, people need to be speaking on that more.
1: I agree.
2: I love cheese. I love meat cheese cracker.
1: Yeah, if you give me like a charcuterie board.
2: That's my holy trinity. That's meat cheese cracker.
3: So we're really excited for this album to come out. And I know all the fans are as well. And you've been kind of, you know, you've dropped like little bits and bobs in the videos and stuff. And obviously new collaborators coming on board, people like Amelia.
2: Indeed.
3: You get to make videos with Amelia de Moldenberg.
2: I did get to make some videos with Amelia de Moldenberg. It was iconic. She's the best.
3: Yeah.
2: She's an incredible director.
3: And going down the Angus Thongs and Perfect Snogging routes and really just going into like British, if you're late 20s now, mid to late 20s now, this was iconic.
2: Cultural
3: as a teenager.
2: Classic.
3: It feels like it was the perfect kind of visual match to what you're doing musically at the moment. Are you proud from that perspective?
2: I'm so proud of those videos. The album trailer and My Regards music video are basically, I think they're probably my two favourite videos I've ever done.
3: Yeah, and you've got some good videos.
2: I've got some good videos, I do. And those two, I'm just so proud of both of them. I'll maybe speaking more on My Regards. We started in a way that felt smaller and sort of softer and more intimate, because I'm sort of trying to create this feeling of blooming for albums called Fluorescence. So I like the idea that it starts small, and then by the time the album comes out, the flower is in full bloom, and with every song release, you feel that more and more. And so I loved with My Regards and with that video, I loved that it got to showcase a different side of me. I really believe that albums and artists obviously are so multifaceted, especially women, and I am really proud of that video, because I think that it was the perfect sort of next part of the release and the campaign was to bring that song to life and show this like very free and tongue-in-cheek side of myself and side of the album and side of my writing and my work. I love that the video really represents that in such a true, cool way.
3: It's perfect. You're perfect. You're the best.
2: Oh, you guys are the best. This has been actually the time of my life. I'm going to demolish that plate of cheese.
1: Now we can actually eat and not munch into our microphones.
2: I can't believe how pleasant this has been. This is actually the most pleasant interview I've ever done.
3: I'm never doing an interview in a studio.
2: No, why would I ever go back?
1: Picnics or nothing.
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15: Your 4-day forecast for the Manly. Partly cloudy this morning, a high chance of showers today. Chance of a thunderstorm by late morning and afternoon. Light winds today. Tomorrow, partly cloudy, medium chance of showers, chance of morning fog and 18 degrees. Thursday, mostly sunny, a top of 19. Friday, partly cloudy, 17 degrees. Today across the Manly, we're heading for a top of 19 degrees.
1: Holt's Mitsubishi demo clearance on now. LMCT 235.
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3: Hey, it's Jake Sears. 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
14: Your four-day forecast for the Manly: partly cloudy this morning, a high chance of showers today, chance of a thunderstorm by late morning and afternoon, light winds today. Tomorrow, partly cloudy, medium chance of showers, chance of morning fog and 18 degrees. Thursday, mostly sunny, a top of 19. Friday, partly cloudy, 17 degrees. Today, across the Manly, we're heading for a top of 19 degrees.
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10: Your four-day forecast for the Mallee. Partly cloudy this morning, a high chance of showers today. Chance of a thunderstorm by late morning and afternoon. Light winds today. Tomorrow, partly cloudy, medium chance of showers. Chance of morning fog and 18 degrees. Thursday, mostly sunny, a top of 19. Friday, partly cloudy, 17 degrees. Today across the Mallee, we're heading for a top of 19 degrees.
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0: Fifi, Fev and Nick's happy hour, and we take that pretty seriously. 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
2: Guy Sebastian Choir right across Australia, Fifi, Fev and Nick. And this was massive over the weekend, Fifi, Fev and Nick. He just wrapped up his Australian tour.
3: Huge.
4: It was a great night. Big, lot of people.
3: Yes. And Fev, you were there.
4: I was there because last night was his last night of his tour. He's toured all around Australia. And I've been copping a lot of messages because Guy obviously did us a huge solid last year where he came and performed for my one-off game at Masala. And he also played. He played in the game.
3: And that was on him, that bit.
4: That
3: we asked him to be halftime entertainment, yeah. And then he said, can I put the boots on?
4: Yes. And in his story, so he's been telling this story about him popping his Achilles all around Australia. And I've been copping a lot of messages where he's sort of thrown me under the bus a little bit, said how well he was going and how he didn't want to play, but he had the fight and it was all about him and he popped. So I've been getting messages flat out. And I copped a couple of messages on Friday and Saturday. So I thought I'll go on Sunday and hear his last show just to hear how he explained his time at Masala.
5: And so I headed out fourth quarter. We did win, by the way.
6: Hey, that's a cool story, mate. You didn't touch it.
7: You didn't get near it, mate.
6: I'm here, mate.
5: I was wondering who was happening. Did you see it differently, Fev?
6: Oh, I did see it a little bit different.
5: Do you want to tell your version of it then?
6: Oh, yeah.
4: Yeah, so we had a couple. I was with Leon and my good mate, little Pets P-Train, and we were giving him a little bit of a heckle, and so he got me up on stage to tell the story about how it actually went down.
5: We're in front that month for 5 years, and you're going all right. He was actually going really well. There was no one around him, and you heard a... and he looked around because he thought someone hit him right there. Yeah. And I go, yeah, I think you just done your Achilles, mate.
4: Yeah.
5: I gave my show, Fifi, Fev and Nick, the best publicity ever. Thank you. Pleasure. I'm always here for fame. Do you want me to sing?
4: No.
5: We're going to do the choir or something?
4: No, get off my stage.
5: In the choir. Yeah,
2: it's the crew.
4: Oh, yeah, he got me off stage pretty quick. But we had a good time.
3: You nearly did another Achilles. You nearly did your other meniscus.
4: I got mixed up because Guy was at the start of his show. He did this like amazing dance with his feet. And I'm like, oh, his Achilles is all right. He's been whinging for a year about his Achilles. He was moving really well. So I tried to sting the choir and do his little like a moonwalk. And I almost fell over his stage.
3: You did. You went back. That would have been backwards, actually. You could have done your coccyx.
4: Oh. Yeah, well, I could have.
3: Yeah, no, I know. You could have.
4: I should have fallen.
3: Guy Sebastian doing his Achilles playing footy with you and then you doing your knee, blowing your knee out on stage with him. Oh, it would have been synergy.
4: Yeah, well, Pets, that's a full circle moment. Yes. When I sat down, Pets goes, man, you should have just fallen over. Because it would be huge.
8: Compo.
3: Headline.
4: And I didn't even think of it. Like, I actually just fell. Like, I literally fell over because I'd had a couple.
2: You can actually see the footage now, Fifi, Fev and Nick on Instagram as well.
0: Fun first, everything else later. Fifi, Fev and Nick's happy hour. Fifi, Fev and Nick.
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18: Your four-day forecast for the Manly. Partly cloudy this morning, a high chance of showers today. Chance of a thunderstorm by late morning and afternoon. Light winds today. Tomorrow, partly cloudy, medium chance of showers, chance of morning fog and 18 degrees. Thursday, mostly sunny, a top of 19. Friday, partly cloudy, 17 degrees. Today across the Manly, we're heading for a top of 19 degrees.
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4: Well, I'm going to take over here, Fee. 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
3: Far out. They didn't even ask for it. I just gave it to them.
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1: She was so excited. And then I realised now we were just down to a few other animals that she wanted, because she actually wanted the chocolate chip bat dragon, a pig, an elephant, a peppermint penguin.
0: I've been wanting the elephant since 2025.
2: Yeah. Oh, it's only 1 year.
1: For a long time.
2: Yeah, that's ages.
3: So you've only got about eight to go.
1: Yeah, and then I started, but then Dealey Stange, do you remember this the other day? He said to me, he made a suggestion that I wasn't aware of, because I thought, like in life, you have to earn things you want. Oh, so you have to play the game and earn it. But Dealey Stange came up with this. $8 billion for Roblox. Yes, Stange?
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1: Are you joking?
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1: Here is my credit card, Dan.
2: So you paid overs.
1: So we could have laughed about that. 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
3: What have you paid for them all?
1: Well, so I joined a website and it made me nervous. I've given them my passport information and my credit card information.
3: What, passport?
2: You don't need your passport.
1: They wanted my passport.
2: But they don't need your passport. There's no company that needs your passport.
0: You didn't get me the lavender dragon.
1: Yeah, but excuse me.
2: I think we're off that now, mate. We're talking about passports. I gave them
1: and there was like...
3: Given her identity.
1: I was in a chat room where they wanted to see my passport. They wanted to see my credit card.
3: You didn't actually do it.
1: Yeah, I did.
3: Oh. You didn't.
1: I did.
3: No.
2: You never, ever give your passport.
3: Why would you give your passport?
1: No, it was legit.
3: When you go shopping and you're not at duty free at the airport, that's the only time I think they need your passport.
2: Passport, yeah.
3: If you need a big Toblerone and a liter of Jameson.
1: It was to make sure that I was legit. So I think...
2: Oh, that old chestnut. Oh, yeah.
1: No.
2: You're falling for a scam,
1: I Googled the company and it said it's fine, it's all good.
3: Through their website?
1: No.
3: No more overseas holidays,
1: but
3: Daisy.
1: What did I get you,
3: Mum's
1: Daisy?
3: Mum's getting stopped at the airport.
1: What are the animals I bought you?
0: A brown...
1: I got a chocolate chip bat dragon. That cost me $23. But I reckon that's a fair deal. We got a pig for $6. No, stop with the spoon on the mic, honey. I got you the pig. I got you an elephant. How's this, though? She hasn't even wanted a giraffe. Giraffe retails for $220 on
0: Wow.
2: It's rare. It sounds like you got the big five.
1: No, we didn't get that. I'm not spending $220 on a pretend animal on a game.
2: It's rare. Come tomorrow, you're not going to have $220.
0: It's a rare pet. It released in Adopt Me since 2021.
1: Yeah, I know. Wow. I know. We're not getting that. That's spendy money on stupid things.
3: You've already given them your passport.
2: It only started in 2024. How did it get released in 2021?
0: Not
1: with the spoon on the mic, honey.
0: Adopt Me started in 2021, I think.
1: Yeah. Have you got all the animals? You're happy now, darling?
2: No, you want more.
0: I still want lavender dragon and a unicorn ducky and the
3: See what I mean, Fee? You can't buy your way out of this. You just got to say no.
2: Because you have no money. She's been scammed. You gave your passport away, you idiot. That could be the dumbest thing you've ever done.
0: She hasn't got scammed.
2: No one ever asked for your passport.
1: I researched the company.
2: When you try to get a credit card, they don't even ask for your passport and you're getting money off
1: them. The funny thing was, when they asked me what my birthday was, I fibbed. I did the wrong birthday, but they didn't pick up on it.
3: Oh. No, because they don't care. That's not your actual passport.
5: Honestly, we're just here to serve up the lols. Fifi, Feb and Nick's happy hour. Fifi, Feb and Nick. 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
1: 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Across Australia, it is Fifi Fevenick for your Monday evening. It is the happy hour.
2: Boys, a month or two ago, I suggested, because we heard Tinder was just this cesspit of just people hooking up, no real love connections. And then I suggested we launch a brand new dating app called Pure Hearts. We're just good humans are looking for soulmates, good connections.
3: How's it going? Yeah.
2: Well, it's in the early stages of development. And I think, well, I nearly got one love match. Actually, I wonder how Lucy is going.
3: Yeah, I just wanted to hook up.
2: No, well, this is the thing. Now, we thought Tinder was just about hooking up. We have now discovered through Phil, our amazing audio engineer to the stars. Here he is. Phil's in the studio. He was explaining to us the other day. You were saying you're on a new, well, an app we'd never heard of
4: called. Yeah, it's called Field. It's a brand new one and it's
3: Phil
4: kind of...
3: Phil in the Field.
4: It's Phil in the Field. It's kind of like Tinder and Bumble, I guess, to an extent. But you pull out all of the, I guess, the, you know, the smoke and mirrors around, oh, we're here for a relationship, we're here for
3: you're
4: a fun time.
3: Just to get it on.
4: You're just kind of getting straight to the point. Yeah,
5: there you go.
3: This
5: the opposite.
3: Of pure
2: should I read it? I'm going to read it now. It's Field. Is F-E-E-L-D.
3: This woman B's bisexual.
2: The website, this is what it says to describe it, Fev. Field connects open-minded people exploring love, desire, and alternative relationships in a safe, inclusive space.
4: Mm. It's a bit of fun, isn't it?
2: It is. Well, it does say love, though. They led with love.
4: Yeah, which I think is kind of brave. I've experienced, I mean, I wouldn't call it love, but it's something close on there before. But like
5: lust.
4: Yeah, it is just kind of like the next development in that kind of application.
2: See, that's the thing. Call it what it is. Like Pure Hearts, that's about love.
5: Yeah.
2: But if Field is about desire and alternative relationships, then
3: you like?
2: What are you finding? Now, Fev is scrolling through Fev's Field. Anything you're seeing?
3: Not great yet. I've gone 10... there you go, mate. Found one for
4: you. Oh, yeah, sweet. Yeah, how could you see them?
3: There's pictures like that. So obviously that's
2: that
3: not.
2: Looks good.
4: Yeah, there's a lot of that kind of stuff. You can see it kind of goes down to like the.
2: She's pretty.
4: Yeah,
2: I liked her.
4: It goes down to like your interest. So if you scroll down a little bit on one of those profiles,
5: interest.
4: Fev,
5: what do you mean interest?
4: Scroll down a little tiny bit. It'll tell you.
3: She's like, up to casual flirting, a bit of kinkiness.
4: There you go.
3: So that means you're up to kinkiness.
4: But it does go right down to stuff like, maybe you're looking to be a third in a relationship, or maybe you're looking to try something new with some new people. You can do that. It's got stuff like, you can expressly let people know off the bat that you like toys and, those kind of things too.
2: Honesty.
3: Yeah.
4: It's all in there. Yeah, it's about
2: honesty.
4: Being honest.
2: Hi, Evan.
6: Pingo. Hey, how's it going, guys?
2: Good, Evan. Evan, are you familiar with the dating app Field?
6: Yeah. It's a bit of a wild dating app, to be honest.
2: Wild. Now, see, I would have had more respect for them if they led with that. Wild. Not love.
3: I found one for Nick.
2: What do you find, Evan, on Field?
6: You find a lot of catfishes, that's for sure.
3: Yeah. Oh, really?
4: Yeah.
6: Oh, yeah. Because it clears the smoke and mirrors and everything like that. Everyone's just straight up and honest. But then because everyone's just looking to get, in and out, bit of action, people are just lying nonstop. And it's like, how many times am I going to get called an arsehole for not kissing a girl at the end of the date?
2: Evan.
6: Because I got catfished, it's like...
2: Why are people catfishing? Like, you get busted.
5: You should just put that in your profile, Evan.
3: Yeah.
5: If you lie in your picture, you're not getting a kiss.
3: I've just found this woman, just S. She's S. She's 31. She's a K away. Not far. And she's there with her, she's bisexual and she's got her partner there. So if you hit her up, then you're having fun with those two.
4: That sounds
2: but do they say
4: really
2: what
4: cool.
2: they're, are they interested in Phil?
3: Fun.
2: Fun.
4: So yeah, no, just fun. Just not Phil yet. I got to like him first.
3: You've liked him.
2: Fev's just liked him before.
4: Thanks, mate.
5: Thank you.
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1: Were you tracking your sleep?
2: I had a sleep talk recording app, yeah.
3: What's that? So if you talk in your sleep. Sorry, we'll get back to poop maxing. We know you're screaming at your radio right now. Stick on topic.
2: But we've been through three already.
3: But Jesse here, speaking of going through things, so it records you if you're talking
2: in your sleep. If it makes a noise, yes, if you talk in your sleep.
3: Yeah, and where were you talking from?
2: The poop maxing end.
3: Can we hear what you picked up in your sleep?
1: Wait,
3: there's more.
2: So, what did your wife say after that?
4: You can't say that on radio.
3: And so you're thinking.
2: Dump it.
3: You're thinking in your head, you're like, wow, what insightful bits of wisdom will I be muttering in my sleep? Oh, no. It's just my back end blowing a gasket.
5: Oh, boy.
3: G'day, Brooke.
6: Hey, how you going, guys?
3: Oh, really struggling. Have you ever tried to record yourself talking in your sleep?
6: No, I can't say I've done that, no.
3: Okay.
2: Some good gear in there.
3: Do you, and we're talking poop maxing.
5: Yeah.
3: Do you look after your colon with your diet?
6: Well, no. I'm with Loz along this line because I'm also gluten intolerant and I'm shocking with, like, just eating bad food all the time.
5: Yeah.
3: You just cop it.
6: My husband is constantly at me, like, no, this is going to be a disaster. And I'm like, it is too good.
5: Yep.
6: I'm going for it.
3: Do you ever, Brooke, then when you're, like, on the loo, do you regret it and you go, how am I back here again?
6: Oh, 100%. It is the worst.
5: Yep.
3: Yeah. Yeah.
6: And I complain about the pain all the time. And I'm like, why do I do this to myself?
5: Yep.
3: Yeah. I just keep going back. The same with really spicy stuff.
5: Yeah.
3: I'm always like, in the moment when I'm eating it, even when I'm like sweating and I'm like, I'm like, oh, it's worth it. It's fine. And then cut to the toilet and I'm like, I'm the dumbest man.
5: No.
3: I'll never do this again. No. Pain is unimaginable.
5: Brooke, it's just because we're living the moment kind of gals, you know?
6: We just want to enjoy it. And I'm like, nah, I'm going to be fine this time. It's not going to happen to me. Yeah. And then later on, I'm like, no, it's the worst idea. Then the next day I'm like, hey, let's go again. Like, no, nah, won't be that bad.
5: Yeah.
3: What's the food that you love the most that causes you
5: creme de la creme?
6: It's got to be like fresh bread and stuff, which is the worst because you can smell it when it's baking. And then later on I'm like, oh, I've got to have some with lots of butter. Yep. And then, that's the worst part.
5: And then it's never one piece, is it, Brooke? It's like,
6: no.
5: You get the taste for it. You're like, I thought gluten-free bread was fine and dandy. And then I tried regular white bread and it's just nothing.
6: It's not the same.
5: Can't even compare.
6: Nah, it's totally not the same. And it's not fair. It should be the same.
5: I agree.
3: Have they got, I think I've asked you this before, but have they got tablets that you can like prep with?
5: I think they do, but I've never tried them. Brooke, have you tried the little gluten tablets?
6: No, my doctor has never really recommended those to me, so they probably don't work.
5: Yeah, I feel like it's a bit different to the lactase ones. I don't know how it works. I'm not a doctor. We need hot Dr. Michael.
3: We need the hot doctor back.
5: Yep.
3: Brooke, thank you so much. You won't believe it, Lozzie.
5: What?
3: Not a lot. We don't often admit when things don't go to plan, but not a lot of poop maxing calls. Yeah, maybe not as popular as we thought.
5: Well, they respect their buttholes.
3: Do you reckon?
5: Oh, no.
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5: Your four-day forecast for the Manly: partly cloudy this morning, a high chance of showers today, chance of a thunderstorm by late morning and afternoon, light winds today. Tomorrow, partly cloudy, medium chance of showers, chance of morning fog and 18 degrees. Thursday, mostly sunny, a top of 19. Friday, partly cloudy, 17 degrees. Today across the Manly, we're heading for a top of 19 degrees.
0: Holt's Mitsubishi demo clearance on now. LMCT 235.
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2: He was at home and surrounded by his family. I think anyone that has a heart in this country would have been touched by Neil Danaher and his tireless fundraising in the face of huge adversity over the years. And we'll bring you more of that statement from the family after we play a short tribute to the great man here.
3: It's too late for me. The disease I've got will kill me. It's a beast of a disease because there's no treatment and there's no cure. It doesn't kill you quick, it kills you slowly. It kills you by slowly paralysing you. But you don't lie down. It might get me, but I'm a fighter.
4: He is a ripper bloke, Neil Danaher, and he's one of those blokes that you're always delighted to run against.
5: Yeah. United the whole footy world, Daniel.
3: I wanted to tell you a story. I'm a new grandfather with my grandson, Cooper. I can't predict Cooper, but ever. My wish for him is for him to understand a few things. Life's good. Promise to be fair. I wish Cooper learns what the right way is. I can't protect him. He's got to take on that.

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2: Get people to share them because I keep getting served up these things like this, and it's disguised as news. A 10-minute quickie before going out gives you a better glow than expensive makeup.
3: I mean, is that so far from the truth?
2: Study claims squeezing your partner's butt lowers stress and is a sign of a happy relationship.
3: Huh.
2: And those two, I thought they were a reach, but I didn't think they were, you know, outlandish.
3: Yeah.
2: Until I came across this one, which was a video which I watched that was purely scientific.
4: Touching your boyfriend's balls can save both of your lives.
2: Both of your lives. Let's start with him. How does it save his life?
4: Gentle, deliberate stimulation here creates a biological interrupt. It activates the pudendal nerve, which has a direct line to his brain. This forces a massive flood of oxytocin and dopamine washes over his cortex. It flushes out the cortisol that was slowly poisoning his arteries.
2: And I know what you're thinking. Well, that's him saved, but how does it save my life as well?
4: Uh-huh. When you heal him, the energy reflects back. Scientists call this neural co-regulation because a relaxed man is dangerous to his enemies, but an absolute sanctuary for his woman. You are literally extending his lifespan with your touch. So ladies, if he is stressed, you know the prescription. Don't just touch him, heal him.
3: Wow.
5: The music cut out halfway through that. Like, guys, this is serious.
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2: Yeah. I love how they've given it a lady's voice to pretend like a dude hasn't made this.
6: 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And like, we want their lives to be longer. 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
2: Look at us go.
3: I know.
2: Look at us. So, I thought this year might be my year of actually seeing ideas through to completion.
3: Wow.
2: Let's forget that I'm meant to be playing a Vanessa Carlton song in just a matter of days on this show because I committed to playing the keyboard. Let's focus on one.
4: Do you want me to take your Rubik's Cube away from you as well? Or?
2: I can do that. So I feel like that is completed.
4: Oh, okay.
5: It's not just completed doing it there, though.
2: It's not completed there, no, because sometimes you mix them up again.
3: How long did it take you?
2: Well, I thought I was pretty good, and it was like 3 minutes, and Tess, who used to work on the show, I thought I was flying, and she can do it in like 30 seconds.
3: Oh.
2: And I just thought that was impossible.
4: So time to give up.
2: Anyway, I've had this idea, and I reckon I've had it for about 2 years now, and I've never done it. I want to do Australia's littlest restaurant. So I just want to set up a restaurant in a different location each. Let's go each night. Each night. And I want.
3: Karen.
2: I want just two people. We invite just two people. And then I cook them food up. And then we send them on their way. And isn't life wonderful?
4: Are they miniature portions as well? Or.
2: That's good.
3: Oh, that is nice.
2: No, because I only want to cook one thing.
3: So,
2: I'm picturing in doing it in not a restaurant environment. I reckon the littlest restaurant should be able to pop up anywhere. Mm. And so I just want to make them one, I'm not insane, like just one course.
3: Yeah.
2: And I've been thinking, so you know how there's all these, I made you marry me chicken.
3: It was beautiful. Last week.
2: Yes, but you didn't marry me.
3: No.
2: It's a lie.
3: Yeah.
2: And a fallacy. And I started looking up, there's now so many different marry me dishes. There was marry me salmon. Ooh. There's marry me ravioli. And then there was marry me overnight oats. No one has ever had overnight oats that good that you're like, I'm going to marry this person.
3: Mm-mm.
2: So, I'm going to pitch you an idea. What about a divorce me meal? So, instead of the meal, so I'm serving two people that I don't know, right?
3: Okay.
2: I don't particularly want them to marry me.
3: Yeah.
2: So, I feel like making them marry me something doesn't make any sense.
3: Yeah.
2: But I do want my food to be so good that they consider leaving their partner.
3: Right.
2: To marry someone like me.
3: But not for you.
2: Someone like me.
3: Someone else. Maybe,
4: so it kind
3: okay.
4: of is marry me, but it's divorce.
3: Without the commitment,
4: them.
3: Tommy.
2: But I don't want them.
4: Yes.
2: I just want them to leave their, think about leaving their partner.
3: Yeah, okay.
2: Do you think that has ever been, so I'll be honest, I think my best foot forward, it's a simple-ish dish, but I think people get it wrong the most. I reckon my steak could make you think about leaving your partner.
3: What are you putting with the sides?
2: So, I hadn't thought about that.
3: Well, you're just going to put steak on a plate.
4: Just going to use your meat to lure someone away.
2: Yes, Jesse gets it.
3: It's very well seasoned.
2: Yes, it is.
4: Medium? All right.
3: Medium? Are you an animal?
6: Yuck.
4: No, I was continuing with the joke. Clearly, someone's passionate.
2: Also, it was like, rare.
3: Yes.
2: I would love to know on 131060, has anyone ever cooked for you and it's made you want to leave your partner?
3: Because it was so good.
2: Yes. Or has your partner's cooking been so bad that you also want to leave them? I've set up, here's a bit of radio magic. I've set up a win page. I did that myself. If you head to carrieandtommy.com.au and you want me to cook for you and your partner, and I'll make you the best dinner I possibly can. And then afterwards, you just have to say whether you're thinking about leaving each other. There'll be no follow-up questions. I'll probably have left by that point.
3: Yeah.
2: And the producer will be asking the questions as you say it to camera. I might even have a body double in the background, but I will definitely do all the cooking. So here's what I want to know. Is this impossible? Am I asking for something impossible, or do you think I could make a dish that's good enough that even for the brief of seconds, you're like, I want to leave my partner? Give us a call, 131060, and get involved.
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20: Harry Bickmore
21: and Tommy Little.
20: This is Carrie and Tommy.
4: Yeah. Carrie and Tommy. Carrie's away, so we got Loz Barry filling in.
2: And we are talking about Australia's littlest restaurant. Yes. This is, look, I know it's my own idea, but this is exciting stuff, Lozzie.
3: So exciting.
2: Yeah. It's two people, two randoms. You can get involved now at carrieandtommy.com.au. That's the only patrons we have, so it's super exclusive.
3: Oh, yeah. Mm.
4: Will there be more staff at this restaurant? Than patrons.
2: Absolutely. Cool. Lozzie, I would love you to, can you be my wait staff?
3: Oh, maitre d'?
2: Yes.
3: Absolutely.
2: I don't know the difference between the two.
3: Me neither.
2: It sounds fancy.
3: All right. Well, I can eat, I've never waited a table in my life, but I can do it.
2: Yeah, that's fine. I've never cooked as a chef.
3: Okay.
2: Can I say I'm a chef?
3: It's
2: what
3: like
2: do you have to do to be a chef?
3: Train.
5: I reckon you could be a celebrity. You're a celebrity cook.
3: Yeah.
5: But you're not a chef.
4: Oh.
3: It's like, it's, I mean, it's, look, I'm not going to go as far as to call this a dinner party.
2: It's not a dinner.
3: I know. Very but dear. You've cooked for the people before. Day.
2: This is Australia's most exclusive restaurant. And so far, you are my only staff member.
3: Okay.
4: And the lack front of house
2: loyalty.
4: Too.
2: Yeah, yeah.
3: Yeah, but,
2: the most public facing.
3: But your staff need to present you with, you know, the possible issues that might arise and things like that.
2: It's a robust conversation.
3: Yes.
2: Is that what it is?
3: Yes.
2: I don't want that.
3: Okay. Yeah. This is going to be amazing, and I'm so excited for this little restaurant.
2: Now she's back. Now she's back. I want to make a divorce me steak. Yes. G'day, Julie.
21: Yeah, hi there. I was just wondering, Tommy, what will you be wearing when you're cooking this for me?
2: What do you think? What do you think, Jules? What would you like?
21: Well, you know, you're pretty confident that I'll want to leave my husband for you, so I was just wondering, you know, like... What will I get to see?
2: Yeah. I was thinking I might Porky Pig in a T-shirt.
3: Or just an apron.
2: Just an apron, Jules. What's floating your boat
21: maybe,
2: there?
21: Maybe, yeah. It could be a tight T-shirt, maybe. Or
2: Jules is putting more clothes on me.
21: Yeah.
2: Okay.
3: All right.
2: Thank you, Julie. Appreciate it. G'day, Hallie.
22: Hello.
2: Hallie, would you like to be cooked for? And do you think there's any possibility that I make food good enough that it makes people want to think for a second, I might leave my partner?
22: Oh, well, my husband doesn't really cook, so the bar's pretty low.
2: Okay.
22: So I reckon, you know, you might be in there with a shot.
3: Oh, okay. If Hallie comes. And would you bring your husband, Hallie, if you were coming to this?
22: Oh, yeah.
2: Yeah, yeah, yeah. Because it needs to be both of them.
3: Yeah,
2: it's
3: I know.
2: Not a, this is not a gendered affair.
3: No, that's true.
2: I just want everyone.
22: It might backfire.
2: Yeah, yeah, yeah, it might. Because I might end up with your husband. Is that what you're doing?
22: Yeah. I don't know. Depends how good your steak is.
4: Oh. Hallie might end up with Lauren. Who knows?
3: Oh, hey, that sounds pretty good, Hallie.
2: Hallie, if you take my maitre d' off my hands, I'm going to be so annoyed.
22: Well, I don't know.
2: Okay. Okay. Thank you, Hallie. G'day, Mel.
23: Hey, guys, how are you?
2: Did you go to say hi?
23: I was going to say hi, Mel.
2: I already love you, Mel. You're the best. Hey, what have you got for us, Mel?
23: Oh, look, if you can cook anything better than my husband's spaghetti that me and my children couldn't eat.
2: Yeah.
23: So I came home from work one night and he's like, I've made dinner. I was like, oh, okay, yeah, never cooked. Yep, all right. And the kids are like, don't do it, Mum. I'm like, it can't be that bad. It's spaghetti bolognese, guys. Like, come on. I took one mouthful and I spat it out and he looked at me and I'm like, I'm really sorry. What did you use? And he goes, well, just a bit of tomato paste, like fried up the mince and a bit of tomato paste. And I'm like, oh, okay. Like, yeah, it needs a bit of, does it have any salt in it? And he's like, no.
3: Oh.
23: And I'm Lebanese, so I cook all the dinners. So now, from now on, and I did it yesterday, I have to pre-make spaghetti in batches, like 5 kilo batches. Put it in the freezer. So I do a whole day cook of, and that's what we're having for dinner tonight, spaghetti bolognese, because the kids refuse to eat anything that he makes, like even a piece of toast. He won't even put enough butter on it. And it's like, swallow it. Like, you're going to choke on it. It's so dry.
2: So, Mel, surely then, if someone makes you food and it's really good, you consider...
23: Mate, you add a bit of salt and you got me.
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3: You love a party.
2: See, that is why I would do it. Just for a party.
3: Yeah.
2: And the attention would be on me.
3: Yeah. Mm. But you haven't been married before.
2: No.
3: Yes. It's interesting because Demi Moore, she's decided marriage is not for me.
2: Well.
3: But she's done it three times.
2: Yeah.
3: Yeah.
2: So, three? Who was the third?
3: So she split in 1985 from musician Freddie Moore. She then tied the knot with Bruce Willis, most famously probably. They had three kids together. And then she also had a five-year marriage to Ashton Kutcher.
4: Oh, yeah.
2: That seems like another lifetime ago, doesn't it?
3: Mm. And she would go on to accuse Ashton of cheating on her in her memoir.
4: Oh.
3: Imagine reading the book of your partner and being like, what?
2: I wonder if she sent him a little text first. Say, Ashton, just FYI, I'm popping this in my memoir.
3: Would ya?
2: Well, I've never written a memoir.
4: Would you do that?
3: No, if you don't have time for a week.
2: Yeah. I don't have time for a memoir.
3: You don't have time for a memoir.
2: No.
3: Would you like to know what she's doing?
2: Yes.
3: Demi. Because she hasn't given up on the love game completely. She's got a little roster.
2: Oh.
3: She, this is according to an anonymous source, right? She's only interested in physical pleasure with zero expectations. And so it takes her time to vet a guy, but when she finds one she likes, she tends to keep him around. So she's now got a little roster who she can call on.
2: Well, you know what? Like, honestly, if you're done having your kids and you're in a good place and you're secure and you feel fine, why not?
3: She still has a taste for very attractive men in their 30s and early 40s.
2: Huh.
3: How old's Demi now?
2: She'd be late.
3: 63.
2: 63?
3: Yes. Good on her. She's doing...
4: You're still just in Demi's hitting zone.
2: Oh, you could be added on the roster.
3: Get me at least on the bench.
4: Yeah.
3: And so I can say I was part of the team, even if I didn't get on the court.
4: You could be in the next memoir.
3: I could be in the next memoir. Guys, it's good to dream, isn't it?
2: Yeah.
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6: Your four-day forecast for the Manly: partly cloudy this morning, a high chance of showers today, chance of a thunderstorm by late morning and afternoon, light winds today. Tomorrow, partly cloudy, medium chance of showers, chance of morning fog and 18 degrees. Thursday, mostly sunny, a top of 19. Friday, partly cloudy, 17 degrees. Today across the Manly, we're heading for a top of 19 degrees.
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1: Oh.
2: No!
0: You and I belong together.
2: Yes, Home and Away theme. The top match was 8%. Esa Chica en Mia.
0: Maybe that's it in another language.
2: Maybe.
1: Can you play it quickly? Does it let you play
0: Esa Chica en Mia means the girl is mine.
1: Oh.
3: Oh.
0: Does it?
1: It's so hard to check.
0: Do you want one that I was really annoyed that it didn't get?
2: Yes, go on.
0: Because this is like the actual song. See if you know this.
2: Crash test dummies.
0: Crash test dummies.
2: Didn't get it.
1: What does it think it is?
0: Bottom of the River by Delta Ray. Afterglow by Wilkinson.
2: Huh. Okay, maybe its talent isn't all that it's cracked up to be.
1: So is Google one from four?
2: Yeah. 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
0: So this new feature of your phone, maybe it sucks.
1: Also, it's not new. It's like 7 years old.
2: Well, it's
1: and
2: new
1: it
2: to us.
1: It still sucks that much.
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3: And two of your best mates.
2: A thruple, which Carrie said weirdly. I don't know why.
3: I think that's fine.
4: It's because they're her tickets.
2: Do as the Queen does.
3: Was that her intention?
2: Yes. And arguably, some would say, an even bigger price. Mm-hmm. Seats at the world's most exclusive restaurant.
4: Australia's. To be fair, Harry has done concerts before. This has never been done.
3: Never been done.
2: Yeah. And you know what? People around the world, they've gone, I have seen Harry Styles. No, I haven't never cooked for someone.
4: That's right.
2: Never. Don't fact check it.
3: Okay, great.
2: It's going to be an interesting first meal.
3: You cooked for me the other day.
2: Never.
3: Never in a little restaurant.
2: You are really against me.
5: Definitely not on this show.
2: It'll also be a thruple. I don't know. I'm getting desperate.
4: You are doing the divorce me stake.
2: If you want to be the most exclusive restaurant in the country. If you want to be a part of that, it's free. carrieandtommy.com.au, but only two people. That's all I can cook for.
3: Mm. Yeah.
2: Yeah. I mean, I have capacity.
3: And one meal only. No entrees, no dessert.
2: I don't think so.
6: And what are the sides?
2: We haven't worked out the sides yet.
3: Mm. Yeah. Would you consider a little platter to start? Or is that the maitre d's issue?
2: I think the maitre d' should stick to her lane, if I'm being honest, and keep bigging up.
4: What is the maitre d's lane?
3: What is my role?
2: What does the maitre d' do?
3: Put them at the table.
2: I did not think that's what you were going to say.
3: I was going to say pour drinks, and then you sit them and you go, here is your seat, ma'am.
2: See, that's a full-time job.
3: Yeah. Absolutely. They study for that.
4: Oh, you got to do the little napkin thing where you put it,
3: and they get up to go to the bathroom and I fold it up for them and put it on their plate.
4: Can you please?
2: And you make it into a flower.
4: The dinner is done for the night, can you do the tablecloth thing where you rip it out and everything stays there?
3: Yes, I've always wanted to do that.
2: Yeah.
3: Brilliant. Finally, my time to shine.
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17: Harry Bickmore
18: and Tommy Little.
17: This is Carrie and Tommy.
4: Yeah. Carrie and Tommy, Carrie is away. We got Loz Barry filling in.
2: Oh, could that be a hint?
4: Maybe.
3: I'm not saying anything. I don't know anything.
2: I don't think I was meant to say anything.
3: No, you weren't.
2: I think I've misstepped at every bit of this competition so far.
4: That's fine. That's green light.
2: That's green light.
3: Okay, good.
2: Thank you.
3: Nice.
2: First green light of the year.
4: Yep.
3: Career.
2: Okay. Of career. Let's celebrate it.
3: Hey.
2: It was always going to come good. Lozzy, what are you maxing?
3: Well, okay, what is maxing is added to every word now.
2: Yep, so people are sleek maxing, they're gym maxing, they
3: face
2: might be,
3: maxing?
2: They're face maxing.
3: That guy who does the hammer to the face?
2: That's looks maxing.
3: Looks maxing.
2: Clavicular, I think, is the guy that you were thinking of.
3: I was.
2: Who, for all that he's done to his face, I think he looks quite normal.
3: Yeah.
2: I'd heard he broke his... Because didn't he break his jaw with a hammer or something?
3: I don't know if he breaks his jaw, but he just hits it. But also, he's in his 20s. Do this, you know.
2: Yeah, maxing's for when you're over my age.
4: Didn't he have a court case the other day and the judge was, like, the most stunning-looking bloke ever and everyone was like... Because when you stand next to someone that is better looking than you, you're getting mogged.
3: Oh.
4: And so they're like, oh, my God, the judge is mogging him.
3: Oh.
2: You're getting mogged.
3: Is this young people talk as well?
4: Yeah.
3: Mogged.
4: We've never sounded older.
3: I know.
2: Well, let's talk keeping regular. Because Hallie is into poop maxing. Hallie Sickle is her name. She's on TikTok. And she's got a big following because she's into poop maxing. Lozzy, what would you think poop maxing would be?
3: Optimizing your poop experience.
2: Wow.
3: Is it?
2: Did you know? It is. Yeah.
3: Wow.
2: But for me, when I first think of that, that involves taking an iPad in and just really taking your time.
3: Or a poop stool.
2: A poop stool. We used to work with someone here who had a poop stool. And I don't know what happened to Shame, but the idea of walking through an open plan office carrying a poop stool.
3: Oh. Yeah. Hang on. No.
2: Yeah.
3: They would take it here.
2: Yeah.
3: In this building.
2: Yeah.
3: It was not a home thing.
2: No.
3: Well, poop is for home.
2: And wouldn't even, I don't know why, I don't know if he thought the poop stool was such hot property that he couldn't just leave that in the dunny because that might get nicked. And then, God, you'd find it at Cash Converters, the secondhand poop stool that someone's flogged off, but would leave it under his desk and so carry his stool, his poop stool, to the...
3: To make stool.
2: Toilet.
3: Yes. Oh, God.
2: Yes. Do you want to hear a bit of Hallie?
3: Yes.
2: Here we go.
19: Make a whimsy poopy snack plate with me as a certified pooper. I'm a poop maxer and this is my secret poop maxing salad. Did you poop today? What does a certified pooper keep in her purse? I'm a raging poopaholic. Happy pooping.
3: Okay.
2: She goes on to talk about, like, different recipes and stuff that she has. And It's a fair bit of detail.
15: Mm. I'm a professional poop maxer, and this is everything I eat in a day to keep my butthole happy. For breakfast, I prep my colon with coconut yogurt, granola, bananas, and watermelon shaped like bunnies. For lunch, I have tofu whipped avocado toast on sourdough bread with apple stars, which is better for digestion than regular white bread. For dinner, I took leftover veggie scraps and made poop-friendly rice cakes and had that with pho noodles in a pre-prepped bone broth. I wish everyone happy pooping except for Hitler.
3: Fair enough.
2: Is it fair enough? Yes. Is it tricky? Like, you know, when if you're dating someone and they get into something and you have to be supportive, is it tough to be supportive of poop maxing?
3: If they're constantly talking about their poop
2: on TikTok
3: all the time, yeah. I'd be like, let's just park that for a second.
4: What if she doesn't talk to her partner about it at all? It's only for her TikTok.
3: Anonymously too.
4: But, true.
2: But if someone has made me dinner, oh. The thing that will put me off at the most is if they describe how poop friendly it is.
3: Yeah. Yeah.
4: When she says prepping her colon, it does sound like she's putting the yogurt and granola on her bus.
2: Yes, I know. Yes. Also, there's something she says, and I reckon we can go in. It's about 15 seconds in here. Listen carefully, because to my ears, she says,
15: professional poop maxer, and this is everything I eat in a day to keep my butthole happy. For breakfast, I prep my colon with coconut yogurt, granola, bananas, and watermelon shaped like bunnies. For lunch, I have tofu whipped.
2: Shaped like bunnies.
3: I wonder if the bunny shape has anything to do with the poop shape. Why does that have to be bunny shaped?
2: Do you even consider? Oh, you do.
3: I do.
2: Because you're gluten intolerant.
3: Yeah, but even that doesn't stop me.
2: No, you have a fried chicken burger. Actually, two of the last 3 days you've had a fried chicken burger.
3: Yep.
2: You're poop minning.
3: I'm poop minning every day.
2: Yeah.
3: That I live.
2: You're prepping your colon
3: for disaster.
2: For war.
4: For disaster. For
2: absolutely. For a battleground that knows no boundaries.
3: Yeah.
2: Yep. What would you like to know? Would you like to know how people are considered, like the trends that people have got into?
3: Mm-hmm.
2: Or would you like to know specifically what are they maxing?
3: How you prep your butthole. I think, what do you...
2: Yeah, do you want to, we can keep it in this because I didn't know that everyone was considering their colon when they're... I've realised I've been really inconsiderate. I eat so much chili food when I'm not good with it.
4: Oh.
2: And then, Jesse, we've had a chat about, we've had too many fried chicken burgers on this show lately. But one last week was as hot as Satan.
4: Oh, yes.
2: And
4: it was a wild ride the next morning.
2: Yeah.
3: But it's too yummy as well to consider the later. That's later's problem.
2: Yeah.
3: It's not right now's problem. Right now I want to eat this delicious thing.
2: Mm. Yeah. Yeah. So do you want to know on 13 10 60? Are we the only ones who are being so inconsiderate of our butthole?
3: Are you considerate to your colon and your butthole?
2: Yeah, or do you send it to war every day like we do? and hope for the best. One of the producers has just asked, can we please do two phone topics to represent the number twos on the toilet? We can indeed.
4: So we're phone maxing.
2: We're phone maxing.
3: Yeah.
5: Guys, we get it. We're young.
2: Oh, we get it. So give us a call. Are you considerate of your colon or do you send it to war every day?
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1: He was at home and surrounded by his family. I think anyone that has a heart in this country would have been touched by Neil Danaher and his tireless fundraising in the face of huge adversity over the years. And we'll bring you more of that statement from the family after we play a short tribute to the great man here.
2: It's too late for me. The disease I've got will kill me. It's a beast of a disease because there's no treatment and there's no cure. It doesn't kill you quick, it kills you slowly. It kills you by slowly paralysing you. But you don't lie down. It might get me, but I'm a fighter.
3: He is a ripper bloke, Neil Danaher. And he's one of those blokes that you're always delighted to run against.
4: Yeah. United the whole footy world, Neil.
2: I wanted to tell you a story. I'm a new grandfather with my grandson, Cooper. I can't predict Cooper forever. My wish for him is for him to understand a few things. Life's good.

0: he's got a tag on that responsibility himself. That's something not only to wish for, but aspire to.
1: You told us that in 4 years we were going to raise $40 million, and we pretty much said, you're crazy. You're insane. No way. We're this little baby organisation. We're all volunteers. This is not going to happen. And then you've got to say he was right.
2: $115 million in a medical research at the hands of this one man who's worked tirelessly for more than 10 years to raise money and awareness.
3: I'm delighted to announce that the 2025 Australian of the Year is Neil Danaher.
4: Just an inspiring human. At the end of the day, what he's done over the last 10 years, he's defied the odds, he's changed people's lives, he's brought M&D into a spotlight, so he's a truly inspirational person.
5: This is from our Facebook. David Chamberlain, this man could be the best ever. Imagine if the world was full of genuine people like Neil Danaher. Gig Cunningham says, what an inspiring man. Many could look up to him for inspiration. Jodie Robinson, thank you, Neil. I don't know if you realise that you are such an amazing inspiration for each and every one of us. You are one absolutely beautiful man and one hell of a fighter.
0: My vision is the world without M&D.
6: I hope to leave a legacy that says this: no matter the odds, no matter the diagnosis, we all have the power to choose to fight, to choose our attitude, to choose to smile, and to choose to do something. Because their mantra of heroism isn't what they say, it's what they do.
7: It's an absolutely amazing and courageous life. Mm. When, as he said at the start of that package, MND is a beast of a disease and it doesn't take you quickly. And I can imagine, and I hope I never get to find out, but I can imagine when you first start noticing the signs of it, the natural thing, and I think probably the easiest thing, would be to hide away. The fact that he chose to take his fight as public as he did, to be completely selfless and to envision a world where no one else has to go through what him and his family have been through, is courage of the highest order. You heard there, it was awarded the 2025 Australian of the Year. Over $115 million is what Fight MMD have raised, and that makes them the largest independent funder in the world fighting against this horrific disease. It is nothing short of an incredible legacy, one that will last far beyond when we're all here. And it's just such a sad occasion because it is such a brilliant life.
8: Yeah, and his family, you know, they're sort of around as well, and they do so much too. And I just think he always did this with a smile, and his attitude was so positive and so beautiful. And even the family have said, you know, he was a natural leader. People were drawn to, looked up to him. But beyond that, he was a loving husband, dad, proud poppy, a music lover, and with the biggest laugh in the room. And I just think he's just, what a man.
7: Yeah, and I think the sense of fun was never lost. You're right. Whether it was celebrities at the Big Freeze sliding down into you know, buckets of ice water, or literally, if you have ever been to one of those games, the Collingwood Melbourne games at the MCG, it's 100,000 people and it's a sea of blue beanies, and it is a lot of things. It's inspiring. It's hopeful. Mm-hmm. It's exciting. One thing I don't think you could ever say was that it was a depressing or sorrowful affair.
8: No.
7: So, like I said, I think, you know, the reason that this news is so sad is because of the joy and the strive for change that he brings. If you are listening to this and you think, well, I mean, bugger, that's a big bit of hope in our world lost. What can I do? M&D beanies are on sale at Coles and Bunnings now for $25. The Big Freeze game, as far as we know, will definitely be happening again. The King's birthday, Collingwood versus Melbourne, and I would guess it might be bigger than ever.
8: I think that's going to be probably the biggest game that that place will see, honestly. Yeah.
7: And I think it is, I think the moments that make me the saddest about this are the smaller things and the really human things. Like, in a lot of ways, he was a figure that was so much larger than life. And so a lot of the stuff is not tangible to me. Like, hearing that a man has single-handedly kick-started $115 million plus of fundraising, I can't really get my head around that. But when you hear his faltering voice say, I'm a new grandfather.
8: I know.
7: You just realise that behind this larger-than-life character, there was also just
8: a father,
7: a partner, and a grandfather. And to the Danaher family, we're thinking of you. Thank you for your tireless work. And, you're definitely in our hearts today. And
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8: Your four-day forecast for the Mallee. Partly cloudy this morning, a high chance of showers today, chance of a thunderstorm by late morning and afternoon. Light winds today. Tomorrow, partly cloudy, medium chance of showers, chance of morning fog and 18 degrees. Thursday, mostly sunny, a top of 19. Friday, partly cloudy, 17 degrees. Today across the Mallee, we're heading for a top of 19 degrees.
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2: Served up these things like this, and it's disguised as news. A 10-minute quickie before going out gives you a better glow than expensive makeup.
3: I mean, is that so far from the truth?
2: Study claims squeezing your partner's butt lowers stress and is a sign of a happy relationship.
3: Huh.
2: And those two, I thought they were a reach, but I didn't think they were, you know, outlandish.
3: Yeah.
2: Until I came across this one, which was a video which I watched that was purely scientific.
4: Touching your boyfriend's balls can save both of your lives.
2: Both of your lives. Let's start with him. How does it save his life?
4: Gentle, deliberate stimulation here creates a biological interrupt. It activates the pudendal nerve, which has a direct line to his brain. This forces a massive flood of oxytocin and dopamine washes over his cortex. It flushes out the cortisol that was slowly poisoning his arteries.
2: And I know what you're thinking. Well, that's him saved, but how does it save my life as well?
4: Uh-huh. When you heal him, the energy reflects back. Scientists call this neural co-regulation because a relaxed man is dangerous to his enemies, but an absolute sanctuary for his woman. You are literally extending his lifespan with your touch. So ladies, if he is stressed, you know the prescription. Don't just touch him. Heal him.
3: Wow.
5: Why does the music cut out halfway through that? Like, guys, this is serious.
6: It's like the PSA part.
2: Yeah. I love how they've given that a lady's voice to pretend like a dude hasn't made this.
6: I know. And like, we want their lives to be longer. Come on.
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2: Look at us go.
3: I know.
2: Look at us. So I thought this year might be my year of actually seeing ideas through to completion.
3: Wow.
2: Let's forget that I'm meant to be playing a Vanessa Carlton song in just a matter of days on this show because I committed to playing the keyboard. Let's focus on one.
4: Do you want me to take your Rubik's Cube away from you as well?
2: I can do that. So I feel like that is completed.
4: Oh, okay.
5: It's not just completed doing it there, though.
2: It's not completed there, no, because sometimes you mix them up again.
3: How long did it take you?
2: Well, I thought I was pretty good, and it was like 3 minutes, and Tess, who used to work on the show, I thought I was flying, and she can do it in like 30 seconds.
3: Oh.
2: And I just thought that was impossible.
4: So time to give up.
2: Anyway, I've had this idea, and I reckon I've had it for about 2 years now, and I've never done it. I want to do Australia's littlest restaurant. So I just want to set up a restaurant in a different location each, let's go each night. And I want, I want just two people. We invite just two people and then I cook them food up and then we send them on their way. And isn't life wonderful?
4: Are they miniature portions as well or?
2: That's good.
3: Oh, that is nice.
2: No, because so I only like want to cook. I only want to cook one thing.
3: So
2: I'm picturing in doing it in not a restaurant environment. I reckon the littlest restaurant should be able to pop up anywhere. Mm. And so I just want to make them one. I'm not insane. Like just one course.
3: Yeah.
2: And I've been thinking. So you know how there's all these. I made you marry me chicken.
3: It was beautiful. Last week.
2: Yes, but you didn't marry me.
3: No.
2: It's a lie.
3: Yeah.
2: And a fallacy. And I started looking up. There's now so many different marry me dishes. There was marry me salmon.
3: Ooh.
2: There's marry me ravioli. And then there was marry me overnight oats. No one has ever had overnight oats that good that you're like, I'm going to marry this person.
3: Mm-mm.
2: So, I'm going to pitch you an idea. What about a divorce me meal? So, instead of the meal, so I'm serving two people that I don't know, right?
3: Okay.
2: I don't particularly want them to marry me.
3: Yeah.
2: So, I feel like making them marry me something doesn't make any sense.
3: Yeah.
2: But I do want my food to be so good that they consider leaving their partner.
3: Right.
2: To marry someone like me.
3: But not for you.
2: Someone like me.
3: Someone else. Who maybe,
4: so it kind of is marry me, but it's divorce.
3: Without the commitment,
4: them.
3: Tommy.
2: But I don't want them.
4: Yes.
2: I just want them to leave their, think about leaving their partner.
3: Yeah, okay.
2: Do you think that has ever been, so I'll be honest, I think my best foot forward, it's a simple-ish dish, but I think people get it wrong the most. I reckon my steak could make you think about leaving your partner.
3: What are you putting with the sides?
2: So, I hadn't thought about that.
3: What, you just put steak on a plate?
4: Just going to use your meat to lure someone away.
2: Yes, Jesse gets it.
3: It's very well seasoned.
2: Yes, it is.
4: Medium? All right.
3: Medium? Are you an animal?
6: Yuck.
4: No, I was continuing with the joke.
3: Oh.
4: Clearly, someone's passionate.
2: Sorry. Also, it was like, rare.
3: Yes.
2: I would love to know on 13 1060, has anyone ever cooked for you and it's made you want to leave your partner?
3: Because it was so good.
2: Yes. Or has your partner's cooking been so bad that you also want to leave them? I've set up, here's a bit of radio magic. I've set up a win page. I did that myself. If you head to carrieandtommy.com.au and you want me to cook for you, you and your partner, and I'll make you the best dinner I possibly can, and then afterwards you just have to say whether you're thinking about leaving each other. There'll be no follow-up questions. I'll probably have left by that point.
3: Yeah.
2: And a producer will be asking the questions as you say it to camera. I might even have a body double in the background, but I will definitely do all the cooking. So here's what I want to know. Is this impossible? Am I asking for something impossible? Or do you think I could make a dish that's good enough that even for the briefest of seconds, you're like, I want to leave my partner? Give us a call, 13 1060, and get involved.
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2: Now at carrieandtommy.com.au. That's the only patrons we have. So it's super exclusive.
3: Oh, yeah.
4: Will there be more staff at this restaurant? Than patrons.
2: Absolutely. Lossie, I would love you to, can you be my wait staff?
3: Oh, maitre d'?
2: Yes.
3: Absolutely.
2: I don't know the difference between the two.
3: Me neither.
2: It sounds fancy.
3: All right, well, I can eat, I've never waited a table in my life, but I can do it.
2: Yeah, that's fine. I've never cooked as a chef.
3: Okay.
2: Mm. Can I say I'm a chef? No. It's what like do you have to do to be a chef?
3: Train.
5: I reckon you could be a celebrity. You're a celebrity cook.
3: Yeah.
5: But you're not a chef.
4: Oh.
3: It's like, it's, I mean, it's, look. I'm not going to go as far as to call this a dinner party.
2: It's not a dinner
3: party. I know.
2: But you've cooked for people before. This is Australia's most exclusive restaurant. And so far, you are my only staff member.
3: Okay.
4: And the you're lack front of house
2: loyalty.
4: Too.
2: Yeah, yeah.
3: Yeah, but,
2: the most public facing.
3: But your staff need to present you with, you know, the possible issues that might arise and things like that.
2: It's a robust conversation.
3: Yes.
2: Is that what it is?
3: Yes.
2: I don't want that.
3: Okay. Yeah. This is going to be amazing, and I'm so excited for this little restaurant.
2: Now she's back. Now she's back. I want to make a divorce me steak. Yes. G'day, Julie.
6: Yeah, hi there. I was just wondering, Tommy, what will you be wearing when you're cooking for me?
2: What do you think? What do you think, Jules? What would you like?
6: Well, you know, you're pretty confident that I'll want to leave my husband for you, so I was just wondering, you know, like... What will I get to see?
2: You know? I was thinking I might Porky Pig in a T-shirt.
3: Or just an apron.
2: Just an apron, Jules. What's floating your boat
6: maybe,
2: there?
6: Maybe, yeah. It could be a tight T-shirt, maybe. Or
2: Jules is putting more clothes on me.
6: Yeah.
2: Okay.
3: All right.
2: Thank you, Julie. Appreciate it. G'day, Hallie.
7: Hello.
2: Hallie, would you like to be cooked for? And do you think there's any possibility that I make food good enough that it makes people want to think for a second, I might leave my partner?
7: Well, my husband doesn't really cook, so the bar's pretty low.
2: Okay.
7: So I reckon, you know, you might be in there with a shot.
3: Oh, okay. If Hallie comes. And would you bring your husband, Hallie, if you were coming to this?
7: Oh, yeah.
2: Yeah, yeah, yeah. Because it needs to be both of them.
3: Yeah,
2: it's
3: I know.
2: Not a, this is not a gendered affair.
3: No, that's true.
2: I just want everyone.
7: It might backfire.
2: Yeah. Yeah, it might. Because I might end up with your husband. Is that what you're doing?
7: Yeah. I don't know. Depends how good your steak is.
4: Hallie might end up with Lauren. Who knows?
3: Oh, hey, that sounds pretty good, Hallie.
2: Hallie, if you take my maitre d' off my hands, I'm going to be so annoyed.
7: Well, I don't know.
2: Okay. Okay. Thank you, Hallie. G'day, Mel.
8: Hey, guys, how are you?
2: Did you go to say hi?
8: I was going to say hi, Mel.
2: I already love you, Mel. You're the best. Hey, what have you got for us, Mel?
8: Oh, look, if you can cook anything better than my husband's spaghetti that me and my children couldn't eat.
2: Yeah.
8: So I came home from work one night and he's like, I've made dinner. I was like, oh, okay, yeah, never cooked. Yep, all right. And the kids are like, don't do it, Mum. I'm like, it can't be that bad. It's spaghetti bolognese, guys. Like, come on. I took one mouthful and I spat it out and he looked at me and I'm like, I'm really sorry. What did you use? And he goes, oh, just a bit of tomato paste, like fried up the mince and a bit of tomato paste. And I'm like, oh, okay. Like, yeah, it needs a bit of, does it have any salt in it? And he's like, no.
3: Oh.
8: And I'm Lebanese, so I cook all the dinners. So now, from now on, and I did it yesterday, I have to pre-make spaghetti in batches, like 5 kilo batches. Put it in the freezer. So I do a whole day cook of, and that's what we're having for dinner tonight, spaghetti bolognese, because the kids refuse to eat anything that he makes, like even a piece of toast. You won't even put enough butter on it. And it's like, swallow it. Like, you're going to toast on it. It's so dry.
2: So, Mel, surely then, if someone makes you food and it's really good, you consider...
8: Mate, you had a bit of salt and you got me.
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20: Good morning, I'm Gabrielle Hodson. Tributes are flowing for Neil Danaher, who's died aged 65. The AFL legend was diagnosed with motor neurone disease in 2013 and survived the illness for 13 years when the average is just 2 years. Anthony Albanese has told Federal Parliament he was a worthy Australian of the Year.
21: The difference he made can be measured in the national awareness and the tens of millions of dollars that he and Fight MND have raised to research a cure.
20: Police west of Brisbane are speaking with a 31-year-old woman after the death of a child in a home in Lowood. Emergency services were called just after 11. The woman and child are known to each other. Police south of Brisbane want to hear from anyone with information about a shooting in Acacia Ridge. Police attended a unit in Harden Street around a quarter to 10 when they found a 38-year-old man with a gunshot wound to the leg. More than two dozen fire crews have been called to a blaze in Melbourne's inner west. The blaze was reported in Hudson Road, Spotswood around 2:30. A warning has been issued for smoke in the immediate area. It may take 3 to 6 months for petrol prices to normalise after the Middle East conflict ends. The country has enough fuel to last into July, but there are fears prices will go up again. Senior energy analyst Saul Kavanagh says we've already lost more than 1 billion barrels of stock.
0: Because to date we've been living off, you know, the stocks that we've held around the world. And after the war, we need to replenish all those stocks back to where they were, and in fact even higher, because many countries, like Australia, now want to make sure we have even more storage than we did prior to the war to make sure we're not in such a vulnerable position.
20: A spike in the use of GLP-1 medications is sparking concerns among healthcare leaders that patients don't fully understand their serious side effects. AMA Queensland warned that using drugs like Ozempic and Mounjaro for weight loss can cause nausea, vomiting and constipation. President Dr. Erica Gannon says these symptoms are often triggered by large doses.
13: The problem is the dose required for weight loss versus diabetes is a lot higher. So whilst it does slow down that stomach emptying and keeps people fuller for longer and reduces their food intake, the amount that is required is a lot higher than for type 2 diabetes patients.
20: And London has just sweltered through its hottest May temperature on record at 34 degrees. It's almost winter here in Australia, and that's pretty close to today's temperature in Darwin. Finance and the Aussie dollar is buying 71.7 US cents. The New York market's closed due to the Memorial Day.
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20: French Open tennis, and Thanasi Kokkinakis is back with a vengeance. Craig Gabriel's there.
23: Thanasi Kokkinakis was incredible. His opponent served for the match in the fifth and was up 5-2, but Kokkinakis kept coming back and he beat Terence Atman 6-7, 6-2, 4-6, 6-3, 7-5. Kokkinakis has been riddled with injuries his whole career. Last year, he had an Achilles tendon from a dead man implanted into his shoulder. Alex Di Minor and Daria Kasatkina had straight set wins, but they were losses for Mayer Joint, Talia Gibson and Emerson Jones, who lost to Iga Swiatek. Craig Gabriel, Paris.
20: The controversial enhanced games have got going in Las Vegas with some surprising results. Fred Curley predicted Usain Bolt's 100 metres record of 9.58 seconds would get destroyed. Instead, Curley's run 9.97, a time that would have seen him run last at the Paris Olympics. And the AFL's confirmed the selection order for tonight's AFL mid-season rookie draft. That's the latest in news and sport.
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27: Your 4-day forecast for the Manly. Partly cloudy this morning, a high chance of showers today. Chance of a thunderstorm by late morning and afternoon. Light winds today. Tomorrow, partly cloudy, medium chance of showers, chance of morning fog and 18 degrees. Thursday, mostly sunny, a top of 19. Friday, partly cloudy, 17 degrees. Today, across the Manly, we're heading for a top of 19 degrees.
22: 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LMCT 235.
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2: Sam College with your local news updates. The Gunnawarra Shire Council is seeking public expressions of interest for the future of the three council-owned units in Guthrie Street, Quambatook. Liam McCullough reports.
3: The units were previously owned by the Department of Families, Fairness and Housing and were acquired by council to support home and community-based services delivered through its community care services team before those services ceased in late 2023. Council says the EOI process will provide an opportunity to explore a range of future uses for the site, with community groups, organisations and private parties encouraged to submit proposals. Liam McCullough, Ace Radio.
2: And Swan Hill College Year 11 student Sophie Bennett has been named the recipient of this year's prestigious Collins Sinclair Kokoda Scholarship. Next month, she will travel to Papua New Guinea to track with a

0: history includes several members who served in the Defence Forces during wartime. Member for Murray Plains, Peter Walsh, who organises the annual scholarship, highlighted the program's ongoing success relies heavily on generous backing of local community groups, clubs and businesses.
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0: As the North Central League celebrated emergency services round on the weekend, round five netball saw a top-of-the-table clash. Wedderburn has continued its unbeaten run this season as the Redbacks took down Bort on Saturday, defeating the Magpies by 11 goals to extend their lead on the top of the ladder. In other results, Sea Lake Nandaily defeated Donald by 8 goals and Cordy United had a 15-goal win over Charlton. While in local women's football, the Warrenine under-18 side returned to the field on Sunday after having the previous round off due to a forfeit win. It was a top-of-the-table clash with the Tigers and the Strathstorm entering the Round 8 match undefeated. However, it was the Tigers who emerged victorious, maintaining their unbeaten streak in 2026. Warrenine cruised to a dominant 56-point win, showcasing their depth by spreading the goal-kicking duties across 8 different players. Miller Stewart's stellar performance earned her Best on Ground honours. That's your local news and sport.
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2: 13 degrees in Melbourne. Morning fog, possible showers at top today, 19. At 6 o'clock, good morning. I'm David Armstrong. A ute's been seen fleeing the scene of a huge factory fire in Spotswood. 29 appliances, including three aerial appliances, deployed to fight the blaze in the Westgate Bridge Industrial Estate around 2:30. The fire impacted several neighbouring factories. 9 people had to be evacuated. No one's been injured. The fire was deemed under control just before 5 o'clock. Police and fire crews remain at the scene. Well, the public will have their chance to farewell Neil Danaher, with the family offered and accepting a state funeral. It's likely to be held at the MCG. Tributes flowing for Danaher, who has died aged 65, surrounded by family and friends. The AFL legend, diagnosed with motor neurone disease in 2013, survived the disease for 13 years. The average is just 2. He took on the illness he called the Beast, raising more than $115 million for research, and Anthony Albanese told Parliament he was a worthy Australian of the Year.
3: The difference he made can be measured in the national awareness and the tens of millions of dollars that he and Fight MND have raised to research a cure.
2: At least 6 women and 14 children linked to Islamic State terrorism are expected to arrive in Australia today. The group have fled their detention camp in Syria. They have travelled to Damascus, where they have booked flights home. The federal government maintains it has not assisted that group, and they warn they will face arrest as soon as they land. Questions have been raised why a new dedicated room is being built inside Parliament House for the state's new treaty body. The third floor of Parliament is being refurbished for a First People's Chamber. The opposition says it's evidence Labor has created a third chamber of government, says the organisation must be based off-site and be independent of both the upper and lower house. More than 2 in 5 Australian women are giving birth via caesarean section. Here's Gabrielle Hodson.
4: The rate of mothers giving birth via C-section has risen by 4.4% since 2020. Midwives have told News Corp the most likely reason is women having babies at an older age and with higher levels of chronic disease and obesity, higher rates of IVF. They're even blaming the prevalence of private health insurance. Mothers who've had one caesarean almost always need to have another for their next child. The Australian Institute of Health and Welfare says Victoria has the highest rate of C-sections at 42%, and 54% of births in private hospitals are caesareans, compared to 37% in public ones. Gabriel Hodson reporting.
2: In finance, the dollar trading at 71.75 US.
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2: Sam Darcy will take inspiration from Cody Waitman during this recovery from an ACL injury. The Western Bulldog tall to miss the remainder of the season while his teammates expected to play his first game in nearly 2 years in the coming weeks.
5: Yeah, obviously not ideal to have such a long time out, but yeah, try and use an opportunity to grow and come back better and take inspiration from guys like Cody who've looked at other avenues.
2: Essendon has first pick in tonight's mid-season draft. 12 teams have opened up a list spot today. Take a player. Alex Demenor has got his French Open campaign off to a strong start, beating British qualifier Toby Samuel in straight sets. Tanasi Kokkinakis played out a trademark 5-setter to advance to the second round. And Peter Vlandis has taken 4 months long service leave from Racing New South Wales as he covers for exiting NRL chief executive Andrew Abdo. That's the latest news and sport.
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7: Good morning, Sam College with your local news updates. Latest figures revealed by Ambulance Victoria show varying ambulance response times across the local area over the past quarter. Across Victoria, paramedics responded to critical code 1 incidents 12 seconds faster on average than they did in the previous quarter. Despite the statewide improvements, results differed between regional municipalities. Emma Roberts has the local results.
8: In the Swan Hill district, the average Code 1 response time rose 14 minutes and 48 seconds, up 1 minute and 20 seconds from the previous reporting period. Cases responded to within 15 minutes also dropped over 5% to 70.2%. Meanwhile, Gunnawarra recorded an average response time of 21 minutes flat, an improvement of 56 seconds, although the proportion of responses within 15 minutes decreased by 3.1% to 43.5%. Emma Roberts, ACE Radio.
7: And a 34-year-old man is behind bars following a Swan Hill traffic stop last Wednesday afternoon. Police intercepted the driver on Warraneen Road just before 1pm, discovering he was unlicensed and operating an unsafe vehicle. The man was arrested on the spot for breaching bail conditions and his vehicle was impounded for 30 days at a cost of $1,525. Detectives also questioned him over earlier incidents this month, resulting in heavy charges that included dangerous driving during a police pursuit and reckless conduct endangering serious injury. He has been remanded in custody to face court at a later date.
0: Specialised performance and recovery. 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
7: It was the second week of Central Murray Netball Round 5 on Saturday, and in the A-grade results, the Mallee Eagles are in second place on the ladder after a 39-goal win over Tintinda. Fifth place Ultima secured a 43-goal win over Wandella. While it was a close finish, the Kahuna Kangas held the lead at every break over Swan Hill to eventually run out 5-goal winners and leapfrog the Swans on the ladder and move into 7th. And in an upset, Hay defeated Murrumbit by 21 goals. It was not only the Blues' first loss of this season, but it was also their first loss since the 2024 Grand Final, where they also went down to the Lions. That's your local news and sports.
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9: Your four-day forecast for the Mallee, partly cloudy today with a high chance of showers, the chance for thunderstorm and light winds. Dropping down to 10 tonight, tomorrow partly cloudy with a possible shower, 18. Thursday, early fog, then mostly sunny, 18. Friday, partly cloudy and 16. Today, across the Mallee, we're expecting a top of 18.
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9: And right now, it's 13 degrees.
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11: And now, ladies and gentlemen, here's Gabby and Dan.
9: It is 8:06.
12: I'm gone for one day without you.
9: Yeah.
12: And then the open and change. What happened?
9: Slightly changed.
12: Yeah, I noticed there's more drums.
9: Got to work yesterday.
12: Yeah.
9: It's totally gone.
12: Oh, it's deleted from the system.
9: I didn't reference it initially on the air.
12: Yeah.
9: I just sort of came on and went, it's 6:08. But it was just, this is more jazzy.
12: I kind of like it.
9: Yeah, it's not bad.
12: But it is different.
9: It is slightly different because it was just gone.
12: Just deleted.
9: From the just deleted. So you're like, I was away for one day. I was away for 1 week and everything's gone. My locker room had gone. I was like, this is not fun.
12: I quit.
9: Yes.
12: I quit.
9: Put me in a great mood for the rest of the day.
12: It's very jazzy.
9: It is. I don't mind it. Ba-da-ba-ba-da.
12: Hey, so this open is really fun.
9: Yeah.
12: You know what's not fun?
9: What's that?
12: Page 9 of the Herald Sun. And I want to talk about it.
9: Literally, I walk in this morning, Gabby says, first thing, hey, Gowan, don't read page 9 of the Herald Sun.
12: So I'm going to divulge your health issues. And then talk about page 9 of the Herald Sun.
9: Yes, let's do it. I'm the Dua Lipa on the Morning Crew.

0: there we go. Let's get up and about for a Tuesday. That is White Stripes and Seven Nation Army, 16 past 6. Gabby and Dan, the morning crew, back as a duo after Gabby took an extra day off to recover from her week off yesterday.
1: Oh, I got home very late on Sunday night. It was about midnight.
0: That's how I described it on the air yesterday. Gabby's taken an extra day off to recover from her week off.
1: No!
0: Which is fair enough. Anyway, welcome back, Gab. Good to have you here. And I walked in nice and chipper this morning, ready to tackle the new day. And then Gabby said, whatever you do, don't read page 9 of the Herald Sun.
1: It's just a little article.
0: I thought it was going to be a fun little tidbit that we could do on the air. And here we are, we're doing it on the air, but I don't think it's going to be necessarily fun for yours truly.
1: No. So when you go to the doctor, you can opt into your medical records being sent to, like, the government, or you can opt out of that.
0: Yeah.
1: And I'm giving you no option this morning. We're going to tell everyone that you have hypertension.
0: Yes,
1: High blood pressure.
0: I don't know why.
1: Me neither. Mm. Lifestyle? Nah. Anyway.
0: Makes no sense.
1: So page 9 of the Herald Sun this morning is all about hypertension, Dan.
0: Yes.
1: And it talks about if you have higher average blood pressure over 24 hours.
0: 24 hours?
1: Yes. It's associated with a greater evidence of vascular brain injury.
0: Oh, my God.
1: Now, if you want that in more layman's terms, it could affect cognitive health and contribute to brain changes like dementia.
0: Oh,
1: but just over
0: fantastic?
1: A 24-hour period.
0: Mine was high for a long time.
1: Oh, yeah.
0: A long time, because I'm one of these guys, like a man, who doesn't really acknowledge any health issues until they're too late to ignore.
1: When you told me, I said, oh, did you have symptoms? You went, yeah. And I went, for how long? And you thought back. And it was about the time I got married.
0: Yeah, a few years.
1: Yeah, so I think by the time that you got it kind of addressed, it was about 2.5 years.
0: I thought to myself, I was feeling a bit off, and I thought, let's just get to this Fiji trip, and then when I come back, I'll address the issue.
1: Yeah.
0: Anyway, that was in 2023. I got it sorted in 2025.
1: Yes, so high blood pressure over a 24-hour period.
0: What does it say about a three-year window there?
1: Oh, well, it's not great.
0: Yeah, right.
1: But for 24 hours, poor cognition, including planning, problem-solving, and memory. In fact, your memory is quite good, though.
0: Yeah, I don't know. I'm not sure about that one. No, it must be a medical anomaly. That's me. But then over my holidays, I was walking past a bus stop.
1: Oh, you went walking. That's good for hypertension.
0: Yes, a bus shelter. And on the bus shelter, it was an ad for an audiology place.
1: Yeah.
0: And the thing says, hearing loss, which I also suffer. Yes. I should have a hearing aid. Hearing loss is linked to a 32% higher risk of developing dementia. That's what the bus stop said.
1: Oh, no.
0: Oh, my God.
1: So with hearing loss and your hypertension, it's not looking great.
0: That is a 68% chance of whatever it is. I'm good, mate.
1: Actually, I sent my husband to an audiologist over our break.
0: Oh, really?
1: Yeah, well, you know how they say don't put, like, Q-tips or those cotton buds in your ears?
0: I hate them, yeah.
1: Yeah, well, he did. And he shoved something in there that shouldn't have.
0: Oh, God.
1: So he couldn't hear
0: break
1: anything.
0: Break off or something?
1: Pardon?
0: Did it break off?
1: No. Right. I guess wax buildup.
0: Yeah, pushed it further in.
1: Pushed it further in, and it was a really annoying 20 hours.
0: Yeah.
1: Everything was, what?
0: Yeah.
1: What? And he went
0: so to... It's like working with me.
1: Oh, yeah. He couldn't hear anything. If his good ear was on the pillow, and his bad ear was up, he couldn't hear anything. So I took him to an audiologist and got the suctiony thing.
0: Mm.
1: So he said it was a bit like...
0: Oh.
1: And it would suck something out.
0: Yeah.
1: And he said it was kind of the size of a broad bean.
0: Oh.
1: Yeah.
0: I kind of want to have it done.
1: Me too.
0: Yeah.
1: It was about $100 and I went, I think that's money well spent.
0: Tax deductible for maybe people who use their ears.
1: I wondered if it was a tax deduction for us because we wear headphones so much. But he said it felt really good afterwards.
0: Yeah. I'm really, my ears are twitching at the thought of it.
1: Unfortunately for him, he can now hear me all the time.
0: So where do I go for that if I want that service?
1: He went to an actual audiologist, but I think some Specsavers do ear treatments as
0: ear
1: well.
0: Ear suction?
1: Yeah.
0: Sign me up.
1: I'm wondering, could it be...
0: A radio sun?
1: Well, yucky. A bit like the pimple popping days.
0: Oh, yeah.
1: But ear gunk.
0: I like it. That's good. Yeah, film it. Let's get it done. I'll have it. Bring it in. speaking of tax deductions...
1: Yeah.
0: Last week it was announced that my NRL team, the Melbourne Storm, are playing your NRL team, the West Tigers, in Las Vegas next February. Road trip.
1: Fly trip.
0: Can we do a week's worth of outside broadcasts in Las Vegas?
1: Our teams are playing each other.
0: Storm and the Tigers at Allegiant Stadium, Las Vegas, Saturday, February 27 next year.
1: Oh, I can't think of a better way to spend my birthday.
0: I think we should go to Vegas.
1: I'm in.
0: I've put it out there. The boss kind of shut it down yesterday, but we've got about
1: I've got frequent flight points.
0: We've got 9 months to work him over.
1: Yeah, if we take some listeners.
0: Yeah.
1: It's a competition.
0: What a great radio star. Anyway, I'm not going to let it go. I'm going to keep pushing for a while.
1: I'm in.
0: Oh, you're in? I'm in. We're going to Vegas in February, everybody.
1: Las Vegas.
0: Log it in. I'll just have to ask the boss again a few more times. Just going to be really pestering until he gives in. 22 past 6, Morning Crew with Gabby and Dan.
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0: special for him. There you go. That is Deep End at 29 past 6. This is the Morning Crew with Gabby and Dan. Gabby, I've got to bring you up to speed on where we are with the 40K countdown.
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0: Well, we are in the final week, well and truly, and I can tell you, Gabby, of the 16 daily winners we've had so far, 14 of them have chosen the instant $1,000. Isn't this a fascinating study, I suppose, into where people might be at the moment with financial crisis, fuel prices, all sorts of things going on. So, yes, only two people are in the final draw as it sits right now. That is Nicole, that is Luke. As it stands, they've got a 1 in 2 chance of winning the jackpot, which currently sits at $26,000. However, there's still four more daily winners to go.
2: And it's not too late to enter as well. You've got until 10 a.m. on Thursday to pop to a local business, scan that QR code, get yourself in the draw, and then choose the instant $1,000 cash, very popular, or hedge your bets. As you said, there's only Nicole and Luke in that final draw
0: Incredible. Surely you'd think today's person would take the draw.
2: The odds of winning are very good.
0: My goodness. I just think people don't want to walk away with nothing because there's obviously going to be somebody who ends his competition
2: With nothing.
0: But hopefully, you look glass half full. You might be the kind of person who walks away with over a quarter of $100,000.
2: Okay.
0: Does that work?
2: Yeah, it kind of works.
0: Could do.
2: It's just an odd way of saying it.
0: Yeah, I try.
2: I'm a quarter of a 100,000-aire.
0: I'm trying to put a different spin on it. Anyway, daily winner number 17 is going to be called a little later on today. If you want to be one of our final daily winners, get out and about. Some of the businesses are open now. 40kcountdown.com.au. Find an entry location near you and maybe pick up that phone a little later on this morning because it could be Dan the Cash Man with some very exciting news. We'll see. 40K Countdown, the final days, and the winning jackpot is announced on Monday. Exciting. Morning Crew. This is K-Pop Demon Hunter.

0: 26-7. This is the Morning Crew with Gabby and Dan, back as a duo, streaming live on Listener. Coming up in just a moment, we're going to talk all things sport in the locker room. Gabby has confessed to me that she's been watching the enhanced games.
1: Yeah, because I wasn't working yesterday. So as I was pottering around the house, yes. I was tuning in.
0: All right, you'll have to give me a little bit of what you saw. I've only got the sort of
1: headlines.
0: The headlines. I don't really know too much about it, but we'll get to it in just a moment. French Open's underway, mid-season draft, and of course we'll pay tribute to the legendary Neil Danaher, who passed away yesterday. We'll get to it next here on The Morning Crew with Gabby and Dan.
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11: Good morning, Sam College with your local news updates. The Defending Your Right to Farm Forum, held in St Arnold last week, saw hundreds of farmers, locals and business owners come together with both state and federal Nationals members. Jason Barrett runs a mixed farming operation 25 kilometres west of St Arnold and further explains his position in relation to the V&I West rollout.
12: It'll come through our farm. We'll be affected by quite a few kilometres of it. We'll do whatever we've got to do to stop it, for sure. It hasn't been confirmed at all. There's been properties they've been trying to get on and do EES studies. We're one of the properties they haven't tried to get on yet. When they do, we will try and stop them. We'll do whatever.

0: we'd have to do to make sure that doesn't happen.
1: And Kenny Road at Kerrang East will close from next Monday for approximately 6 weeks while flood resilience works are carried out. Liam McCullough has more.
2: The project involves the installation of a new culvert around 1.9 kilometres east of the Kenny Road and Kerrang Kundrook Road intersection. The works are being funded through a $1 million contribution from the federal and state governments under the Disaster Flood Recovery Arrangements Betterment Fund. During construction, Kenny Road will be closed on both sides of the work site, with motorists required to detour via Kerrang Kundrook Road, Sleepy Lane, Murray Valley Highway and Phillips Road. Liam McCullough, Ace Radio.
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1: Round 5 of North Central League marked emergency services round on the weekend and on the netball courts. Sea Lake Nandaily defeated Donald by 8 goals. Cordia United had a 15-goal win over Charlton. And in a top-of-the-table clash, Wedderburn has continued its unbeaten run this season as the Redbacks took down Bort on Saturday, defeating the Magpies by 11 goals to extend their lead on the top of the ladder. In local women's football, the Warrenine under-18s returned to the field on Sunday for a top-of-the-table decider. Both the Tigers and the Strathstorm entered round 8 undefeated, and it was the Tigers who emerged victorious, maintaining their unbeaten streak in 2026. Miller Stewart's stellar performance earned her the best on ground honours as Warrenine cruised to a dominant 56-point win, further showcasing their depth by spreading the goal-kicking duties across 8 different players. That's your local news and sport.
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4: Your four-day forecast for the Mallee, partly cloudy today with a high chance of showers, the chance of a thunderstorm and light winds. Dropping down to 10 tonight, tomorrow partly cloudy with a possible shower, 18. Thursday, early fog, then mostly sunny, 18. Friday, partly cloudy and 16. Today, across the Mallee, we're expecting a top of 18.
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4: And right now, it's 13 degrees.
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0: Now, I'm going to touch on this a bit later on and go into a bit more detail then, but as we all know, the legendary Neil Danaher passed away yesterday at the age of 65 following a long battle with MND. What a legend. I actually got a bit emotional when I found out he passed away, and it was something that we all knew was coming, but it doesn't make any less sad when it definitely happens. We've never actually spoken to Neil on the show, but we have had his son Ben and daughter Beck on over the years talking about the big freeze, which is going to be even bigger this year when it comes up in now less than a fortnight. If you can, get out to your nearest Coles or Bunnings or some other local retailers as well and buy that beanie, buy that blue beanie. $25. It goes to finding a wonderful cause, because I can't imagine hearing that diagnosis. I mean, there's a poor fella in the NRL, Jai Arrow, South Sydney player, only 30 years of age. He's also been recently diagnosed as well. It must be such a tough thing to hear and know what's to come, but Neil fought it so bravely for so long. And I did see somebody write on Twitter, don't say that Neil lost his battle, because he didn't lose to MND. He was given a 27-month window, and he lasted 13 years and inspired so many people and raised over $100 million for Fight MND. So rest in peace to the great Neil Danaher. Tough news to hear yesterday afternoon.
3: Definitely was.
0: Unfortunately. Another AFL news floating about today is the mid-season draft tonight. So not everyone's got a pick, but some clubs have three. It depends. Now, sometimes people retire or they suffer long-term injuries, that kind of thing. So Essendon have pick one, Richmond have pick two. But, I mean, I think there's three clubs, Port, Collingwood and Melbourne, who actually have three picks in tonight's mid-season draft. So 19 in total. Brisbane, Gold Coast, Geelong, Sydney and Freo have none. So interesting draft tonight. Tasmania's Jackson Artemis is expected to go at number one. Richmond are expected to pick either Geelong's Marcus Herbert or Kai Anand with pick number two. Anand, I'm too used to saying that, if he does find his way to the Tigers. That is coming up tonight. What about Tanasi Kokkinakis? He's fought back from, I think he was 5-2 down in the fifth set to win.
3: Really?
0: So well done, Tanasi Kokkinakis. He was against it too, because the French Open, and he was playing a Frenchman, Terrace Atmane. Well done to Tanasi Kokkinakis, who I heard this morning, he suffered with injuries for the majority of his career. He actually received the Achilles tendon of a dead man and put it in his shoulder, I believe. Something really quirky like that to try and overcome some injuries.
3: That's fascinating.
0: So the fact that he's there and he's booked his spot in the second round of the French Open at Roland Garros, well done to Tanasi Kokkinakis. On the women's side of things, unfortunately, Australia's Emerson Jones did go down overnight. She was drawn to play as Frontech in the first round. And, she put up a little bit of a fight, but ended up going down 6-1, 6-2 there. So it's the latest from the French Open. Now, Gabby, talk to me. Enhanced games. Oh. So you caught a little bit of it. I'm hearing a little bit of a flop so far, like no records are tumbling, and even sort of interest over there in Las Vegas isn't super high.
3: It did feel a bit floppish.
0: Yeah,
3: So there was only about 40 athletes altogether running, swimming and weightlifting.
0: Yes, yes.
3: But the financial incentives were massive.
0: Yep.
3: And I think that will entice some other people to kind of ignore the stigma and go into it in future years. Like,
0: yeah, okay.
3: If you broke a world record, it ranged from a $250,000 bonus to $1 million bonus.
0: Oof.
3: So one of the swimmers yesterday walked away with $2.8 million in prize money.
0: Wow.
3: And even James Magnussen, who
0: finished last in both the 50 and the 100.
3: He's walked away with $140,000.
0: Yeah,
3: so
0: okay.
3: This money for these athletes is huge, and money they never would have earned otherwise. But it just felt like a lot of them were past their prime. So that's why you weren't seeing records tumble, but you saw a lot of personal bests. And not all of them were doped up.
0: Yeah, that's true.
3: So like Fred Curley, for example, who has won a silver and a bronze in a 100-metre sprint, he, to my knowledge, wasn't on any performance enhancing.
0: He did predict records would tumble, but end up running a time of 9.97,
3: which would have
0: actually finished last in the most recent Olympic final.
3: But they had to go into the blocks four times. One guy's shoelace was
0: untied.
3: Undone.
0: Yeah.
3: Then there was two false start. So it was actually the fourth one, and you could tell he was peeved.
0: Yeah.
3: Like, it would throw you.
0: Untied shoelaces. What are you, eight?
3: I know.
0: That's all your laces.
3: Being down on the blocks. Did you not look at your feet?
0: Bend down.
3: But it was fun watching Strongman Thor.
0: Yeah, okay. Yeah.
3: Oh, my gosh. He is huge. Deadlift king.
0: Wow. And just quickly before we go, not enhanced games related, Aussie baseballer Travis Bazzani hit a massive 125-metre home run for the Cleveland Guardians yesterday. It sounds more impressive if you say it in feet. 412 feet in their game against the Phillies. I believe that's his third homer for the top pick of the 2024 Major League Baseball draft. Yeah, so good start for the Aussie, and hopefully he continues to slug him. Anyway, I think that is the sport. Quit happening. State of Origin tomorrow night, yes. 6:49.
3: No, you're going to be tired.
0: Gabby and Dan.
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0: Alex Warren and Fever Dream. It's the Morning Crew with Gabby and Dan. 4 to 7 national and local news coming up in just a moment. On the other side, I'd like to introduce a segment.
1: Okay.
0: Called That's So Regional. Now, we are very proudly a regional radio show. And over the course of my week off anyway, I had quite a few things that happened to me that I think could only happen in regional Australia.
1: Oh, I love this.
0: So we're going to go regional next here on the Morning Crew with Gabby and Dan. We'll get the news headlines done. And then we'll have some fun talking country stuff here on The Morning Crew with Gabby and Dan.
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15: 13 degrees in Melbourne, morning fog, possible showers atop today, 19. It's 7 o'clock. Good morning. I'm David Armstrong. Neil Danaher is being remembered as an inspiration and a hero. Here's Eddie Summerfield.
16: An Australian of the Year who helped raise $115 million to fight what he called the beast. After a 13-year battle with motor neuron disease, Neil Danaher, surrounded by family, died aged 65.
17: When all was said and done, more was said than done. And the mark of a person is not what they say,
1: That's what they do.
16: The family has accepted a state funeral for the Essendon champion and former Melbourne coach, a man who took his MND diagnosis and turned it into a movement to find a cure for the beast. This year's big freeze at the G, now less than 2 weeks away, to carry extra importance, according to Fight MND chairman Mike Schneider.
18: The Danaher family, to see something like a blue beanie on someone's head just says, I care and I support you.
16: Eddie Summerfield, Melbourne.
15: Firefighters continue to work on a huge fire in the Westgate Bridge industrial estate. It sparked evacuations overnight and is believed to be an arson attack. Fire engulfed a building on Hudson's Road in Spotswood around 2:30. A ute was seen leaving the area before emergency crews arrived. It's believed a law firm in the estate was the target of the fire, which is now under control. Last night's deluge knocked out power across parts of Melbourne. City Power had crews working through the night to remove thousands of litres of water from a flooded stub station in the CBD. Vic Traffic says 40 sets of traffic lights were out across the CBD, East Melbourne and South Yarra at the time. Premier Jacinta Allen has distanced herself from her own party, which is calling for the release of a convicted terrorist. The state conference passed a motion on the weekend demanding the release of Marwan Barghouti. He is serving 5 life sentences in Israel. Ms. Allen says neither she nor her government support the motion passed by her own party. Iran says there is no deal with Donald Trump, but it is inching toward an agreement on a number of issues. Secretary of State Marco Rubio says there must be a deal within days.
19: I wouldn't read too much into it. It takes a little while to hear back. So we have what I think is a pretty solid thing on the table in terms of their ability to open up the straits, get the straits open, enter into a very real, significant, time-limited negotiation on the nuclear matters.
15: Well, London's sweltering temperatures across the UK in the mid-30s, and Michael Keel from London's Nighttime Industries Association has told 3AW Breakfast they are not used to it.
20: We don't have any air conditioning. Fans are about the best that we have. We're just not built, this country's not built for that sort of temperature. So, yeah, I mean, sunscreens and things like that. I mean, curtains drawn is about the best of it.
15: In finance, the dollar is trading at 71.75 US.
13: 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Nia Road.
15: Essendon legend Matthew Lloyd says the survival mode his former club is currently in will be fueling pressure at the Bombers. Former chief executive Craig Vozzo has been tasked with regenerating the best football structure for the club. Lloyd telling Footy Classified the pressure will be generating doubts from the head coach down to the players.
21: There's a lot of uncontracted players who are also feeling the pressure of, am I going to get a contract next year? So when you start getting into survival mode, it's not a great environment to be in.
15: The Bombers have the first pick in tonight's mid-season rookie draft. Alex Dimonor, Tanasi Kokkinakis and Daria Kazatkina all winning their opening round matches at the French Open overnight. And that's the latest news and sport.
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22: Good morning, Sam College with your local news updates. Swan Hill Police intercepted a vehicle on Warraneen Road near Swan Hill just before 1 p.m. last Wednesday, the 20th of May, following multiple alleged traffic offences. The 34-year-old driver was unlicensed and operating an unsafe vehicle. He was arrested for breaching bail conditions and the vehicle was impounded for 30 days at a cost of $1,525. Police also conducted an interview in relation to earlier incidents during the month. He was charged with a range of offences, including reckless conduct, endangering serious injury and dangerous driving while being pursued by police. And he has been remanded in custody ahead of a future court appearance. And in other news, Ambulance Victoria has published its latest quarterly response time data with mixed outcomes recorded across the local region. Statewide, average response times for critical Code 1 emergencies improved by 12 seconds when compared to the previous reporting period. However, some regional areas experienced experience slower response times. With the local results, here's Emma Roberts.
0: In the Swan Hill District, the average Code 1 response time rose 14 minutes and 48 seconds, up 1 minute and 20 seconds from the previous reporting period. Cases responded to within 15 minutes also dropped over 5% to 70.2%. Meanwhile, Gunnawarra recorded an average response time of 21 minutes flat, an improvement of 56 seconds, although the proportion of responses within 15 minutes decreased by 3.1% to 43.5%. Emma Roberts, Ace Radio.
13: 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Butterworth Street, Swan Hill. 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
22: It was the second weekend of Round 5 Central Murray Netball on Saturday, and in A-grade results, while it was a close finish, the Kahuna Kangas held the lead at every break over Swan Hill to eventually run out 5-goal winners and leapfrog the Swans on the ladder, moving into 7th. In an upset, Hay defeated Murrabit by 21 goals. It was not only the Blues' first loss of this season, but it was also their first loss since the 2024 Grand Final, where they also went down to the Lions. 5th-placed Ultima secured a 43-goal win over Wandella, and the Mallee Eagles are in 2nd place on the ladder after a 39-goal win over Tintinda. That's your local news and sport.
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5: Your four-day forecast for the Mallee, partly cloudy today with a high chance of showers, the chance of a thunderstorm and light winds. Dropping down to 10 tonight, tomorrow partly cloudy with a possible shower, 18. Thursday, early fog, then mostly sunny, 18. Friday, partly cloudy and 16. Today, across the Mallee, we're expecting a top of 18.
13: Holt's Mitsubishi demo clearance on now. LMCT 235.
5: And right now, it's 13 degrees.
1: Hi.
2: Hi, how's it going?
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1: Yeah.
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1: Oh, no. 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
5: 8 past 7. This is the Morning Crew with Gabby and Dan for a Tuesday. Gabby's back. Welcome.
24: Hi.
5: Daily winner number 17 for the 40K countdown to be called after 8 o'clock this morning. Hopefully somebody else bites the bullet and goes into that final draw. That'd be nice.
24: There's still only 2 people in that draw. $26,000 jackpot.
5: I bet they are barracking for people to take the instant $1,000 cash and Nicole and Luke. Anyway, we'll get to that later on. Also, Mad Minute returns today as well after a cheeky week off. $1,000 to be won there. Next though, Gabby, that's so regional. A couple of things happened to me over the course of the week off, which can only happen in this part of the world. So let's break it down after Sam Fender and Olivia Dean on the Morning Crew.

0: good Charlotte and dance floor anthems. 16 past 7, Morning Crew with Gabby and Dan, back for a Tuesday. Streaming live on Listener as well.
1: 4 day weeks.
0: 4 day weeks. Got a couple coming up, actually.
1: Yeah.
0: Very soon, which is cool. Hey, over the holidays, had a couple of stories. It wasn't holidays, it was just a week off for you and I. But I loved this story. So this is actually coming from a recent wedding. One of our colleagues told us this story. So apparently there was a wedding locally recently that was catered by the Lions Club. So
1: wow.
0: The Lions Club, who turn up at events with their little trailer, they back it in, they fire up the barbecue and they get some snags going. Apparently they catered a recent wedding.
1: That's very regional.
0: That's very, you know what, Gabby? It's inspired me to create this. That's so regional. Wait, there's more. So regional.
1: That
0: tickled
1: me just right.
0: 1-300-799-31 if you've seen something lately that can only happen out here.
1: Well,
0: very
1: hats
0: regional.
1: Off to Rotary and Lions Club. Yep. They come to all the different events, so why not a wedding?
0: Absolutely.
1: Why not a funeral?
0: Okay.
1: Well, what? You go to the
0: wake.
1: The wake.
0: Yeah, yes.
1: Why not a wake?
0: Okay, all right. Okay, very good.
1: At least you know what you're getting.
0: Yes.
1: You don't need a little menu or someone to describe what it is. It's bread.
0: Yep.
1: It's a sausage. Do you want onions? Put your own sauce on.
0: Fantastic. Well, that was very good. There's another one. I accidentally, over the weekend, can you believe this? I've lived in the country for so long. I went to my first show and shine.
1: No way.
0: Now, in terms of per capita basis, we have a lot of show and shines.
1: Yeah.
0: We could be the world leader of show and shines, but I'm not a car guy.
1: When I first moved regionally,
0: yep.
1: I'd never heard of a show and shine.
0: Yep.
1: I was like, what? What is that?
0: Polish the chrome, polish the what?
1: What?
0: Anyway, yes, so I went to a show and shine.
1: Fantastic. Did you love it?
0: I did. It was nice. I'm not a car person. So
1: no,
0: I'm not. But you know what? I thought, I'm here and that's so regional. Got one more. Should I go with one more? I'll go with one more. Caught a bus over the holidays. So regional. And the reason I bring this up is it's a bus that only runs once a week.
1: Really?
0: Yeah, and I got to the bus stop to catch it and I didn't realise you have to pre-book it.
1: You could call them?
0: I had to call the bus company to make sure they picked me up on the way.
1: Were they shocked?
0: Yeah, they were very surprised that somebody
1: called. Was the bus coming?
0: I was, thank God, because someone else is on it, an old lady by the name of Norma.
1: Oh,
0: thank God Norma booked her spot in. And I had to book it in and when it turned up it was a minibus. Can I just say, that's so regional.
1: What day of the week does it run?
0: Just a Thursday.
1: Just a Thursday.
0: Just a Thursday last week. If I missed it on Thursday, I've had to wait a whole week for it to come again.
1: Once a week.
0: Don't
1: want to miss it.
0: 1-300-799-31. Tell us something that's just so regional that might have happened to you, whether it be the Lions Club catering a wedding.
1: Fantastic.
0: A minibus running once a week. Or just going to a show and shine. We have heaps of them. Give us a call at 19 past 7. This is The Morning Crew with Gabby and Dan.
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0: Well, Gabby, another chance to brush and brew this weekend with the Mallee artists of Swan Hill Group, MASH. 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
1: Thank you.

0: chance to
1: Selena Gomez at 7:27. This is the Morning Crew with Gabby and Dan. Brand new segment this week. That's so regional. What's happened to you lately that was just so regional? 1-300-799-31. For me, I accidentally attended my first show and shine. I didn't know what I was turning up to, but it was a show and shine. And despite the unbelievable amounts of show and shines we have, at least one per weekend it feels like, I managed to get to my first one over the weekend, the age of 37. Also heard the story of the Lions Club catering a recent local wedding, which is just cool as well. Caught a minibus over the weekend, or last week, sorry, I should say, that is a once-a-week bus service. You have to book your spot on, and it wasn't part of the free public transport for some reason.
0: Wasn't it?
1: No.
0: Oh, because it must be private.
1: Yeah, I don't know. I caught a bus. I thought it was just a normal bus. It was a mini bus.
0: And they asked for money.
1: They asked for money. I just got in some guy's van in hindsight.
0: Never get in vans, Dan.
1: He got me where I needed to go.
0: When I first moved regionally, yes. I was surprised that pools shut.
1: Pools?
0: Yeah. Because I grew up and they all had a roof, so they're year-round.
1: Oh, yeah, you mean like seasonal pools?
0: Yeah, it was like, no, on this date or like this temperature, you can go to the pool in these hours. I'm like, what do you mean? What do you mean a pool isn't just open from this time to this time? It's temperature-based and then you shut it.
1: Yeah, my local pool this time of the year looks like a river, like it's that sort of brown tinge about it. Somehow they get it nice and clean for the start of November or something.
0: Yeah, someone has a good gurney in
1: there. Yeah, it's a good work. Good work out every October getting it ready.
0: Even when we were away over the last week, my husband and I, he was just surprised at how quickly you can drive through suburbs in Lake Sydney. You know, in a five or six minute period, you go through like three suburbs.
1: You're in the next suburb.
0: But ours is like 50 k's away. What do you mean we've just gone through like three suburbs?
1: Some towns are a long way apart.
0: Yeah.
1: Long ways away. That's okay. 1-300.
0: You've got to do your Tinder dial, really.
1: Your radius.
0: Get it
1: at least 100 k's, I'd say. Hey, Dan's on the line. Dan, 1-300-799-31. What's something that's happened to you, mate, that's just been so regional?
2: I drive 30 minutes to work, and most days I don't have to give way to anyone. Today I've had to give way to two lots of dairy cows crossing the road.
1: That's so regional. Oh, that is good. That is good. It is interesting. I mean, I have a long drive to work as well, and there are days, some days, not every day, so regional, where I don't see another car for a long time. And I don't think I could handle traffic anymore. Growing up, I could because I grew up in the suburbs. But now...
0: No, but now it's cows. They're more unpredictable.
1: Yes, well, the cows at least moving briskly for you, Dan.
2: No, but the fella that was trying to get them off the road so I could keep going was. We wave to each other, and that's another thing. There's another thing that's so regional. Human interaction with someone that's just blocking the road in the morning.
0: Well, and so regional, you've got to leave the gate how you found it.
1: That's a good point. That's a good point. Very much so. Thank you very much, Dan. That is very regional.
0: I don't come across gates very often.
1: No, not cows crossing the road in front of me, as a general rule. But maybe Janine does. Janine, what's something that happened to you lately that's so regional?
3: Pub sale yards don't open on a Sunday.
0: Things aren't open on a Sunday.
1: I'll tell you what, that's so regional. Nothing's open on Sunday. Some things regionally shut at lunchtime on a Saturday. So regional. And you don't see them again till Monday, which is just different.
0: Also regionally, you have a sign. It's like, last petrol station, 150 kilometres.
1: Last petrol for how long? It's good. Hey, over the holidays, I went to Melbourne and caught up with an old friend at a shopping centre. We met up at a shopping centre food court, sort of like our thing. But whilst I was there, there was a machete attack.
0: No.
1: There was. So I've also got a button that says, that's so unregional.
0: Why didn't they put it in the machete bin?
1: I got the full Melbourne experience in that food court.
0: I shouldn't giggle. It's actually terrifying.
1: Absolutely.
0: Yeah.
1: I was like, gee, there's a large police presence here today.
0: So while you were there.
1: Yeah. I had the news and everything.
0: Whoa. It's a no from me.
1: Yes. Just stay regional, hey? This is Miles Smith and Niall Horan. Drive safe, how appropriate. Look out for cows. 7:31, Morning Crew with Gabby and Dan. What?

0: Horan Drive Safe, 25 to 8 morning crew with Gabby and Dan. We're having some fun with That's So Regional this morning. There's been some good ones and some ones that I've forgotten about over the journey. I remember you and I had to read a script for a footy club that was having a raffle and the major prize was a sheep, a live sheep.
1: I don't know what I would do with that.
0: I don't know how much I would do with it either. Or one time you and I walked past the pub and the sign on the door said BYO food.
1: That was great.
0: It was undergoing, I think,
1: a renovation. Because we like different things.
0: Yeah.
1: So that's a great pub for us to go to.
0: Go for a drink. But you've got to bring your own food, which I did like.
1: We did read one the other day.
0: Oh, yeah.
1: And it was about kangaroos being where they shouldn't be, essentially.
0: Oh, I know we're going with this.
1: Yeah, and it was like, hi, come and volunteer on Sunday morning and link arms with fellow people and walk in a line to get rid of the kangaroos.
0: They wanted to create a human chain all going to walk like you would if you're looking for evidence.
1: Yes.
0: In like a murder scene or something, but we're going to link arms, we're going to walk forward and try and drive the kangaroos away.
1: But some kangaroos are freaky and feisty and aggressive. So no to volunteering for that. But I hope you got rid of the kangaroo.
0: I hope plenty of people turned up and formed that human chain.
1: Hey, side note, I ate emu. Well, over the weekend.
0: You ate something from the coat of arms.
1: I did. I ate two emu things. One was meat and one was an emu egg. And I was like, well, that must be huge.
0: Had an emu egg?
1: Well, it was mixed in something else.
0: Wow.
1: I know.
0: Was it all right?
1: Yeah. Funny. It was really good, but unexpected.
0: Yeah, it's funny. I only eat things that, I don't know, I'm like, cow, yes, of course. You know,
1: chicken and pork.
0: Absolutely, of course. But then, you know, kangaroo, emu, crocodile, just doesn't feel right.
1: Oh, I did it.
0: And you liked it?
1: Yeah, it was at a very fancy restaurant, so probably if I cooked it at home, no.
0: I'll play it one more time. That's So Regional. Very good. Excellent. All righty. Well, thank you very much for the contributions. We'll take local news headlines and we'll come back with Gabby's trending news here on The Morning Crew with Gabby and Dan. So Regional.
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3: Good morning, Sam College with your local news updates. The Gunnawarra Shire Council has launched an expression of interest process to determine the future use of three units it owns on Guthrie Street, Quambatook. Liam McCullough has more.
4: The units were previously owned by the Department of Families, Fairness and Housing and were acquired by Council to support home and community-based services delivered through its community care services team before those services ceased in late 2023. Council says the EOI process will provide an opportunity to explore a range of future uses for the site, with community groups, organisations and private parties encouraged to submit proposals. Liam McCullough, Ace Radio.
3: And Swan Hill College Year 11 student Sophie Bennett has been announced as the recipient of this year's prestigious Colin Sinclair Kokoda Scholarship. Next month, Sophie will travel to Papua New Guinea to undertake the historic trek, carrying with her the history of relatives who served and died in past conflicts. The expedition represents a deeply personal journey for the teenager, who has a rich family lineage of Defence Force service during wartime. Member for Murray Plains Peter Walsh, who organises the scholarship, credited the program's continuity to the robust financial backing of community groups, clubs and businesses throughout the electorate.
0: Keep replacing it, no good. Buy it once and do good at Do Good Industrial Supplies, Chapman Street, Swan Hill. 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
3: In local women's football, the Warrenine under-18s returned to the field on Sunday after having the previous round off due to a forfeit win. It was a top-of-the-table clash with both the Tigers and the Strathstorm entering the round 8 match undefeated. However, it was the Tigers who emerged victorious, maintaining their unbeaten streak in 2026. Warrenine cruised to a dominant 56-point win, showcasing their depth by spreading the goal-kicking duties across 8 different players. Miller Stewart's stellar performance earned her Best on Ground honours. And as the North Central League celebrated emergency services round on the weekend, round 5 of the netball saw a top-of-the-table clash. Wedderburn has continued its unbeaten run this season as the Redbacks took down Bort on Saturday, defeating the Magpies by 11 goals to extend their lead on top of the ladder. In other netball results, Sea Lake Nandaily defeated Donald by 8 goals and Calder United had a 15-goal win over Charlton. That's your local news and sports.
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5: Your 4-day forecast for the Valley, partly cloudy today with a high chance of showers, the chance of a thunderstorm and light winds. Dropping down to 10 tonight, tomorrow partly cloudy with a possible shower, 18. Thursday, early fog, then mostly sunny, 18. Friday, partly cloudy and 16. Today, across the Mallee, we're expecting a top of 18.
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5: And right now, it's 13 degrees.
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0: We have daily win another 17 of the 40K countdown, a call inside the next half an hour, and another $1,000 to give away as our hot streak with Bad Minute hopefully continues. It's back this morning. Right now, though, I'm happy to handball this back to Gabby. Gabby, with all the trending news we need to know today, what's going on?
3: Well, after nearly 30 years, Toy Story 5 is fast approaching, nearly here, coming out in cinemas, I believe, mid-June.
0: Yeah, for the next school holidays.
3: But a little bit of a secret has been released about Woody.
0: About Woody? Oh, what a song. Just Randy Newman singing about what he sees. What do you got?
3: Well, not just is Woody bald. He's got a bald spot in Toy Story 5. But we do know that Tom Hanks, he voices Woody in the films. But did you know that his younger brother, Jim Hanks, he's the voice behind Woody for nearly everything else? So video games, theme park attractions, toys, animated shorts as well.
0: You're joking.
3: Yeah, so Jim has apparently earned more official credits voicing the character than Tom.
0: That's incredible. So they must obviously sound
3: quite similar,
0: I guess.
3: Which must be frustrating when, like, the parents answer the phone. Is that Tom or is that Jim? But if you are Toy Story obsessed, Virgin Australia has unveiled a Toy Story 5 themed aircraft. So maybe it's time for you to go plane spotting. Also on the planes are going to have different little packs for kids, like colouring books that are Toy Story inspired, Toy Story on the movies as well, and toy tickets for any little, like, teddy bears that might be on the plane with you as well.
0: There is a snake in my boots. Sorry, that's all I can contribute
3: Thank
0: to the
3: you.
0: Voice. You're welcome. Jim Hanks.
3: Every time I was saying that, I want to say Tom, but it's like, oh no, it's the other one. It's the other guy.
0: Jim.
3: Hey, according to Film and Television Insider website production list, season two of Heated Rivalry is set to start filming in July.
0: Cool.
3: Season two to be released in April next year. So the first installment was like they're enemies to lovers, it's hookups, it's passionate, all that type of stuff.
0: Right.
3: The second chapter, or the season two between Shane and Ilya, we're actually going forward 10 years. And they've been in secrecy for 10 years.
0: Yeah, right.
3: So season two will kind of tackle one of them wanting to tell the family, the league, friends, and the other one terrified that it will publicly ruin their NHL career. Tackling heated rivalry tackles really big topics.
0: Yep.
3: Stays kind of truthful to, like, the emotional balance of it all as well. And this is something that a lot of people would struggle with.
0: Okay.
3: You know, are these different themes of coming out, what might it affect?
0: Well, it's hard. The AFL, there's never been an active AFL player who's come out. Mm. And statistically speaking, there must have been.
3: Of course.
0: But I just don't think they want the pressure or the burden of being the first. And then you'd probably be asked for your opinion on everything. It's going to come with a lot of goodwill, I imagine.
3: Yeah.
0: But a lot of pressure and responsibility. And some players, they just want to go about
3: their business
0: on and off the field without being public about it. But I'm sure it'll happen one day. There's more trending news online, themorningcrew.com.au at 7:48. It is The Morning Crew with Gabby and Dan.
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0: Oh, Gabby, we are spoilt for entertainment coming to the region for the rest of the year, actually. So this weekend, you can catch comedian Heezy, who's on the show the other week, on stage at the Swan Hill Town Hall. Then in a fortnight, very funny, Luke Kidgell is also coming to town.
3: 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That's happening Tuesday, November 10. 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
16: 13 degrees in Melbourne. Morning fog, possible showers. Top today, 9:10. 8 o'clock. Good morning. I'm David Armstrong. Brad Scott has been sacked as Essendon coach. Eddie Summerfield reports.
17: With just one win from the past 24 games, Essendon's board decided on the weekend Brad Scott's time at the club was over. Friday's loss to Richmond was the last straw. Scott still had 18 months to run on his contract after being appointed as coach in 2023. The Bombers becoming the second club in as many weeks to move on their coach after Michael Voss's departure from Carlton. Eddie Summerfield, Melbourne.
16: The public will have their chance to farewell Neil Danaher, with the family offered and accepting a state funeral. It's likely to be held at the MCG. Thick fog over Melbourne this morning is causing delays to domestic arrivals at Melbourne Airport. A road weather alert's also been issued. The Bureau warning reduced visibility will make road conditions dangerous in some areas. A factory in Spotswood has become the latest Melbourne business to be destroyed by fire early this morning. Several offenders seen fleeing the scene and nearby residents forced to evacuate. The offenders fled in a ute as fire spread through a building on Hudson Road around 2:30. Assistant Chief Fire Officer Greg Christensen says the response was escalated with aerial appliances brought in to help crews on the ground.
8: The information that we have, I believe it's an accounting slash law firm that is in that front part where the fire was originally detected. In terms of the nature of the fire, it's been quite intense. We've got our fire investigation team coming to support our fire ground operations to try and determine cause and origin, and we're working with Victoria Police in relation to that as well.
16: The Australian doctor who's assisting in the repatriation of a second group of ISIS brides claims it's much easier for security agencies to monitor them if they are on home soil. Seven women and six children with links to Islamic State are expected to arrive in Australia today. Dr. Jamal Rifi, who delivered passports to the group, says he has full confidence they have not been radicalised.
11: Those children had suffered the consequences of their parents' awful decision. It's not their fault. They are entitled for safety and security. And I believe all of Australians are safer and more secure once every one of those kids are here.
16: Questions have been raised why a new dedicated room is being built inside Parliament House for the state's new treaty body. The third floor of Parliament is being refurbished as a First People's Chamber. The opposition says it's evidence Labor has created a third chamber of government, and it says the organisation must be based off-site and be independent of the upper and lower house. Adrian Portelli's rolling out his own members-only supermarket. It's set to go up on the side of the IGA in Deer Park. It will feature an in-store butcher, a cafe, a Tatslotto, hardware and toys and gifts. In finance, the dollar, 71.75 US.
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16: Just returning to our top story, Brad Scott has been sacked as coach at Essendon. The Brisbane Premiership winner leaving the club with just one win in the past year. Tom Lynch will be sidelined for at least a week as he waits to consult a specialist on a larynx injury. Richmond's also waiting an update on Tom Sims, who suffered an MCL injury in the VFL on Saturday. Alex Dimonor has advanced to the second round of the French Open, beating British qualifier Toby Samuels in straight sets.
18: You know, never easy starting first match of a tournament, but to get the win in straight sets, I thought I played a very consistent match. I did what I needed to do and, yeah, happy to be in the next round.
16: And that's the latest news and sport.
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20: Good morning, Sam College with your local news updates. Ambulance Victoria has released its latest ambulance response time figures, showing mixed results across the local region. While statewide response times for critical Code 1 cases improved by 12 seconds compared to the previous quarter, the trend was not reflected in all regional areas. Emma Roberts has the local results.
21: In the Swan Hill District, the average Code 1 response time rose 14 minutes and 48 seconds, up 1 minute and 20 seconds from the previous reporting period. Cases responded to within 15 minutes also dropped over 5% to 70.2%. Meanwhile, Gunnawarra recorded an average response time of 21 minutes flat, an improvement of 56 seconds, although the proportion of responses within 15 minutes decreased by 3.1% to 43.5%. Emma Roberts, Ace Radio.
20: And Swan Hill Police intercepted an unsafe vehicle on Warrenine Road just before 1pm last Wednesday, the 20th of May, leading to the arrest of a 34-year-old driver facing multiple traffic charges. The driver, who was found to be unlicensed, was arrested for breaching bail conditions. His vehicle was subsequently impounded for 30 days at the cost of just over $1,500. Following his arrest, police interviewed the man regarding separate incidents from earlier in the month. He has since been charged with numerous traffic offences, including reckless conduct endangering serious injury and dangerous driving while evading police. The man has been remanded in custody to appear in court at a later date.
1: Jumping, climbing, laughing, learning. Every day's an adventure at Young Adventurers. Yana and Chapman Street, Swan Hill. 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
20: The round 5 split round concluded in Central Murray Netball on Saturday, and in A-grade results, there was an upset as Hay defeated Murraybet by 21 goals. It was not only the Blues' first loss this season, but it was also their first loss since the 2024 grand final, where they also went down to the Lions. While it was a close finish, the Kahuna Kangas held the lead at every break over Swan Hill to eventually run out 5-goal winners and leapfrog the Swans on the ladder, moving into 7th. The Mallee Eagles are now in 2nd on the ladder after a 39-goal win over Tintinda, and 5th place Ultima secured a 43-goal win over Wandella. That's your local news and sport.
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22: Your 4-day forecast for the Mallee, partly cloudy today with a high chance of showers, the chance for thunderstorm and light winds. Dropping down to 10 tonight. Tomorrow, partly cloudy with a possible shower, 18. Thursday, early fog, then mostly sunny, 18. Friday, partly cloudy and 16. Today, across the Mallee, we're expecting a top of 18.
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22: And right now, it's 13 degrees.
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2: Tuesday edition of the Morning Crew. Gabby's back. It is the Morning Crew with Gabby and Dan. Just quickly, you might have heard lead story in the news there. Essendon have sacked their coach, Brad Scott. You just can't lose.
3: Another one bites the dust.
2: Can't lose to Richmond and get away with it, I'm afraid. So Brad Scott's...
3: Is it the second this season?
2: Gone, yep. So the Carlton coach, well, it worked for them. Carlton sacked their coach a fortnight ago. They've now won two in a row. So we'll see if something similar happens for the Bombers. But yes, Brad Scott and the Bombers have parted ways this morning in breaking footy news. Of course, all the footy news, and rightly so, is with Neil Danaher this morning. Unfortunately, passed away yesterday at the age of 65 after a long battle with MND. Now, I never met Neil Danaher. I never spoke to Neil Danaher. We did have his son and daughter on over the journey. But, geez, it hit me hard yesterday when he passed away. Something that obviously was coming. But very, very sad news to such a legend. 2025, Australian of the Year, Victorian of the Year, Order of Australia recipient. Just somebody who faced a challenge, an unimaginable challenge of facing motor neuron disease, and fought it publicly, bravely,
3: optimism,
2: stoically. It was so inspiring, and what he's done to raise funds for Fight MND was incredible, and what a legacy to leave behind.
3: This year's big freeze on the King's birthday long weekend, no doubt, will be the biggest yet. So many people rallied together for his legacy.
2: Yeah.
3: But he said something really beautiful and interesting when he accepted his Australian of the Year award last year.
2: Yeah.
3: So he said, "I hope to leave a legacy that says this: no matter the odds, no matter the diagnosis, we all have the power to choose to fight, to choose our attitude, to choose to smile and to choose to do something." And boy, oh boy, did he do something.
2: He absolutely did. And what was so selfless about him was all this money that's being raised was never going to help Neil. It was for future generations who might be diagnosed with motor neuron disease. We saw an NRL player, a current NRL player, diagnosed with it last week.
3: Has retired now
2: and
3: from
2: the sport. Has to retire, of course. And he's only got a one-year-old daughter, I think, as well.
3: Awful.
2: And, you know, just... What Neil did selflessly to help future generations of people who might be diagnosed with this insidious disease, the beast as they call it, you know, what a legend.
3: Bring hope.
2: He's one of the greatest Australians that's ever lived, honestly. And, I mean, he was a great footballer, a great coach as well. But what he's done since diagnosis over the course of the past 13 years has just been incredible. And Big Freeze 12, which is coming up at the G on the King's birthday public holiday, is going to be the biggest one yet, I reckon.
3: Get your beanies.
2: Absolutely.
3: There's always local events, fundraising as well, so rally behind those and let's raise the biggest amount that has ever been done for a Big Freeze.
2: I did see someone on Twitter say, don't say he lost his battle with MND, because he did not lose.
3: Yeah.
2: He did not lose that fight. But rest in peace, Neil Danaher. It is the Morning Crew with Gabby and Dan. Let's turn our attention to this.
4: Wake up. Your shot at $1,000 is now with Gabby and Dan's Mad Minute. Find the perfect Pandora piece exclusively at Cameron's Jewelers Swan Hill. Pandora makes your special someone shine. Good luck.
2: Well, Mad Minute's back after about a week and a half off. Let's kick it off with a bang. Hey, give away $1,000 to this man. It's Gary. G'day, Gary.
5: Good morning, Gabby and Dan.
2: Feeling up and about for a Tuesday, mate?
5: Oh, yes. I've just done me 10-mile run.
2: No, you haven't. Surely not.
5: Yes, I did in the car.
3: Why are we still counting miles?
2: Yeah, sounds more impressive that way. Gary, what are you spending $1,000 on if you win it this morning, mate?
5: Medical bills.
2: Great. Excellent. Well, they've got to be paid, I suppose. Gary, 10 questions, 60 seconds. Let's get this man $1,000, Gabby. Kick things off with a bonus question answer. We gave this answer away just before 3 yesterday, and I gave it away yesterday morning as well.
3: Just to be sure.
2: Yes, very good.
3: All right, Gary, good luck bonus. Who introduced Johnny Depp to acting?
5: Nicolas Cage.
3: What mythical animal looks like a horse with a giant horn on its head?
5: Unicorn.
3: Originally, Amazon only sold what kind of product?
5: Pass.
3: What is the process called when a liquid changes into a gas?
5: Pass.
3: How many stars are on the American flag?
5: 52.
3: The initials AKA typically stand for what three words?
5: AKA. No, pass.
3: English Premier League soccer team Fulham are based in which city?
5: Liverpool.
3: What television show features Big Bird, Cookie Monster and Elmo?
5: Sesame Street.
3: According to a common proverb, which large animal never forgets?
5: Elephant.
2: Well, it's a ding. It's a late ding, but we're all out of time. In fact, we didn't get through 10 questions. Nine questions in the end, and we got four correct answers. So the ones we didn't get. Originally, Amazon only sold books. The process when liquid changes into a gas is called evaporation. There are only 50 stars on the American flag representing the states, not 52. And AKA is also known as, plus Fulham. They're not in Liverpool, they're in London. So four correct answers, nine questions we got through. Gary, we can't give you $1,000. Hopefully those medical bills aren't too high. We'll chat again soon, mate.
5: Cheers, mate. Thank
2: you. Gary, for having a crack this morning. Hopefully the remainder of his 10-mile run is good in the car.
3: I mean, if Trump gets what he wants, there might be a few extra stars.
2: Oh, yes.
3: A few other countries. Yes. He's like, no, we'll take you.
2: Greenland, Canada, they might get a couple of extra stars on the states here. People get confused sometimes, I think, because there's Alaska and Hawaii, which are states but not attached to the lower 48, as they say.
3: The lower 48.
2: Yes. So, yes, there's 50 states in America and a star for each of them. Anyway, we will play Mad Minute again tomorrow if you'd like a one-step head start. You've got to be listening just before Carrie and Tommy this afternoon. We give you the first answer. It's the Morning Crew with Gabby and Dan. Just

0: really want is to win the 40K countdown, I reckon. 20 past eight, this is the morning crew with Gabby and Dan. So penultimate is second last, so this is the penultimate day of
1: not
0: the 40K.
1: A thing.
0: Not a thing?
1: No.
0: Not a thing?
1: Fourth right. last.
0: Fourth last daily winner. Time to call
1: you know
0: them.
1: Who came fourth last?
0: Who?
1: James Magnuson.
0: He was full last of the enhanced games in two separate races. He didn't do enough whatever he had to do before it. Anyway. Okay, shut up for a sec. Let's do this.
2: Get your entry in now. See 40kcountdown.com.au for more details.
0: It's the final countdown. We're heading for Venus, all right? Dan the Cash Band here, about to call daily winner number 17 of the 40K countdown. This person will either take that $1,000 or be just the third guy or girl in the running for the $26,000. That's the current jackpot amount. Let's see how we go when Justin answers right now. Come on, Justin.
3: Hello, Justin speaking.
0: G'day, Justin. It's Dan the Cash Band here. How you going, mate?
3: Hey, good, thank you. How you going?
0: I'm really well, mate. Congratulations. Straight off the bat, your daily winner number 17 of the 40K countdown.
3: No way. Stop
0: yes.
3: it.
0: Oh, please, mate. This is going to be fantastic. So,
3: what a way to start the week.
0: I hope you know the deal, my friend. So you can take an instant $1,000 right now, or you can go into the running for the jackpot amount. Now, as it stands, we only have two other people in the running for the jackpot. It sits at $26,000. So you'll have a 1 in 3 chance of winning that next week if you opt to go that way. Or you can take the guaranteed $1,000 out of the kitty. Justin, what are you thinking?
3: I reckon I'll have to go in for a chance for the big one, I reckon.
0: Oh, yes, you do, Justin. That's fantastic, mate. I can't give you any money right now, but you join Luke and Nicole in the draw for the current jackpot sitting at $26,000. It could go down a little bit over the next few days, but won't go down too much. It'll be definitely well over 23 grand. So congratulations,
3: unreal.
0: Mate. You're in the running. Monday's when we draw that. Good luck.
3: Oh, you're a legend. Thank you so much.
0: I like a man who takes a risk, and that's what Justin has just done. All righty, three more daily winners to go. You could be a part of this. All you have to do is scan the QR code at a participating business. You'll find those details at 40kcountdown.com.au. It's the final countdown. Whoa! Back tomorrow, Dan the Cash Man.
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0: Well, Gabby, this year's IWWF World Over 35 Water Ski Championships will take place July 19 to 26. This prestigious event will be at Predator Bay Water Ski Club in Calgary, Alberta, Canada. And it's set to feature the world's best water ski athletes competing in slalom, trick and jump events.
1: And also includes Lake Boga's Kelly Atkinson. She'll compete in both slalom and trick events. So a huge congratulations to Kelly. We're going to be cheering you on. And we imagine Lake Boga's summer attempts and Canada's water, somewhat similar.
0: Sure. Morning Crew, Mix FM.

0: right on 8:30. This is the Morning Crew with Gabby and Dan. Gabby, question without notice.
1: Yes.
0: What do we all make of the new John Travolta wearing a beret thing that's going on at the moment?
1: Oh, I do see that. So the Cannes Film Festival, he wore not one, but two.
0: He had multiple.
1: I think there was a navy blue one and an ivory one.
0: The beret, not something you see much these days. I imagine you see them more so in France than other countries because that's where they're synonymous, isn't it?
1: Yeah, but nah. Like, yeah, right. I've been to France a couple of times and...
0: I don't recall seeing a beret. I imagine my stereotype brain was thinking that's what the French people wear. Probably just like they think we wear hats with, Cooper hats with like corks dangling down. They probably think that's what we wear here in Australia, but not the case.
1: I mean, historically, yes, the French did.
0: Yeah.
1: Like shepherds all the way to artsy people like Monet and Picasso.
0: Does it keep your head warm? Is that why you'd wear a beret?
1: Yeah, it's felty.
0: Yeah,
1: okay. And I guess because it's not like a top hat, you can like shove it in a pocket.
0: Yeah, right, okay.
1: And the French Revolution, I think they wore berets in the military at times.
0: I just assume it was like a French equivalent of a beanie.
1: Yeah, it kind of was.
0: I think
1: historically, like shepherds and farmers wore it because it was warm and because it was like waterproof. And I guess it was just a fancy beanie.
0: So is John Travolta single-handedly trying to bring back the beret? Is that what he's doing here?
1: I don't think so.
0: 1-300-799-31, what are you trying to bring back?
1: Oh, I'm wearing flares now.
0: I love flare pants.
1: Yeah, I've got flared leggings and they're so comfy. I love them.
0: Because, I mean, flares are back, I think, for women, but they've never come back for men.
1: Oh, yeah, my dad got married in flares.
0: Yeah,
1: and platform shoes, I think.
0: They were big in the 70s and they just never come back. But I'll be willing to give them a go. If everyone else was going to do it, I don't want to be the only one. I don't want to be the trendsetter. But if everybody else was like, hey, let's have a collective, let's try and wear flares.
1: You've got big calves. You can't wear tight jeans. They wouldn't fit.
0: I can't. Skinny jeans don't work for me. Exactly. I need my flares.
1: There's an iconic photo of my mum in a beret. And it's in my house.
0: Yep.
1: And my husband's friends saw the picture and they're like, huh, look at Gab in a beret.
0: I have seen that photo. She does look like you.
1: I had to say, no, that's my wife. Yeah. That's her mum.
0: That's her mama.
1: That's her mum.
0: Yeah, no, your mum does look like you in the beret. I've seen
1: that
0: photo.
1: But it was the 70s, right?
0: Yeah.
1: So, I mean, you had all the artistic people like Monet wear them and then you had it become like fashion, like runway fashion, which probably was the 70s, but I don't think it's come back.
0: What about a bowler hat or a top hat? Could I successfully bring that back, do you reckon?
1: Maybe. My dad wears a hat.
0: Does he wear a top hat?
1: Not top.
0: Okay.
1: It's not as tall as a top hat.
0: Yeah.
1: A small one.
0: Never been a hat guy or a cap guy, but I'm open to it.
1: Right. Do you want to know the reason why John Travolta is wearing the beret?
0: Absolutely. I was assuming he was taking a fashion risk, but there's actually a bit of a reason to it.
1: He's paying, like, homage to legendary Hollywood directors because at the Cannes Film Festival, this was his directorial.
0: Yeah, right.
1: Director debut.
0: The first time he's directed.
1: First
0: a movie.
1: Time he's doing it. So when he was looking back at photos from the Cannes Film Festival in like the 20s, 30s, 40s, all the directors wore a beret.
0: Okay.
1: And he's like, well, I want to look back at photos on the red carpet and know that was my director debut. Because for guys on the red carpet, you basically look the same.
0: You just got a suit on.
1: So, I wore that fabulous purple dress.
0: This is his chance to stand out with a beret.
1: Yes.
0: Okay.
1: I don't mind it.
0: If he's bringing it back, good luck to him. If you're trying to bring something fashion-wise back too, give us a call, 1-300-799-31. Any other blokes out there want to join me in the flare pants resurgence?
1: Yeah.
0: Just putting it out there.
1: They're comfy.
0: Especially for us. Big calved men. Anyway.
1: I didn't mean that in a bad way. You've got nice calves.
0: Thank you.
1: But they're just not for slim jeans.
0: No, they're not.

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11: Good morning, Sam College with your local news updates. Following on from last Thursday's Defending Your Right to Farm Forum held in St Arnid, local farmer Jason Barrett, who operates 25 kilometres west of St Arnid, says the One Nation Party may be who landowners go to with the current climate and threat to their properties and income.
12: 100%, they seem like a viable option, so farmers will start looking into that. If we can't get the support we need from the Nationals, who have always traditionally been our base that we'd always lean on to support us, if One Nation are saying what we want, then 100% people vote for them. And I think that's what the Nationals have to be very well aware of, that they are a real threat.
11: And works to improve flood resilience in Kerrang East will see Kenny Road closed for around 6 weeks from next Monday. Liam McCullough reports.
13: The project involves the installation of a new culvert around 1.9 kilometres east of the Kenny Road and Kerrang Kundrook Road intersection. The works are being funded through a $1 million contribution from the federal and state governments under the Disaster Flood Recovery Arrangements Betterment Fund. During construction, Kenny Road will be closed on both sides of the works. Site, with motorists required to detour via Kerrang Kundrook Road, Sleepy Lane, Murray Valley Highway and Phillips Road. Liam McCullough, Ace Radio.
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11: In local women's football, after having round 7 off due to a 4-foot win, the Warrenine under-18 side returned to the field on Sunday for a top-of-the-table decider. Both the Tigers and the Strath Storm entered round 8 undefeated, and it was the Tigers who emerged victorious, maintaining their unbeaten streak in 2026. Miller Stewart's stellar performance earned her the best on ground honours as Warrenine cruised to a dominant 56-point win, further showcasing their depth by spreading their goal-kicking duties across 8 different players. Meanwhile, round 5 of the North Central League marked emergency services round on the weekend, and on the netball courts, Sea Lake Nandaily defeated Donald by 8 goals, Calder United had a 15-goal win over Charlton, and in a top-of-the-table clash, Wedderburn has continued their unbeaten run this season as the Redbacks took down Bort on Saturday, defeating the Magpies by 11 goals to extend their lead on the top of the ladder. That's your local news and sports.
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14: Your 4-day forecast for the Mallee, partly cloudy today with a high chance of showers, the chance for

0: thunderstorm and light winds. Dropping down to 10 tonight. Tomorrow, partly cloudy with a possible shower, 18. Thursday, early fog, then mostly sunny, 18. Friday, partly cloudy and 16. Today, across the Mallee, we're expecting a top of 18.
1: Holt's Mitsubishi demo clearance on now. LMCT 235.
0: And right now, it's 13 degrees.
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Let's get the party started. See you at the bar, you was hardly talking. That's when I knew that your heart was scarring. Friends to lovers need a part to star in. Like, wait, babe, let me ask your pardon. This ain't Gucci, this is Prada, darling. If you want something, you can

0: Justin Bieber and Daisies at 14 to 9. This is The Morning Crew with Gabby and Dan for a Tuesday. Big breaking AFL news this morning, and that is that Essendon have parted ways with their coach, Brad Scott. I was just going through it with you before. It's hasn't been a great time for the Bombers. I believe, and I think my maths is right on this, they've lost 23 of their last 24 games. Oh. They've only had one win in the past 12 months. And that was against Melbourne in Gather Round early this year. So it wasn't even in Victoria. Their fans weren't even really there for it. So, yeah, tough times for Essendon fans, tough times for the footy club. So tough that the coach has now been moved on. However, John Rowell from the Herald Sun is reporting that he's contracted to receive a full payout.
1: Oh, hello.
0: Now, there are rumours that he was actually on $1 million to coach the Bombers for the 2027 season. They'll have to pay him that and whatever they owe him for the rest of 2026 as well. So Brad Scott is going to get paid a hell of a lot of money over the next 18 months to not coach the Bombers.
1: And he can sleep in a European getaway.
0: Yeah, exactly. He's been sacked, early enough in the season, he can still squeeze in a European summer.
1: Oh, it's a tough though. Like, one, your brother is very successful.
0: Yeah.
1: Your twin brother.
0: His identical twin brother, Chris, is a two-time premiership coach at Geelong and always has Geelong at the pointy end of the ladder.
1: And then your parents go, oh, we love you both. It would be really rough.
0: Yeah.
1: You know, your nose is kind of rubbed in another person's success into your brother.
0: This is the second club that has parted ways with Brad. He was a long-time coach of North Melbourne there.
1: That's right.
0: And then he got the Essendon gig. I'm sure he's not going to be lost to the game. I'm sure he'll pop up in some sort of capacity, whether it be in a director of coaching role or perhaps maybe something in the media. I'm sure we definitely haven't seen the last of Brad Scott in the football sphere, but he is no longer the coach of Essendon, and he's going to get a nice little handsome payout to not coach him for the remainder of his contract.
1: It is a handsome payout, but then you wonder if there's exclusivity clauses. Oh, surely not, because they got rid of him.
0: They sacked him.
1: And you don't know how long you're trying to make that $1.5 million last. It could be a long time, or someone might pick you up.
0: It is interesting. On Friday night, I was at the Richmond Essendon game, and I sat in the crowd and I said to my brother, I said, this is a big game, because if Richmond lose, nothing happens. But if Essendon lose, that could be it for Brad Scott. And this random Essendon fan in front of me turns around and says, well, if that's the case, I hope we lose.
1: Oh, they got what they
0: so
1: wanted.
0: So they were pretty keen to see Brad Scott moved on, unfortunately.
1: Well, I've gone to moneysmart.gov.au.
0: Of course you have, yes.
1: And I've gone to the compound interest calculator.
0: Brilliant, brilliant, yes.
1: I was
0: like,
1: well, if he puts $500,000 in and he does no deposits over the next 20 years.
0: Of course.
1: And he gets about 8% returns.
0: Yep.
1: He'll be sitting pretty with about 2.5 mil.
0: Oh, good luck to him. Good luck to him. This not coaching for the next 8 months.
1: Or just get another job.
0: Well, could set him up for life. We'll see how he goes. But, yes, Brad Scott and Essendon have parted ways this morning. It's worked for Carlton, though. Carlton sacks Michael Voss. They've come out and won their next two. In fact, they thrashed Port Adelaide in Adelaide on Saturday night. So maybe it's the
1: it
0: way.
1: It could be the right call for Essendon, but I always feel sorry for someone who loses their job, for sure.
0: 100%, yeah. 100%. But, yes, hopefully for Bombers fans, they've been long-suffering now. Hopefully things can turn around soon.
1: I'll not work for the next 18 months for a full payout.
0: I won't coach Essendon for half of that. How's that for a deal? 11 to 9. Morning Crew with Gabby and Dan.
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0: Lots of blue beanies on display, Gabby, after the very sad news yesterday, the passing of the legendary Neil Danaher, the inspiring face behind the incredible fight against motor neuron disease.
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0: Oh, such tragic news. We knew it was coming, but it still hurts anyway. Yeah. Rest in peace, Neil. It's the Morning Crew with Gabby and Dan, Mix FM.

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1: Are we?
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15: 14 degrees in Melbourne. Morning fog. Possible showers atop today, 9:10, 9 o'clock. Good morning. I'm David Armstrong. Essendon says it wants a fresh voice after sacking its coach, Brad Scott. Eddie Summerfield reports.
16: A loss to bottom place Richmond cemented Essendon's board's mind. It had to move on coach Brad Scott with one win in the past calendar year after signing as coach in 2023. Scott's time was up. President Andrew Welsh says it would have been unfair to have Brad continue as coach, having deciding the club needed a new voice. Scott with still 18 months to run his contract. The president and chief executive will address the media this afternoon. Eddie Summerfield, Tullamarine.
15: Thick fog over Melbourne this morning is causing delays to some domestic arrivals at Melbourne Airport. Passengers due to fly out are being told to check with their airline before heading to the airport. A converted factory in Spotswood's been destroyed by a suspicious fire. The blaze on Hudson's Road was reported just after 2:30 this morning. It took 50 firefighters more than 2 hours to extinguish. Police now investigating reports of people seen fleeing the scene in a ute. It's believed a law firm in the building estate was the target of the fire, which is now under control. The Albanese government's confirmed another group of ISIS brides and their children will arrive in Australia today. Michael Packey reports.
2: Seven women and 12 children are on their way home after leaving a camp in northern Syria last week. The group will land in Sydney and Melbourne. The government maintains it hasn't provided the cohort with any help other than a passport, which it's legally required to do as they're Australian citizens. The opposition's John O'Dunningham argues the group poses a security risk.
11: I don't know how the government can turn a blind eye to this.
2: Dr. Jamal Riffey has been instrumental in getting the group out of Syria. He says he feels for the children that have been caught up in the bad decision of their parents.
12: It's not their fault. They are entitled for safety and security.
2: Some in the group are likely to face arrest upon arrival. Michael Packey, Canberra.
15: 2 in 5 Australian women are giving birth via caesarean section. The rate of surgical deliveries is up almost 5% since 2020. Kelly Lennon, the Australian College of Midwives, has told 3AW there are a number of reasons for the increase in C-sections.
17: We're a lot older now when we have our babies than we were, say, 10 years ago. Got more complications in our health. We're not quite as healthy as we used to be. And one of the biggest factors, I guess, is the models of care that women have access to.
15: The IOC has told Brisbane it needs more hotels for the 2032 Olympics. The city will need 81,000 rooms for the event. Current and forecast supply reveals a shortfall of more than 11,000 rooms. In finance, the dollar, 71.75 US.
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15: Cam Rain has become the second player of round 11 to be fined as the AFL cracks down on staging. The Brisbane forward can accept a $1,000 fine. Australian teenager Emerson Jones has bowed out in a fighting opening round loss at the French Open. 17-year-old falling to four-time champion Iga Świątek 6-1, 6-2. Jones says she gave it her all on the biggest stage of her young career.
18: I tried my best and, I'm pretty happy with how I played and how professional I tried to be. Obviously, there's a lot of gaps that need to be filled, but I'm really excited to see where this takes me.
15: The Socceroos and Medola a huge blow, with Riley McGee to miss the FIFA World Cup with a hamstring injury. And NRL chairman Peter Vlandis insists Andrew Abdo's replacement as chief executive doesn't need to have a rugby league background. That's the latest news and sport.
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20: Sam College with your local news headlines. A 34-year-old man is behind bars following a Swan Hill traffic stop last Wednesday afternoon. Police intercepted the driver on Warraneen Road just before 1 p.m, discovering he was unlicensed and operating an unsafe vehicle. The man was arrested on the spot for breaching bail conditions and his vehicle was impounded for 30 days. Detectives also questioned him over earlier incidents in the month, resulting in heavy charges that included dangerous driving during a police pursuit and reckless conduct endangering serious injury. He has been remanded in custody to face court at a later date. And in local sport, as the North Central League celebrated emergency services round on the weekend, round 5 netball results saw Wedderburn continue its unbeaten run this season, defeating Bort. Sea Lake Nandaily defeated Donald and Calder United had a win over Charlton. That's your local news headlines.
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20: Your four-day forecast for the Mallee today. Partly cloudy with light winds and the high chance of a shower and the chance of a thunderstorm during the morning and into the afternoon. Tomorrow we'll see possible showers reaching 19. Thursday mostly sunny and 18. While Friday partly cloudy and 16. Today around the Mallee we're heading for a top of 18 degrees.
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20: Currently it's 14 degrees.
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0: Sunny Federa, DOD and Poppy Bascom for your Tuesday. All Hit Workday. Happy Tuesday. Sarah back in the studio for a bit of a soggy morning across the Mallee. 13.8 in the Mix FM rain gauge overnight. How much did you get? 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

No Doubt for Tuesday, all hit workday, and blue beanies today on display across the Mallee after the passing yesterday of the legendary Neil Danaher. Of course, an icon as the Essendon captain, playing with his brothers and a brilliant Melbourne coach for so many years. But of course, an Australian hero for his incredible 14-year battle against motor neuron disease. You will know him as the face behind the Fight MND Foundation, raising over $130 million towards a cure. He was the 2025 Australian of the Year with unmatched humour and grit. And he famously said, "When all is said and done, more is said than done." And no one quite lived up to the words like him, a true icon and will be missed. And that just means we join the fight even stronger from now. Those blue beanies still on sale at Coles, at Bunnings, at Max Wilson in Kerrang. You can get them and help support the fight against MND. 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

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Justin taking a step towards potentially being a little bit richer this morning with our 40K countdown. What do you think he chose? The instant 1000 or to stay in the draw for Monday? Let's find out.

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1: No way. Stop it. Oh, what a way to start the week.
0: I hope you know the deal, my friend. So you can take an instant $1,000 right now, or you can go into the running for the jackpot amount. Now, as it stands, we only have two other people in the running for the jackpot. It sits at $26,000. So you'll have a 1 in 3 chance of winning that next week, or you can take the guaranteed $1,000 out of the kitty. Justin, what are you thinking?
1: I reckon I'll have to go in for a chance for the big one, I reckon.
0: Oh, yes, you do, Justin. That's fantastic, mate. You join Luke and Nicole in the draw for the current jackpot sitting at $26,000. Congratulations,
1: unreal,
0: mate. You're in the running. Monday's when we draw that. Good luck.
1: Oh, you're a legend. Thank you so much.
0: I like a man who takes a risk, and that's what Justin has just done.
2: Yes, he has. Three names in for the jackpot on Monday. Three calls left to make. It's our 40K countdown. 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

0: from Mr. Teddy Swims, it's Mr. Know-It-All on the Mellies Mix FM. Now, we already know he's a huge Disney fan, but this one, inspired by which Disney show? Yeah, that's so Raven.
1: We had this idea of like, what if it's like a see the future kind of thing?
0: Yeah.
1: Like any That's So Raven episode, you know, where she's like...
0: He's a big Raven fan, and I love that for Teddy. 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